0: senior officer had decided to run for Labor. Clean-up crews are back at the scene of a fatal fiery truck crash on State Highway 1 at Spotswood, north of Christchurch. Toyota's been named New Zealand's most reputable brand for a third year in the Kantar Corporate Reputation Index, but Air New Zealand has slipped out of the top three. That's news.
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0: In sport, Blues loose forward Malachi Rampling has copped an initial three-week suspension for his high shot on Leicester Whanganuku in the Super Rugby qualifying final. His ban will only begin, however, once he exits the concussion protocols. New South Wales coach Laurie Daly has sprung several surprises in naming his match day squad for the second State of Origin match in Melbourne a week tomorrow. The New York Knicks have the Big Apple at fever pitch. The Knicks return home to Madison Square Garden for Game 3 of the NBA Finals this afternoon, leading the San Antonio Spurs 2-0 in the best of seven series. Tip-off is 12:30 p.m. That's sport. I'm Malcolm Jordan.
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3: Northland, remaining cloud and showers, clearing to fine this afternoon. For Auckland to Taranaki, including Coromandel, the Bay of Plenty, Taupo and Taumarunui, it is fine. For Taihapia and Whanganui through to Kapiti, partly cloudy with a few showers about the ranges this afternoon. Gisborne, Hawke's Bay, Wairarapa and Wellington, you got showers and strong southwesterlies, especially about the coast, gradually easing later today and tomorrow, becoming fine about Wellington and inland Wairarapa tomorrow afternoon. For Fiordland, Southland and Clutha, it is mainly fine, but cloudy periods and isolated showers towards the south coast. For the remaining South Island regions, it is fine apart from a few showers about Banks Peninsula this afternoon. Morning frosts tomorrow.
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0: It is Life FM. She's hanging out with you on your Tuesday afternoon. Now, just gone 10 past 12. We have got a request in for this one. Hey Shez, could you please play New Zealand artist Bluey Green? His song Cabo is my favourite. I love that. Kat, thank you very much for your text, my friend. I'd love to get this song on for you coming up very shortly. But hey, be like Kat, all right? Get in touch. Text through now, 8168. Start your message with the keyword life. Just let me know your name and what song you would like to hear and I can get that on for you.
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2: 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Zoom's the future, Stella. 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

0: alive.
1: How cool was that? New music on Life FM. Jason has requested it. It's called Alive from Grace Vineyard Music, Joshua McGregor and Marley Sola. I know, I didn't see that coming either. How good. Keep your requests rolling in, my friends. 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

0: Maverick City Music, Chandler Moore and KJ Shriven. That song is called Man of Your Word. Going out to Izan on the text machine. Now, she did ask for a song from Maverick City Music. I didn't have the particular tune she was after, but I hope you loved that and it was just as feel good. Hey, coming up, I could be playing one of your favourite tunes. 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

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We are rounding out Requests Hour now with the next couple of tunes. Taya, come into the light up next right now, though. Josh Wilson. Love my name.

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3: In this update, a warning not to check out the swells now pummeling Wellington's south coast, with residents told to evacuate from Otfiro to Breaker Bay and roads closed off. Met Service says the largest wave so far was close to 11 metres, with the greatest hazardous window until 1 this afternoon. Christchurch locals are searching Woolston's streets, backyards and a river for 81-year-old Valerie Hargrave, not seen since last week. And in Northland, police are also still asking for sightings of Benjamin Barrett, who lived on his boat, or sightings of his dinghy. He's been missing for about 2 weeks from Russell's Matofi Bay. Pharmac will fund medicines used by ambulance services from next month, as well as some products currently used, including fentanyl syringes, more codeine tablets and glucose injections. That's news.
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3: In sport, Ben Stokes appears to be fighting to retain the captaincy of the England Test cricket team after a nightclub incident, which is now under internal investigation. Stokes and pace bowler Gus Atkinson are the subject of an ECB review following a breach of team protocols after their first test win over New Zealand at Lord's. London's Telegraph reports the incident involved a player from the Saracens rugby club who swung a punch at Atkinson. The naming of the squad for the second test against New Zealand has been delayed as a result. Black Ferns midfielder Amy du Plessis has re-signed with New Zealand rugby through until 2029. She's played 27 tests since her debut in 2022.
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5: Northland remaining cloud and showers clearing to fine this afternoon. Auckland through to Taranaki, including Coromandel, Bay of Plenty, Taupo and Taumarunui, it is fine. For Taihape and Whanganui through to Kapiti, partly cloudy with a few showers about the ranges this afternoon. Gisborne, Hawke's Bay, Wairarapa and Wellington, showers and strong southwesterlies, especially about the coast, gradually easing later today and tomorrow, becoming fine in Wellington and inland Wairarapa tomorrow afternoon. For Fiordland, Southland and Clutha, mainly fine, but cloudy periods and isolated showers towards the south coast. Remaining South Island regions are fine, apart from a few showers about Banks Peninsula this afternoon. Morning frosts tomorrow.
1: 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Romans 8 verse 28. That's why we can be so sure that every detail in our lives of love for God is worked into something good.
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1: Torin Wells and Pastor Mike Jr. Their song Sunday Morning on Life FM. So far down the U-chart countdown. I was so surprised. I was like, oh, I've missed it. Hang on, scroll back to the top. Wasn't there. Couldn't see it. And then, no, it really is in at number 39. It could do with a little bit of love. So if you're enjoying that song, make sure you're voting online now. LifeFM.co.nz. Coming up next, Matthew Parker and Sejan Noriel, their song Roses, and new music from Ivy Asher. Now, this song has done super well on the U-chart countdown. It's absolutely skyrocketed up. It's in at number 3 right now. So, like I said, go vote for your favourites online, lifefm.co.nz. The next countdown is the top 3 at 3:30.
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10: Dear child, I know today feels heavy, like the weight of the whole world is on your shoulders. Maybe you're walking a road that seems endless, dark, and lonely. But hear this, I am with you. Every step you take, I am there. When you feel like you're carrying too much, when your heart is tired and your spirit weak, remember the story of the footsteps. There were times when you saw only one set in the sand. That was when I carried you. You were never meant to carry the burden alone. I built your heart, but I never meant for it to hold it all. So give me your worries, lay down your fears. Let me be your strength when yours falters. You are not forgotten. You are not unseen. You are deeply loved, beyond words, beyond measure. And I am walking with you, even when you can't feel my presence, even when the path feels uncertain. Together, we will get through this. Love, God. When your footsteps feel unsure, remember you are never walking alone. I'm Anna Noble from AchievementDiscoveries.com.
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0: That's the one. Hey, coming up next, Tune's Tasty Tune Tuesday. That's right. We don't usually do it around this time, but I haven't had a chance to play for you yet today, a Tasty Tune Tuesday. So it's coming up next, a new song from our friends for Keen Country. Very exciting, though. This right now is Franny Cash. This is Church Clothes.

It's Brandy Cash, Church Clothes here on Life FM. Kia ora e te whanau. Shez hanging out with you on your Tuesday. We haven't even had a chance yet today for one of these. Tune's Tasty Tune Tuesday. That's right, a tasty tune for your Tuesday, and I'm so excited to share with you a new song from For King and Country. Yeah, you heard right. For King and Country, they have a new album coming out called The Most Beautiful Colours, and this song is a single off that album, and it's the third single they've dropped from this new album, but Miracle is the name of the song, and it's an arena pop anthem with ideas of recognizing your self-worth even in difficult or broken moments. So the lyrics of the song remind us that there is joy in the difficult, there's magic in the typical, and it is encouraging people to open their eyes and embrace their inherent value of their future. So without further ado, this is today's Tasty Tune Tuesday.

0: for King and Country. Tune's Tasty Tune Tuesday. That is the single off their new upcoming album called The Most Beautiful Colours. That's the third single off the album. There's a couple others that they have already released, but that one is called Miracle. And I just think it is so beautiful. You know, it's about recognising your self-worth, even in difficult and broken moments. And as humans, we face those. Maybe not each and every day, but sometimes they do roll around. And when they do, it's really important to remember who you are and whose you are, right? They say that the lyrics of that song encourage listeners to find joy in the difficult and magic in the typical. So I think that is really cool. That is today's Tasty Tune Tuesday. It's Miracle from For King and Country. And as always, you can find the Tasty Tune Tuesday playlist on Spotify.
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0: It's good weather forecast. Suffer well. We got a text in this morning. Somebody says, I didn't know this was a religious channel. I needed to hear that song, Learn to Suffer Well. And they said, when in childhood, I had some pretty difficult and traumatic experiences. And to protect yourself, your brain often blocks those off. They said, I'm at the point where I'm remembering it all again. I'll randomly cry or drop into states of depression, but I know that God is with me and he will pull me out. I pray to my Lord that he will look after me. And I think that that is a really cool text to share with you because that's come in, you know, in real time from a song that's played here on the radio of how God is just working and he is using this ministry. And I just think it's so cool year round to share these with these stories of impact with you, because I don't know if you know, but Life FM is a listener supported radio station, which means every few months or every few, you know, a couple times a year, we have to come to you with the need and say, hey, this is a really expensive gig. You know, it's a pretty pricey operation to run a radio station, and we need your financial support to keep it going. And I just think that kind of text is such a cool reminder. You never know who's going to tune in. You never know when or what they're going to hear, but God uses this ministry to bless people every single day.
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4: I've kept every journal I've ever written, even the ones from when I was a child. And every now and then I sit down and go through them, pulling out the scriptures and words that have been spoken over my life. It does my heart good to recall God's promises and His faithfulness, the way that He has kept confirming His heart and plans for me. God did the same for Abraham. He didn't just speak once and hope that it would be enough to sustain him throughout all the waiting. No, he kept speaking. Sometimes the encounters happened in quick succession, and other times large spans of time had lapsed. But he continually turned up to remind Abraham of what he'd been promised and to encourage him to keep believing. What promises has God spoken over your life? Take some time to recall them, to celebrate his faithfulness, and allow him to encourage you in your waiting. I'm Amy Walker.
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It's Lindy and Tyrion, praise you, on Life FM. Now, not far away from 2 o'clock, we've got a couple more tunes squeezed in between now and two. I would love to play for you, Young, Wild and Alive from We The Good. It is coming up next, right after this, New Zealand music from the boys on Albert Street. 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
2: Looking forward to saying good morning to you tomorrow, Worship Wednesday. I think Tabs has won maybe 5 weeks in a row. We've got to end this rain. Have you got a good song?
3: No, that's the problem. I don't even have a song. 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
2: In this update, the Independent Children's Monitor has found Oranga Tamariki isn't working as it should, and too many Māori children are falling through the cracks. It shows nearly 7 in 10 children in care are Māori, and they're visited less by social workers than non-Māori. Meanwhile, police training has been updated around consent for putting children in temporary care. It's after complaints from parents and guardians concerned officers taking children weren't considering their views. Warnings, Wairarapa is next in line for the storm now battering southern Wellington, bringing monster swells and prompting waterfront evacuations. People are advised to avoid the coast. Mental health professionals will assess a 37-year-old Dunedin man charged with murdering Douglas Alexander Sr. in Anderson Bay last month. That's news.
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2: In sport, no hesitation from Blackfern Amy Du Plessis in signing a new 3-year contract with New Zealand Rugby. The 26-year-old Matutu midfielder has played 27 tests since her debut in 2022. Du Plessis says two big ticket items on the schedule were the main reason behind her extension.
3: The Lions Tour, you know, the first we've ever had for the women's game, which is something that I really want to be a part of, and I think it's going to be pretty awesome for the game. And then obviously the World Cup too. Both World Cups that I've been to hasn't really gone my way, I guess. So I'm really wanting to try and be part of that 2029 World Cup.
2: A first State of Origin start has been confirmed for Kiwis centre Casey McLean. The 20-year-old has been named in the run-on side for New South Wales for next week's second game against Queensland in Melbourne.
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6: Northland remaining cloud and showers clearing to fine this afternoon. Auckland through to Taranaki, including Coromandel, Bay of Plenty, Taupo and Taumarunui, it is fine. For Taihape and Whanganui through to Kapiti, partly cloudy with a few showers about the ranges this afternoon. Gisborne, Hawke's Bay, Wairarapa and Wellington, showers and strong southwesterlies, especially about the coast, gradually easing later today and tomorrow, becoming fine in Wellington and inland Wairarapa tomorrow afternoon. For Fiordland, Southland and Clutha, mainly fine, but cloudy periods and isolated showers towards the south coast. Remaining South Island regions are fine, apart from a few showers about Banks Peninsula this afternoon. Morning frosts tomorrow.
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1: Only my favorite song on the playlist right now, Brandon Lake and Nick Jonas, their song The Author on Life FM. Hey, coming up next, right now it's 2:10. Next it'll be 2:15 and we'll be getting into one of these.
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1: That's right. I play for you at 2:15 each day, two songs from the same artist, one old and one new. Now, today,
2: the new.
1: I've got this one. It is new from Lipani. And you, the Life FM listeners, this was a really cool project that the Arvo Bravo did with Lepani to celebrate New Zealand Music Month. Y'all contributed heaps of the lyrics to that song, so it is quite cool to have Home from Lepani and the listeners added to the Life FM playlist. But I will pair that new song with this old song. Oh, it's one of my faves.
3: Thought it could be over. Fall defeated, fall. I'm defeated, Lord. Help me speak. My heart's calling, please. I feel dead inside. My heart rest in pieces. No alibi. Your love killed my heart tonight. And there ain't no break between. I've seen the things.
1: Pocket Full of Love. This song is 7 years old. That's crazy. It came out in 2019. And I'm actually fairly sure that this was my number one song of 2019. You know, at the end where it does the Spotify Wrapped? Yeah, Pocket Full of Love. Lipani was my, like, number one artist and my number one song. So coming up next, a bit of Lipani for 2:15, the old and the new.
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11: In Luke 4:18, Jesus says, "The Spirit of the Lord is upon me, for he has anointed me to bring good news to the poor. He has sent me to proclaim that captives will be released, that the blind will see, that the oppressed will be set free, and that the time of the Lord's favor has come." All eyes in the synagogue looked at him, and then he said, "The scripture you've just heard has been fulfilled this very day." Today, we still live in the fulfillment of this passage. God in us and through us, and sometimes despite of us, is still healing blind eyes, setting those experiencing oppression free, bringing good news to the poor, and releasing people from bondage. And he's doing it through us. we. You and I are the continuation of this good news. So Lord, give us eyes to see where you are already moving and the courage to partner with you.
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1: 2:15, the old and the new.
0: That's right, and there before that. It'll be over. Fall to feed or fall, I'm defeated, Lord. Help me speak, my heart's calling, please. I feel Lipani's kind of debut song, if you will, on Life FM. Came out in 2019. It's called Pocket Full of Love. Stories handed down from generations that your loved ones will tell one another. I thought. Honestly, that is one of my favourites from him. Will for always and forever be. I love Pocket Full of Love. Hey, thanks heaps for tuning in for 2:15, the old and the new. We'll do it all again, same time tomorrow.

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1: We are voting. You are voting on a challenge I laid out this morning. I'm going to buy a bunch of flowers, okay? And I want to know, should I keep them for myself or give them away to somebody else? Now, very clear answer coming through on the Facebook poll. But we've got about 10, sure, leave it open for 10 more minutes and then we'll wrap it up. Just so, you know, can give everybody a chance to get on board with this. But basically, this year for the World Vision 40-Hour Challenge, we are doing 40 challenges. And we are giving control of these challenges over to you. You know, every day you and I, we get to make heaps of decisions, right? Whether we realize it or not, we're deciding things regarding our life. What are we going to eat? What do we wear? What do we drink? But for kids living in Solomon Islands, they often don't get to choose. You know, rising sea levels causing, you know, flooding in the veggie gardens and unreliable fishing and such. So they often don't get a choice in kind of what they eat or what they do or what they, you know, so on and so forth. So that's why for 2 weeks, the Life FM team, we're doing the same. This time, we are taking the decision-making outside of our control and giving it over to you. It's your call. Now, some of the things will be fun and funny. Others may be serious. Some of them will be kind of like acts of kindness and generosity. But it's up to you each day to make a call on these decisions. 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
1: The World Vision 40-Hour Challenge. Your call.
0: That's right, we are wrapping up the voting for today's challenge. Now, basically, the whole idea for this year's 40-hour challenge on Life FM is the decision-making is outside of our control. We're handing that over to you, so you have your say. It's your call on these different challenges. So you get to choose between this and that. Today on the day show, I said that I was going to buy a bunch of flowers, right? And I was either going to keep those flowers for myself, with a heart react on the Facebook post if you think I should keep the flowers for myself, or a thumbs up react if you think I should give those flowers to somebody else. Now, by an absolute landslide,
1: it's your call and you've chosen
0: that I give the flowers away. Okay, I was fairly certain that this is what would happen. I went into it hoping that I could give somebody a bunch of flowers. But what I actually plan on doing with these flowers, and I hope it's okay with you, I'm going to go and buy not necessarily like a bouquet of arranged flowers, but I would love to go and buy some stems and give them to each of the ladies around the Rima Media office. Now, I'm thinking ladies in the finance department, in the administration department, ladies in the graphics department. I mean, maybe there'll be some guys that get a flower as well. I know men do love getting flowers now and then. But yeah, that is what I plan on doing. So since we posted the poll up on the Life FM Facebook page, I will also in the comments section film a wee video and post it there of me delivering flowers around the office. 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
5: Matthew chapter 8 gives us two powerful moments where people in desperate need come to Jesus. The first is a man with leprosy. Listen to how he approaches Christ.
6: A man with leprosy approached him and knelt before him. "Lord," the man said, "if you are willing, you can heal me and make me clean."
5: Jesus reaches out, touches him and says, "I am willing, be healed." And instantly, the leprosy disappears. Then Matthew tells us about another encounter, this time with someone very different.
6: When Jesus returned to Capernaum, a Roman officer came and pleaded with him, "Lord, my young servant lies in bed, paralyzed and in terrible pain."
5: That's from Matthew chapter 8 from the New Living Translation. Again, healing follows. Two very different people, a Jewish man with leprosy and a Roman officer. They both go to Jesus and they both find help. There's a simple but important lesson here. When we're struggling, we can go to Jesus too. Whatever is weighing on us, whatever is hurting us, whatever feels overwhelming or out of control, we can take it to him. The man with leprosy and the Roman officer were facing situations they couldn't fix on their own. But things changed when they went to Christ. And the same is true for us. If life feels heavy, if something is causing pain or fear or confusion, no matter how big it seems, how embarrassing it feels, or how long it's been going on, we can bring it to him. Jesus cares about us, and he has the power to help us. So when life is hard, when the problem feels too big, or when you don't know what to do, remember the pattern we see in Matthew chapter 8. Go to Jesus.
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8: 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Ay.

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Hey, almost 3 o'clock. It is time for me to head on out of here. I'm actually off to buy a bunch of flowers today for the World Vision 40-hour challenge. It's your call and you decided that instead of keeping this bouquet of flowers that I was to give it away. And honestly, I'm stoked with your decision. I'm off to buy some single stems of flowers and I will give them away to the ladies in administration and finance and such around the Rima Media building, and I think they are absolutely going to love it. So thank you for your decision, and the Avo Bravo will be doing their own challenge this afternoon for your call. We're having a whole bunch of fun with this, but we're hoping that you would sign up to do your own World Vision 40-hour challenge. You can visit 40hour.org.nz to register. Hey, I will say ka kite a popo and catch you tomorrow.

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2: In this update, the mayor is warning Wellingtonians to stay vigilant for massive storm swells between Orferal Bay and Moa Point, with peaks around the high tides fueled by strong winds. Andrew Little says cordons must not be crossed. People are to avoid the coast. Wairarapa is next in line. The Independent Children's Monitor says the best solution for inequities for Māori, tamariki and care is iwi-led programs, which have much greater rates of success. Its report shows nearly 7 in 10 children in care are Māori, whose social workers visit less than non-Māori. The police commissioner says move-on orders have been misinterpreted and people made to leave an area might be taken to support agencies or family who can help them. ACT is promising a rural visa, it's announced today, to exempt migrant farm workers from levies, and its immigration policy released last month was in the works at the time, but not ready. That's news.
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2: In sport, a Basketball World Cup winning duo will be reunited at the Breakers for the upcoming NBL season. Sebastian Gleim has been announced as the club's new lead assistant coach alongside new head coach Gordon Herbert. They both worked at leading the side to gold, the German side, at the 2023 World Cup. Stephen Pettifetta is soaking every moment in what could be his final week as part of the Blues Super Rugby Pacific side. The six-test All Blacks playmaker is reportedly departing after this season to Japanese club Yokohama.
3: My mindset is just to take each day, take each moment, make the most of it, but enjoy it more importantly. And for me, there's joy in where my body is. And so I'm just trying to make the most of it and give as much as I can in the time that I have left in the blue jersey.
4: News brought to you by Teen Street, equipping Kiwi teens to live boldly for Jesus. 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
1: Checking out the weather forecast across Aotearoa for Northland, remaining cloud and showers clearing to fine this afternoon. Auckland to Taranaki, including Coromandel, Bay of Plenty, Taupō and Taumaranui. It is fine apart from the odd shower in Waikato and Waitomo this afternoon. For Taihape and Whanganui to Kapiti, partly cloudy with a few showers about the ranges this afternoon. For Gisborne, Hawke's Bay, Wairarapa and Wellington, showers and strong southwesterlies, especially about the coast. For Yordland, Southland and Clutha, mainly fine, but cloudy periods and isolated showers towards the south coast. For the remaining South Island regions, fine apart from a few showers about Banks Peninsula this afternoon. Morning frosts tomorrow.
0: From the Word. 2 Timothy 1 verse 7. God doesn't want us to be shy with his gifts, but bold and loving and sensible.
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5: She's back. I'm sorry.
1: You're sorry what? What have you done?
5: Well, I mean, part of the reason that you were away sick yesterday was, I mean, partly my fault, right?
1: I feel like I've slowly been sort of getting sick and then getting a bit better and then getting sick again. And I think now I'm out the other side of it.
5: Yeah, there's just so many people around. I even saw a few texts come through yesterday as prayer requests for people not feeling great. So if you're not feeling great, you'd like some prayer, do feel free to get in touch. 8168 with the keyword life. But Rach is back. It's a Tuesday. It's the
1: and
5: Arvo
1: we have
5: Bravo.
1: Something to cheer you up with.
5: Google feud. I suppose so.
1: It's going to cheer you up.
5: Yeah, it's pretty fun. How many blank? Really simple today.
1: How is Google auto-completing that sentence if you were to go to Google? Again, don't do this, but if you were and you typed in how many, what do you think the suggestions that Google offers to auto-complete your sentence would be?
5: Because this is based off searches worldwide. We're looking for the top three. Feel free to get in touch now. 8168 with the keyword life. How many fill in the blank?

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1: Looking forward to saying good morning to you tomorrow. Worship Wednesday. I think Tabs has won maybe 5 weeks in a row. We've got to end this rain. Have you got a good song?
3: No, that's the problem. I don't even have a song. That's the problem.
1: I keep coming last too, so I don't.
3: Frank Ritchie joins us tomorrow morning as well from 6.
1: Plus another challenge for the 40-hour challenge. Your call. We'll see you then.
0: Start it up with
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0: That is Lecrae. Jamie McDonald, Unbreakable is the name of the track. You got Rach and Beatty with you.
1: Time for Google Feud. Based off Google searches worldwide, how is Google auto-completing this search? It is a shorter one. Going to Google and typing in how many what?
0: I wonder if any of them are to do with how many coffees is it a safe or healthy amount to drink a day?
1: No, not on the list.
0: How many times a week should you have a glass of wine?
1: Ooh, no, not on the list.
0: How many weeks in a year?
1: How many?
0: Is that one of the questions?
1: How many weeks are in a year is number three on the list. Well done.
0: Okay, in a similar vein, how many years in a millennium?
1: No, not on the list, sorry.
0: Because that one does confuse people, I think, because it sounds like a millennium should be every million years.
1: But we don't need to know that as much as usually we need to know how many weeks in a year.
0: How many weeks in a term or a semester is that one?
1: No, not on the list.
0: How many days in a month?
1: How many days until Christmas is number nine?
0: How many people are there in the world?
1: How many people live on Earth? Number eight on the list.
0: Okay. Okay, so we know number three is how many weeks in a year. Number one and two, still looking for, can I ask this question? Is it to do with how many weeks, days, months,
1: no,
0: years?
1: No, it's not. No, okay, move away from time.
0: There's a lot more where that came from exactly. That I could go through. Okay, 8168 keyword life to text through or 0508 Life FM for Google Feud today. How many fill in the blank?
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13: Kia ora tato. Welcome to A Minute in History with the Hope Project. Did you know that pre-European Māori women enjoyed a higher status than European women did at that time? In Māori society, men and women had separate roles, as in all cultures. Māori women did not give speeches on the marae, generally fight in war, perform haka, or have full facial tattoos. However, Māori men and women worked together in the fields and in cooking. The key difference was in tribal leadership. While England certainly had influential women like the Queen, the status of your average Māori woman was higher. For example, as many as 13 women signed Te Tiriti or Waitangi, while the very idea of a woman involved in tribal leadership would have been a surprise to the European mindset. The post-treaty colonisation of our nation therefore brought additional disadvantage to Māori women in that it caused their status as women to go backwards. Fortunately, things were about to change because the Women's Christian Temperance Union was about to begin its work. See hopeproject.co.nz for more.
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0: That is Hanukkah, Jesus Is Why on Life FM. You got Rach and Bailey with you, and we are looking for number one and two for Google Feud today. How many is the prompt?
1: How many? 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Based off Google searches worldwide, how is Google auto completing how many? And then you need to fill in that blank by getting in touch. We know number three is how many weeks are in a year.
0: Estelle got in touch on the text machine. She wants to know how many, well, she wants to know if this is on the list. How many times is normal to wake up at night?
1: Ooh, not on the list.
0: What about this? How many times should you go to the toilet each day?
1: Not on the list either.
0: How many litres in a gallon?
1: Ooh, how many litres of water should I drink a day? Number seven.
0: That's quite different, but yes.
1: I started reading it and then realised what it said, if I'm being honest. How many litres of water to drink in a day, should you drink in a day? Number seven.
0: Okay, but not number one or two. Let's go to the phones, though, because Anna joins us. Kia ora.
2: Kia ora.
0: What is your guess, or I should say guesses?
2: How many countries are in the world?
1: Ooh, no, not on the list, unfortunately, Anna.
2: Okay, what
1: actually,
2: about
1: sorry,
2: how
1: my
2: many...
1: apologies, Anna. I just bold-faced lie. Number five on the list, I missed it.
0: Okay.
1: Is how many countries are there in the world? I'm so sorry.
2: What about how many kilometres are in a mile?
1: No, that one is not on
0: are
1: the
0: you
1: list.
0: Sure,
1: I am just going to double check. Yeah, not on the list.
2: No, that's a shame.
0: Have you got any others, Anna?
2: How many pounds in a kilogram?
1: How many pounds in a kilogram?
2: Yeah.
1: Not on the list either, sorry.
2: Oh, no. What about kilograms in a ton?
1: Nothing about weight in the top 10, Anna.
0: Those are good guesses, though, because I imagine this happens to me sometimes where I'm trying to convert from an imperial to a metric if I'm baking or something.
1: Yeah, to a recipe online, et cetera, yeah.
0: I mean, I'm not baking stuff that would require kilograms and tons. but, you know, on a smaller scale.
1: That's a lot of baking.
0: Well done, Anna. Well, at least we know number five.
1: Mm.
0: We're looking, though, still for number one and number two.
1: That is correct. Yes, get in touch if you think you know, or you can make a guess. 8168 with the keyword life, or call 0508 Life FM. Fill in the blank. How many? What?

0: that is Lily Lynn Scott, You Can Be Happy Too. Brand new music from her. Today, a day of firsts, baby. The first time ever I used the air fryer at work. And I've just run from the air fryer back to the studio.
1: Yeah, I'm a little bit, well done and good on you, of course, because you're saving money for your big trip and not buying lunch. But you've now filled the studio with that sweet, you know, fried, crisp smell.
0: And it's not a good smell?
1: It's a great smell, but I can't. It's your lunch,
0: yeah,
1: not
0: please,
1: my lunch.
0: I'm going to move over here so you don't eat it.
1: It was in reachable distance,
0: yeah, no,
1: and I was
0: not
1: tempted to pinch a fry.
0: Speaking of eating things, somebody has guessed for Google Feud, how many calories should I be eating? Is that on the list?
1: How many calories should I be eating a day is number two on
0: okay,
1: the list.
0: Okay, well done to that person. Someone else guessing how many days till Christmas?
1: That one we do know is number nine on the list, so not one, two, or three. We are still looking for number one.
0: How many hairs on a person's head?
1: Not on the list.
0: Someone else has guessed how many lollies are in the jar.
1: I mean, I wish I could tell you. You always want to know when you come to those competitions.
0: And I wonder if Google
1: not
0: can
1: on the
0: even
1: list,
0: really
1: the
0: tell you.
1: Yeah, well, how would Google know?
0: Well, I guess it would do the average of all jars.
1: Jars in the world, would it?
0: I don't know.
1: I wonder if there's ability, like, has AI progressed enough that you could take a photo.
0: Yeah, you know what? I think if you took a photo and you put like your hand or something next to it, so it had a reference of how big the jar was, but you gave it the jar dimensions.
1: Finally, a good use for AI.
0: You could cheat. Well, no, you shouldn't do that. But you could probably work out approximately how many in the jar.
1: Still
0: but not
1: looking
0: on the list.
1: For number one.
0: Still looking for number one for Google Feud. If you were to go to Google and type in how many, how does Google autocomplete that sentence? Number one, is it something that I would be... Am I going to get this? Like, is it oddly specific?
1: I wouldn't say it's very oddly specific. I think it certainly is ascertainable.
0: So I've just gotten a bit distracted. Sharon's at the door with a flower. Just a single rose, which is quite interesting.
1: Sharon,
0: and she's come into the studio
1: now. Do you have a single
0: now.
1: Rose for somebody, Sharon?
0: She's literally, we've not
1: what's going on?
0: This. Oh, thank you.
2: This is for you.
1: We're literally
0: but
1: live on air,
0: lovely.
1: Sharon.
2: I know.
1: Yeah, hold on.
2: Because the red light was on. This is for you, Rach.
0: Thank
2: it's
0: you.
2: It's from the listeners.
0: Oh, so, the listeners gave this to me, did they?
2: Yes, on the day show today, our choice
0: was between Beatty and Rach.
2: who do I give a rose to, Beatty or Rach? No, the choice was, I'm going to buy a bunch of flowers, but am I keeping it for myself or am I giving it away?
0: And they said give it away.
2: Of course they said give it away. So I decided that I wanted to buy a bunch of single stem roses and give them to the ladies around the office. And I was like, I must give one to Rach.
1: I mean, Beatty, there's a second rose in Sharon's hand right now and...
2: It's tucked under my armpit.
1: There's what? There's two people.
2: I'm giving it to Alison Shore.
0: Alison, I think, deserves it a bit more than you do, baby.
1: I don't even want a flower.
0: No, you don't want a flower. No, maybe I should give my gifted flower to you.
1: Oh, would Sharon be offended? She's gone now.
0: I don't know. I actually don't want to, though. I'm going to keep it. back to Google Feud. By the way, we will be doing our own challenge later this afternoon.
1: Our own Your Call, or of course, it will be Your Call. Do stick around for that. But still looking for number one. Back focusing up. Thank you, Sharon, for the interruption. Google Feud. Based off Google searches worldwide, how is Google auto-completing how many? What is your guess? 8168 Keyword Life.
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1: Thank you. If you voted today, lifefm.co.nz, or of course using the free Rima Media app. Still in the midst of Google Feud, by the way, if you've got a guess for number one. The prompt is how many blank. How is Google auto-completing said prompt based off Google searches worldwide? How many fill in the blank? 8168 with the keyword life. But let's get to your top three at 3:30. Oh, three on the dot. Ivy Asher at number three. This one is called Free.
3: Number three.

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0: Number two.

0: That was number two.
1: Number two on the U chart, that is Joy, the remixed version in my headphones, Beatty.
2: How you doing?
1: It was bouncing because I thought I had fixed the... There's a little piece at the end of your headphones called a dongle. I thought that was the culprit, so I went downstairs and got a new dongle. It's a fun word to say. And I put the new dongle on and it worked fine.
2: How many times are you going to say dongle?
1: I tested Sharon's dongle on my headphones and it didn't work, and then I got a new one. Anyway, now it's not working again, so I'm going to just go throw my whole headphones in the bin, I think.
2: So what, you can just hear nothing at the moment?
1: No, I can hear it in one ear, and sometimes it switches to the other ear. Sometimes it does it very fast, which is always a bit thrilling.
2: Okay, well, let's wrap up Google Feud pretty quickly then, so Rach can get a hoodie.
1: Sorry. It's like I'm getting an electric shock. It happens, and it goes really quiet, and now I can't hear myself at all.
2: You literally just, like... It was like somebody shocked you. You, like, reeled back.
1: It does, and I can hear, like, a staticky electricity sound.
2: I don't think
1: sound.
2: You need them on.
1: I don't think this is safe, Bainey.
2: Take them off. I honestly don't think you need them on.
1: No, I would like to keep them
2: okay.
1: on.
2: Okay.
1: I'll like take my chances.
2: You just got shocked again.
1: Yep. Okay, just listen. It's not an actual shock. It's just
2: it
1: a very
2: loud... It looks like you're in pain.
1: A very loud static. Oh, it's done it again. Okay, let's wrap up. Because we're doing Google Feud... Is number one, perhaps, from a seven-year-old, Adeline. She is guessing how many colours in the rainbow.
2: Unfortunately, Adeline, that is not number one on the list.
1: Okay. Can we have a clue as to number
2: this
1: one?
2: This is something that almost everybody, I know you've done this today, I've done this today, we all do this. It's important to do. We probably find ourselves needing to do it. In fact, I probably think you could think, there's not a day you could remember where you haven't done this thing.
1: Go to the bathroom?
2: No. Even more common than that. You did it a moment ago when you left the studio.
1: Run.
2: Well, no. Close, though.
1: Walk.
2: Yes.
1: How many steps should you do in a day?
2: How many steps should I walk in a day is number one on the list.
1: Okay, people trying to get their 10,000 steps in?
2: Apparently, which I also heard,
1: I don't know.
2: It's marketing, right?
1: Yeah, I think. Well, because if you think about it, what are the chances that the exact number of steps you need to do is somehow a big even number, like 10,000?
2: Well, I did imagine whoever was like scientist rounded up because it was easier.
1: I think, and this could be wrong, so fact check this, but I think, wasn't it something that somebody who sold like step counters, pedometers,
2: I've heard this as well, but again,
1: it could
2: who
1: be
2: knows?
1: It's not going to be bad for you to do 10,000
2: steps a day. It's good. It's great exercise. It's low impact. A lot of people lose a lot of weight if they walk. Walking is also great for your mental health. So we're not saying don't do it. Just I don't think you specifically need to aim for 10,000.
1: Don't beat yourself up if you get to 9,000 and go, well, I'm just
2: 9,999. I didn't get that last.
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4: I can still remember playing the snake game on my Nokia phone in high school and thinking it was the best thing ever. 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Tradition should never triumph over fruitfulness. We need to ask ourselves the difficult question, is what I'm doing fruitful in my business, work, marriage, church, and personal life? Is it actually producing the results I'm wanting? And we need to be flexible to adapt and grow, asking God to help us live a fruitful life. Fresh fruit is always better than sacred cows. I'm Ben Cherry, pastor of City Point Church, Auckland.
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1: This week, the prayer we've chosen for you is from Ashton Oxenden with us, 1808 to 1892. And it goes like this. God, I want your guidance and direction in all I do. Let your wisdom counsel me, your hand lead me, and your arm support me. I put myself into your hands. Breathe into my soul holy and heavenly desires. Conform me to your own image. Make me like my Saviour. Enable me in some measure to live here on earth as he lived and to act in all things as he would have acted. Amen.
0: Amen. Yeah, I love this prayer. I love the bit that talks about conforming, because I think we can hear that word and go, oh, I don't want to do that. I don't want to conform. But I've just kind of actually looked up the definition of conform, and it does have that meaning of, like, I guess, how we use it today, but it also is just to be like something, to become more like something. And I think that's kind of the way it's being used in this prayer. And it reminds me of that verse, which is often quoted from Romans 12, which says, be transformed by the renewing of your mind. And I think it's a similar thing where conforming or transforming or becoming more like God or changing the way you think is not something that happens immediately. Mm. Once you say the sinner's prayer, that's it, I'm now like God and I've reached this higher
1: threshold
0: status or whatever it is. It's a journey. And I think that can be so hard for us as humans who want to just be better, just arrive at that point, right?
1: Yeah.
0: But we have to be comfortable with being on this constant journey of transforming, and it takes time, and sometimes it can feel like one step forward, two steps back, but it's worth putting in the effort.
1: Yeah, and if you want to pray this prayer because that is something you are seeking after, if you want to pray it multiple times, go right ahead. You can find it up on the Arvo Bravo Insta.

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2: In this update, Wellington's mayor says people on storm-drenched parts of Wellington's south coast should now stay put until tomorrow. A mandatory evacuation order is still in effect for Orfiru Bay through to Breaker Bay, with monster swells still possible into tonight. Andrew Little says anyone still in the evacuation zone must shelter in place until tomorrow morning. And anyone in danger or having a medical event should call 111. The Independent Children's Monitor says the best solution for inequities for Māori, Tamariki and care is iwi-led programs. Its report shows nearly 7 in 10 children in care are Māori. The police commissioner says move-on orders have been misinterpreted and people made to leave an area might be taken to support agencies or family who can help them. ACTS produced a revised election immigration policy to add a farming exemption after backlash on its proposal to levy people on temporary work visas.
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2: In sport, the Spurs have held on to beat the Knicks 115-111 in Game 3 of basketball's NBA Finals at Madison Square Garden. The C San Antonio cut New York's lead to 2-1 in the best of seven series, with all three games won by the visiting team. French star Victor Wembanyama led the Spurs with an equal game-high 32 points. The series stays in New York for Game 4 on Thursday. Tiger Woods' son, Charlie, has played his part in getting the world's top-ranked junior golfer into next week's US Open. 17-year-old Miles Russell's punched his ticket to his first major, with Florida State University teammate Woods as his caddy. That is sport. I'm Raylene Ramsey.
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4: Checking out the weather forecast across Aotearoa for Northland. Remaining cloud and showers clearing to fine this afternoon. Auckland to Taranaki, including Coromandel, Bay of Plenty, Taupō and Taumaranui. It is fine apart from the odd shower in Waikato and Waitomo this afternoon. For Taihape and Whanganui to Kapiti, partly cloudy with a few showers about the ranges this afternoon. For Gisborne, Hawke's Bay, Wairarapa and Wellington, showers and strong southwesterlies, especially about the coast. For Yordland, Southland and Clutha, mainly fine but cloudy periods and isolated showers towards the south coast. For the remaining South Island regions, fine apart from a few showers about Banks Peninsula this afternoon, morning frosts tomorrow.
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4: Good afternoon, Rach and Beatty with you on your Arvo Bravo. Beatty, I think I might be getting a call soon.
5: You wish.
4: I might be getting a call saying, hey, we need you to be a part of Artemis 3. I have been practicing my maths on Duolingo and I'm doing very well
5: so
4: far.
5: You just discovered that you can actually do an upskilling in math? What would you call it?
4: I guess
5: it's
4: just
5: course?
4: Teaching maths. Yeah.
5: And on so Duolingo?
4: Far, yeah, which is so funny because if you don't know, Duolingo is like a language learning app. I've been learning Italian on it for years. Anyway, the other night I was like, time to learn another language. I've mastered Italian. I've got sick of it. Let's learn something else. Maths popped up. So I'm learning maths.
5: I thought you also picked up Scottish.
4: I did pick up Scottish as well.
5: Your Scottish
4: I've
5: liturgy.
4: Learned one word. Well, actually, a lot of the words in Scottish are very similar to English. They're just spelt with G's and H's, which is very confusing.
5: For example?
4: Coffee.
5: Oh,
4: yeah.
5: Interesting.
4: Don't ask me how to spell it.
5: But anyway, you're hoping that the upcoming NASA announcement for the new astronauts for the Artemis 3 mission, you're hoping...
4: Well, they've probably seen that I've been doing well on Duolingo maths, and they're like, you know what? She doesn't live in America.
5: And of course, NASA is commonly tuning into the Arvo Bravo to hear about your love for space.
4: They do, yeah. So they're gonna choose me. Can you imagine, though, if it was just they choose some random people from the population and send them off into space?
5: In some way, that would be really cool, and in other ways, that would be horrifying. But anyway, hey, coming up a little bit later this hour, we are also going to ask you about Earth's flag. I just learned that Earth apparently has a flag.
4: No, we don't have a flag. They think we should have a flag.
5: Oh.
4: There's a lot of proposals for flags. I like some of them. I've put my favourite ones in the prep sheet for you to have a look at.
5: Okay.
4: But look, there's no official flag. So if you want to put forward an idea for the official flag of Earth, again, it has to represent the entire planet, not
5: the
4: just our country.
5: The entirety of Earth. Yeah, yeah, right.
4: Because America's put forward a proposition.
5: A very American
4: it's
5: proposition.
4: It's literally just the American flag with a little symbol of the Earth in the corner.
5: Yeah, instead of where the stars normally are, it is a symbol of the Earth. Also, a little bit later this hour, of course, we are going to be praying. If you've got a request for prayer, feel free to text on through 8168 with the keyword life or find the prayer wall at lifefm.co.nz.

0: That is Gracie Binion, Easy to Please is the name of the track. Rach and Beatty with you today, or actually I guess for us tomorrow, is a very exciting day in space news. An announcement will be made 9th of June, 11 a.m, which is 3 a.m. for us here in New Zealand tomorrow. An announcement will be made about the astronauts who will be flying on Artemis 3.
1: Now, we are doing over these couple of weeks for the 40-hour challenge, something called Your Call. Just to clarify, we're not into that yet. Can you imagine though if we had that power? We put it to the listeners.
0: We decided who was going to be on
1: NASA got in touch and they said, it's your call, Life FM listeners. Who would you like to send to space?
0: Imagine.
1: Rachel Beatty. I feel like normally neither of us will want to be picked for our challenges. This
0: I'd
1: one.
0: I'd sign up.
1: I would purposely forfeit. You would love it. I know you'd love to go to space.
0: As long as someone was going who actually knew how to, you know, survive in space.
1: I'll give you the training.
0: There is a whole list of people that they have said these are the people that are likely to be. They know who the people are. They know. They just can't say until it's announced. But basically what they're going to be doing, they won't be flying to the moon for this one. The Orion will launch into low Earth orbit and they'll practice docking manoeuvres so that when Artemis 4 happens, which will be 2028, and they're able to actually land on the moon, they'll also be testing their new EVA spacesuits, which is extra vehicular activity.
1: EVA spacesuits?
0: Yeah, so these spacesuits that they'll be in, I guess, on the moon once they're outside the vehicle. So it'll be people that, I guess, have experience piloting vehicles and people who have done a spacewalk.
1: Very cool. And then, of course, the idea is that eventually we will travel further afield than the moon, potentially to some other planets.
0: Well, I think, yeah, to some other planets.
1: Well, the idea also is we need a flag.
0: Well, once we get to other places, you know, eventually.
1: Said other places.
0: Let me just rip my headphones out so I can't hear. Hang on. There we go. I can hear again.
1: This is why you will not be chosen to go to space,
0: yeah,
1: Rachel.
0: Like, rip the suit.
1: Let me just rip my oxygen pipe out.
0: That was an accident. No, I'm not going to the moon. But look, if we do eventually get... That was a very realistic, like, dying sound.
1: I didn't. I didn't
0: really
1: committed
0: to my, the
1: my acting to be so...
0: So realistic.
1: Full on. I spat a little bit.
0: You did. It was a bit gross. The idea is that once we get out a bit further into the cosmos, we need to be able to say, hey, we're humans. We're from Earth. This is our flag that represents our, not our country, but our home planet.
1: Yes.
0: This is the flag of Earth. Currently, we do not have a flag that everybody has agreed on as being the Earth flag.
1: And I don't know if a flag of a picture of Earth
0: that
1: works.
0: Is one of the suggestions.
1: But
0: it's
1: I
0: just
1: don't
0: a
1: know.
0: Photo of Earth. It's the blue marble photo from the Apollo missions.
1: I don't know if it works because I wonder, I mean, there's got to be, of all the other planets out there, I know conversations habitable
0: Kepler,
1: or not, but surely there's got to be others that it's not distinct enough as an image.
0: And also I think there is something a bit weird about having a photo on a flag. It feels less flag-like. Because none of our
1: country
0: flags...
1: Well, that's our interpretation, though, of a flag here on Earth, isn't it?
0: Yeah, but, well, I don't know. It just feels like, would you want a flag that's just a picture of your country?
1: Just a selfie.
0: Just a photo.
1: Look at Earth.
0: A selfie. If we choose one person who somehow represents all people...
1: All of humanity.
0: Just put a photo of them on the flag. Yeah, what do you think should be on Earth's flag? If it was up to you to design it, you can get in touch, 8168, keyword life.
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10: The Bible says God has set eternity in the hearts of men. Eternity is in you right now. Recently, my son was rolling a very small ball, trying to get it into a very small cup. He kept missing, and he said, "Dad, can you have a go?" So I said, "Sure." I got the ball, I rolled it across the floor, and first time, it landed in the cup. He said, "Dad, how did you do that?" I said, "Jaden, don't focus on the cup. Find a point beyond the cup, and then roll the ball." He did so, and first time he got the ball in the cup. I reckon that's like you and me in life. Sometimes we can focus on the temporary things of life and actually miss the things we're aiming for. But I believe that if you focus on eternity, Matthew 6:33 says, "Seek first his kingdom and all these things will be added to you." If you focus on the kingdom, I believe in doing so, you will achieve the very things that you want to achieve in life. My name is Glyn Barrett.
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5: 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I wish it was-

0: It is Citizen Way, that thank you song on Life FM. What is the Earth flag? What should it look like?
1: What is your suggestion? Any thoughts? 8168 with the keyword life, or call 0508 Life FM. Because there are some proposed designs, Rach.
0: Yes, and I'll give you some of my favourites since you asked.
1: Rach, would you give me, please? It would make me so happy to get some of your favourites.
0: Okay, so I'll start with my third favourite. My third most favourite.
1: Only you, of all my friends in the world, and you're a very close friend. I mean, we work together every day.
0: Has a third favourite.
1: If somebody came to me, yeah, exactly. If somebody came to me and said, of all your friends, which one has a third favourite? Not their first, like, they've got, they like this so much that they've got a list. Who has a favourite Earth flag? It would only be Rach. Number three is what?
0: So number three, it's a black flag, I guess, representing
1: black
0: the void of space. Yeah, a black background. And then it has like almost half of the flag taken up by, I guess, a section of a circle, which is yellow, representing the sun. The middle of the flag is a blue circle, the Earth, and then there's a little white circle in the right lower corner, which is the moon. Now, the reason this is my third favourite is because I do think the sun is taking a big part of this, like, real estate right now.
1: Because it's a flag, it really looks like we're very close to the sun as well.
0: It does. It's not, well, again, it's meant to be symbolic.
1: Exactly.
0: But again, I think there's too much of the sun and moon. This should be a flag about the Earth.
1: Okay.
0: So my second favourite is like, it's like a yin-yang symbol, but instead of black and white, it's green and blue.
1: Without the dots.
0: Yeah, it doesn't have the dots. So green and blue, which I like because, again, when you look at Earth from space, it's very green and blue. And again, it's just on a black background. But my favourite has to be it's like kind of like the Olympic rings, I would say. But there's seven of them. And I wonder if that is because of the seven continents. I'm not sure. But they're all sort of interlocking together, so they almost look like a flower pattern. And they're white, and then the background is a deep blue.
1: And this one, it has got its own website, Timu.
0: Okay. Wait, does it have its own website?
1: Yeah, you should. Oh. Yeah, have you not seen this one?
0: No, I haven't been. Look, you're more of a fan than I am.
1: Go flagofplanetearth.com and you'll take a look.
0: Okay, I'm excited.
1: Yeah, you should have a look.
0: There's also, and you found this, the Pulsar flag, which is kind of a return address, sort of cosmic return address.
1: Yeah, and look, we realise it's difficult to articulate
0: what a pulsar looks like.
1: Exactly, even just the flags
0: in
1: general.
0: It's just a bunch of lines.
1: Yeah. Somebody very intelligent who knows all about, you know, star clusters and voyages
0: from
1: Earth to space, etc.
0: It's, you somehow read it, and again, I don't know how you read it, but it's to do with how close the sun is to known pulsars, and it somehow shows our location. So I guess the idea was they sent it out on one of the Voyagers, Voyager 1 and 2, so that aliens could find it and be like, oh, okay, cool, here's how we get to Earth. Which, well, maybe, sounds,
1: so
0: I don't know,
1: basically
0: if it's a
1: great
0: idea.
1: We're saying that our flag for Earth should be a map for aliens.
0: I don't think it should. That's why I don't like
1: I
0: that
1: agree,
0: one.
1: Yeah.
0: I also think since then there's been some changes with it because it's actually not as accurate as they first thought.
1: I think it should just be your face.
0: Just my face?
1: Yeah. You should represent Earth. You should be the human representation for
0: I don't know how
1: Earth.
0: I feel about that.

0: It's Corey Asbury out singing the Angels on Life FM. You got Rach and Beatty with
1: it's
0: you.
1: It's your call.
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3: That's right, it is indeed your call. Now tomorrow, one of us, Rachel or myself, is going to have to walk to work. Typically, of course, we both drive, but one of us will have to walk, and whoever does, it's quite far.
0: Yeah. I, for the majority of my schooling years, walked to school.
3: Same.
0: It was never more than about 40 minutes.
3: Caught the bus in intermediate because it was quite far away, but yeah, walking mostly.
0: So walking, you know, I'm not opposed to walking.
3: Neither. I mean, I like quite a long walk, but Hastings. Maybe not this long.
0: Yeah, well, okay, so I have put into my Google Maps, and I'm about to see how long it would actually take me at this time, which I guess wouldn't be very different.
3: Yeah, walking, because you don't imagine traffic would.
0: I mean, maybe there is now.
3: Lots of walking traffic.
0: The petrol prices, there's heaps of walking traffic. It's awful. Let's go to you first, though.
3: Okay, if I was to walk to work, Google tells me it would take me 3 hours and 47 minutes. It is a... How long is this walk? 16 kilometres.
0: Ooh, okay. So now everyone knows kind of vaguely how. Well, I guess that doesn't really matter.
3: Yeah, I didn't say in what direction. Don't try to track where I live.
0: Okay. If I was to walk to work, oh, goodness me, it would take me 5 hours and 42 minutes, which I do think is bordering on a bit ridiculous.
3: 5 hours and...
0: 42 minutes, yep.
3: How long is that?
0: That is, how do I... Oh, 24 kilometres.
3: I don't know.
0: I reckon I can do it unless if I ran, but I don't want to run.
3: Could you imagine running?
0: Hang on, what if I cycled though? Because that does seem a bit ridiculous. If I cycled to work, it would take me. It's still quicker than the bus, which I think is quite hilarious. If I cycled to work, it'd take me an hour and 49 minutes.
3: Yeah, because we. Okay, maybe
0: it's
3: you cycle.
0: Warning me that there's a very steep hill on this route. Okay.
3: Maybe you instead cycle if you're chosen, because again, it's your call, you listening. One of us will either have to walk or now Rachel will cycle, because I feel like if you were to walk, what was it, 5+ hours?
0: Well, it was basically 6 hours. I would be at work, well, I guess depending on when I left, but that's just too long.
3: You get to work and you'd be dead.
0: You'd have
3: to do a whole show.
0: Yep.
3: And okay. Again, I'm bordering on...
0: If you want to be, say you want to be on air at 3.
3: Yeah.
0: I mean, obviously, usually you get to work a lot before that. But you'd probably have to leave at 11.
3: That's normally when I'm getting into work.
0: Yeah, so you would have to leave at the time.
3: So wait,
0: that you
3: if I wanted to be in at my normal time...
0: But you'd have
3: o'clock.
0: To help prep the show 10. While you were on the road, I think.
3: If I wanted to be in at 11, I'd have to leave at like... 5 a.m. Start of the morning wake up.
0: No, you wouldn't.
3: No?
0: 7 a.m.
3: Yeah, but I dawdle.
0: You're going to dawdle for 2. You stop off and get... No, you don't drink coffee.
3: No.
0: A decaf coffee.
3: Maybe get an energy drink.
0: Yeah.
3: So, who should it be? Your call for the 40-hour challenge. 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
3: It's your call, and at the moment, looking at the text machine, I think I might be walking to work tomorrow. 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But each day, every show will have their own challenge. Ours today, who will have to walk to work tomorrow? For me, it would take just under 4 hours.
0: And for me, just under... Well, no, we changed it because mine was just under 6 hours. So to bike, for me, it would take 2 hours, which I think was our... Well, was your fatal flaw because people are going to choose the harder one, I think.
3: Yeah. Look, well, I mean, when was the last time you cycled?
0: Maybe 2021.
3: Okay, not as long as I thought.
0: Yeah, I think 2021.
3: Have you got a bike?
0: Have I got a bike? No.
3: Okay, so
0: that's going to be a problem.
3: Yeah, look, that makes Rachel's challenge harder.
0: Well,
3: so
0: I guess I would have
3: maybe
0: to find
3: vote for
0: a
3: her
0: bike
3: instead.
0: Yeah, vote 8168 with the keyword life. But also coming up next, as always, we do want to make some space to pray for you. So if you do have a prayer request, you can text through now, 8168 keyword life, or on the prayer wall, lifefm.co.nz.
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3: Sharing is caring. Ah, the sound of our childhood. The three sing-song words said to us after we refused to let the grubby kids in the playground take our Play-Doh. As irritating as it might be to hear those words chime in our mind, it's a lesson we should have learned by now. For most of us, sharing is something that we'll be trying to perfect for the rest of our lives. But that's okay. The Bible offers help for sharing. The book of Acts follows the disciples after Jesus returned to heaven. It shows how they lived and shared among each other. And it's a mirror image of the same message we heard when we were toddlers. With nothing to fear but the prospect of someone asking why there's so little red Play-Doh left. And whether it has anything to do with the red bits between our teeth. Luke wrote, "All the believers were one in heart and mind. No one claimed that any of their possessions was their own, but they shared everything they had." That's in Acts 4:32. They considered nothing they owned as their own, singular, but as their, plural, as a group. So there was no one without support. Imagine if we could start thinking just a teensy little bit like the early Christians. What difference could we make in other people's lives? So what now? A challenge. Give away something of meaning to you, to someone who you know will genuinely benefit from it.
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1: There are two ways to get in touch if you have a prayer request. 8168 with the keyword life, or of course, find the prayer wall at lifefm.co.nz.
0: Chris got in touch a little bit earlier today on the prayer wall and said, can you please pray for Paige? She has stage 4 cancer and the doctors are asking her husband to make a decision about taking her off the ventilator. Can you please pray for God's mercy, healing and intervention for Paige and her family? So yeah, Lord, I pray for this really tough situation, Lord. I pray that you would be with Paige, Father, that we know that you are a God of miracles and that you can heal and do so miraculously. So we ask for that, Lord. We pray for that. And we pray for Paige's husband. We pray for her entire family who will be making some really tough decisions, Lord. We pray that you would give them wisdom. We pray for your peace ultimately to be amongst this situation. In Jesus' name.
1: Amen. Also want to ask for prayer for this person who got in touch via the text machine, carrying on their business from their late father. A lot of uncertainty at the moment. So Lord, we do ask in your mighty name for this person who is carrying stress, uncertainty, a little bit of worry, Lord, that you would be in and amongst this situation, that it would be obvious the signs of your movement in fixing this situation, Lord. We pray earnestly to you that you would come and step in, that the stress would be relieved, that the uncertainty would be removed, Lord, that there would be clarity as to what will unfold next, what there is to do next, Lord. It's not always that simple. But of course, we know that you are with this person. You are with this son carrying on this business from this father, wanting to do right by him, wanting to reflect you even in this business as well, Lord. So praying for God, praying for you, sorry, your control in this situation, God. In your mighty name, we ask for this. Thank you, Lord. Amen.

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2: In this update, the worst heavy swells hitting the bottom of the North Island today appear to have passed, but warnings remain. Those who haven't evacuated from Wellington's Orfettle Bay to Breaker Bay are asked to stay put until tomorrow. Met Services warning of big swells from Wellington's Cape Te Rāwhiti and up the east coast to Wairarapa's Mataikona through until tomorrow. A new report has found Oranga Tamariki is failing Māori children and calls for more community providers. The Independent Children's Monitors found reports of concern for Māori children aren't investigated as fast as for others. Police will review whether a new Labour candidate who was a police superintendent might have shared sensitive information while deciding to stand. New Zealand's biggest gym must pay a $1.12 million fine for misleading customers about gym membership prices. That's news.
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2: In sport, even a jam-packed Madison Square Garden isn't giving the Knicks a home court advantage in basketball's NBA Finals. The Spurs have come to New York and nabbed a 115-111 Game 3 win, cutting the Knicks' lead in the best-of-seven series to 2-1. After losing the opening two games in front of their fans in San Antonio, Spurs star Victor Wembanyama says they came together in one of sport's most famous venues.
3: At home, it really feels like playing 6 against 5. In here, it feels like playing 5 against 6, but it really shows what teams are made of.
2: A dream opponent for New Zealand tennis player Erin Routliffe. She'll play 44-year-old Serena Williams in the opening round of doubles at the Queen's Club Champs tomorrow morning. That's sport.
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1: Checking out the weather forecast across Aotearoa for Northland. Remaining cloud and showers clearing to fine this afternoon. Auckland to Taranaki, including Coromandel, Bay of Plenty, Taupō and Taumaranui. It is fine apart from the odd shower in Waikato and Waitomo this afternoon. For Taihape and Whanganui to Kapiti, partly cloudy with a few showers about the ranges this afternoon. For Gisborne, Hawke's Bay, Wairarapa and Wellington, showers and strong southwesterlies, especially about the coast. Fiordland, Southland and Clutha, mainly fine, but cloudy periods and isolated showers towards the south coast. For the remaining South Island regions, fine apart from a few showers about Banks Peninsula this afternoon, morning frosts tomorrow.
0: From the Word. Romans 3 verse 23 to 24. For everyone has sinned. We all fall short of God's glorious standard. Yet God, in his grace, freely makes us right in his sight. He did this through Christ Jesus when he freed us from the penalty of our sins.
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1: 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You got Rach and Beatty with you just past five.
5: Rach, please. Please. Can you replicate what you did off air on air?
1: I was concerned you were about to pee your pants. You were laughing so hard. It was not that funny.
5: It's so funny.
1: I got a bit carried away and I said, it's the World Vision 40-hour challenge coming up next. You love that, don't you? It is the World Vision 40-hour challenge. We want you to be a part of this. It is your call as to what exactly is happening. And this one has the potential to be embarrassing.
5: Yeah, for maybe both of us.
1: Well, this is what I want to know, because you haven't you've said announcer's name.
5: Well, yeah, and I'm not too sure that this message, this drafted message, I'm not sure if it's cringe enough.
1: I think it's definitely cringe. Like, I would not want to sign my name off on this. But you're right, it could definitely be worse.
5: Okay, well, maybe we'll see if we can tweak it a little bit. We've asked you already, because tomorrow's challenge, and it is your call, who has to either walk or cycle to work? You can still text on through Rachel Beatty, 8168 with the keyword alive. If it's Rach, you'll have to cycle. If it's me, I'll have to walk. This is for the
1: World
5: Vision.
1: By the way, not just because I don't want to walk, because I live so much further away than you do.
5: It's just a bit impossible for you to walk on in. This is for the World Vision 40-hour challenge, which, of course, we would encourage you to sign up to take part yourself. 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
1: We'll read the DM out next, and maybe we'll be open to making a bit more cringe, depending on, I don't know.
5: See, I'm okay with it being more cringe if it's your name is signed.
1: No, because this is the thing. Can I just say,
5: yeah,
1: do I have any veto power on artists that I'm like, absolutely not?
5: No.
1: No, because I will say, just listen to me.
5: No, I think that the artist you're about to mention is one of the best options.
1: No, you don't know who I'm about to mention.
5: I'm pretty sure I do.
1: Who?
5: Britt Nicole.
1: No, I'm not sending it to her. Because we're friends.
5: But so that was what you were going to say, right?
1: That was.
5: Yeah, no, I know.
1: No, just say
5: she
1: it.
5: Cannot be taken off the table.
1: It doesn't work with her because the question is...
5: I think it's even more believable.
1: I will resign before I send that message to her. That is not happening. I'm so sorry. There's absolutely no way.
5: I don't think you get veto power.
1: I am veto powering it.
5: No,
1: right now.
5: We'll see what the votes say.
1: Get in touch, 8168 keyword life. 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
2: the
0: personal
2: Arvo Bravo
0: one? Sorry,
2: no,
0: I just got really quite concerned.
2: I feel like if you were to send it from your personal one, they'd be like, who are you? Like, it's
0: they wouldn't even look at it.
2: It doesn't carry enough weight.
0: Whoa, that's really rude of you. How many followers do you have?
2: Let's compare,
0: shall we? Still more than me. That's okay. Okay.
2: Anyway, here's the draft. Yeah.
0: Artist's name.
2: Artist's name that you choose. 8168 with the keyword life.
0: My name is Beatty.
2: No,
0: or maybe both of us. I'm one of the hosts of the Life FM afternoon show, the Arvo Bravo. This is random.
2: And see, starting with this is random automatically has the cringe factor.
0: It does, but it's also something we do because we're like,
2: this is a little bit random.
0: I feel like they need to know that it's okay if you think I'm an absolute weirdo. Yeah. This is random, but I want to prank my co-host and the listeners into believing we're friends, not close friends, obviously. If you'd be keen to help make this happen, I think it could be super hilarious. Who knows? Maybe it will be the beginning of a beautiful friendship! Exclamation mark.
2: Yeah.
0: Thanks,
2: imagine
0: Beatty.
2: Like, even if it was you or me, imagine we put in a couple of kisses. After, maybe it's the beginning of a beautiful friendship. Kiss.
0: No, they wouldn't. First of all, I don't think Americans send exes to each other.
2: Oh.
0: That's a very British thing that I guess we've adopted. But yeah, I think the last line is the one that makes it just a bit
2: creepy. Sounds like this whole idea, this whole prank you're setting up is actually so you can become real friends.
0: Become friends with someone I don't like it.
2: You can hear in your voice how much you hate it.
0: Because I don't want to come, I think that's one of my biggest fears is coming across as
2: Desperate,
0: yeah. Wow. Speaking of desperate, by the way, one of the contenders that we have for, I guess, an artist is Jamie McDonald, who does have a song called Desperate, actually. She is one of the contenders. We could be sending Jamie a DM. And, of course, it would... This is the song.
2: Rach, I had to say this to you, but...
0: I don't know what's going on.
2: That really sounded a little bit desperate, if I'm being honest.
0: Just enjoy this beautiful instrumental. We don't need the hook. We don't need the catchy middle part of the song. We can listen to the full thing.
2: We're such professionals.
0: I don't know what's happening.
2: That's why, I mean, Jamie would never ignore a DM from the Arvo Bravo.
0: Hang on, I left-clicked instead of right-clicking. That's what happened. I was so flustered.
2: The idea of sending this cringe DM has got you so flustered. Well, I mean, more and more it's looking like it's going to be you because you're making such a song and dance about it.
0: No, I think it should be both of us.
2: No, it doesn't make sense, though. The message doesn't make sense if it's both of us.
0: This is true. Well, maybe you could say we want to prank another show on the station.
2: You're complicating it far too far. Look, text on through 8168 with the keyword life. Either Rach or myself will have to send this awkward DM from the Arvo Bravo account and then suggest what artist. It could be any Life FM artist. We have to send.
0: Oh, it's any artist.
2: Yeah, I mean, look, let's open it up.
0: Okay, because you gave some other options as well. So one, obviously, is Jamie McDonald. You could also do Corey Asbury. This is his most recent song.
2: I would like to be friends with Corey Asbury.
0: Yeah. Another solid contender, and this is a bit of a tricky one because I think, I don't know how well this person would want to be involved in a prank.
3: I gave me some lemon, Horace Frank. But my Jesus, he be making lemon.
2: He has a reputation of not.
0: We might have to make an apology video if we send the DM to Horace Frank. Or you could do, and this one I think actually probably would be the most believable. You could have Brooke Lidgerwood.
2: Now, that's not a bad suggestion.
0: Because, obviously, she is a New Zealander. She doesn't live here anymore. But
2: the idea is we could know her.
0: Yeah, there's more chance that this would be a prank we could pull off. Again, we're not actually playing a prank. We are sending a DM.
2: We're pranking ourselves, basically.
0: We're making ourselves look very dumb and very cringe. Hmm. Who should we send this DM to? Which artist? And who should be the one to send it? Either myself, Rach, or Beatty. Text through 8168 with the keyword life.
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10: Hi, I'm Paul Trabuco. We're used to the cross as a symbol of Christian faith. A number of years ago, I visited the site of Philippi, the city to which St. Paul wrote his letter to the Philippians. Wandering around the ruins, I found a huge column with a large cross carved into it. I knew there had been Christians in Philippi, but this was a vivid and visible reminder of their presence. They had left a carved cross behind. It felt like a tangible and real connection back hundreds and hundreds of years. Believers like me had been here and literally left their mark, the sign of the cross. They could have left other signs, but the key symbol they wanted to leave behind was the cross of our Lord Jesus, which, along with the resurrection, is at the heart of our faith. May we too live lives marked by the cross. I'm Paul Trabuco from the Theology Program at the University of Otago.
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2: Maybe we should send an awkward DM to Brandon Heath. 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The awkward DM in question is, hey, artist name. My name is most likely Rach, if we're being honest.
0: I've got a suggestion for you.
2: Yeah?
0: I think you should send one to Lapani.
2: It doesn't make sense.
0: Exactly. That's how I felt when you said I should send one to Britt Nicole.
2: So look, it makes way more sense. You're not good friends.
0: Yes, we are.
2: No. My name is, announcer's name here. I'm one of the hosts of the Life FM afternoon show, The Arvo Bravo. This is random, but I want to prank my co-host and the listeners into believing we're friends, not close friends,
0: yeah,
2: obviously.
0: So that's why you would send it to Lapani.
2: If you'd be keen to help make this happen, it could be super hilarious. Who knows? Maybe we'll even have the beginning of a beautiful friendship.
0: Can I ask, did you write this or did ChatGPT? Because it is giving ChatGPT vibes.
2: I edited.
0: What AI created.
2: Mm-hmm. Yeah.
0: AI knows how to write cringe well. So this is the one time that I think it's actually quite useful.
2: Exactly. You don't get AI often, but sometimes it can be helpful. Now, look, the reason it is your call, by the way, and do make your call, 8168 with the keyword life, is because for a lot of people, particularly kids in the Solomon Islands, they just don't have that ability to make a lot of their own choices, a lot of basic choices as well. And so putting a light on what the World Vision 40-Hour Challenge is doing, making sure that we say, hey, you should sign up and take part. Or, of course, if you're not able to do so, you support the Life FM crew because we believe in the mission of what World Vision is doing.
0: Yeah, make sure you get in touch for this, 8168 Keyword Life. 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
3: David, by the way, we see you. So glad that you do love the track. Don't forget, though, we need you to get in touch like David did. But not to say, hey, we love Lipani and the listeners. If you do, feel free to get in touch. But which artist are we sending our awkward DM to?
0: There's been lots of suggestions, but I think, and this is a balancing act, right? Because you don't want someone that's so, so big, like I'm thinking Lauren Daigle.
3: Toby Mac, maybe.
0: They're just not even going to see the DM come through. Mm. They're going to be like, oh, it's another fan reaching out. Too bad. I don't have time. I'm too famous.
3: Hold on. I mean, we are not speaking about the character of Toby Mac or Lauren Daigle.
0: I'm just saying, they're going to have
3: They get inundated with a lot of messages, etc. Yeah.
0: But you also don't want it to be someone who is, like, not known on Life FM. You want it to be someone that's going to have an effect that you've messaged them because it's kind of embarrassing, right?
3: Well, look, the majority of votes that have come through are for somebody pretty big, considering she is currently number one on the U chart.
0: That is Jamie McDonald. I am a big fan of Jamie McDonald, which makes this slightly embarrassing for all concerned, but actually we have not yet said who is going to be the one who's going to send the message, who's going to put their name to the message.
3: We haven't.
0: No one's voted on that, so don't try and pretend that people
3: No, I'm not going to pretend. I mean, I see a rage here.
0: No, vote. That was for a different challenge.
3: I know. Well, should we? Okay. Look, still time to get in touch. The artist has been chosen. It is Jamie McDonald, the one, the only, number one on the U chart. We are sending this awkward DM to her. But whose name goes on the DM? Is it either Rach or Beatty?
0: 8168 keyword life. What would you do, Beatty, if it was me? And then Jamie McDonald got back and was like, yeah, let's be besties. And then we became best friends.
3: I'd be pretty gosh darn jealous.
0: You're like, oh, I should have sent it. Should have signed my name to it.
3: But I know how much you have communicated that this is, you're averse to this. You don't want to do this. It sounds a little bit desperate. So I think because of that reason, you should vote for
0: Rach. I think because of how much you're saying that you want me to do it, that you're trying to cover up the fact that you actually secretly would die if you had to do this.
3: I wouldn't die. I'd be totally fine. I'll happily do it, but I don't want to do it. So you should get Rach to do it.
0: Okay. Who do you think should sign their name on this awkward DM we're sending to Jamie McDonald? It's your call. Get in touch on 8168 with the keyword life.
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0: It's We Are Messengers, halfway home on Life FM. You got Rach and Beatty with you on your Arvo Bravo. And we are in the midst of another challenge. We are looking for somebody to send an awkward DM. And I believe, Beatty, that the votes have come out in favour of you.
1: Yep, they have. She's so cool. I'm looking at her profile right now.
0: I know, Jamie McDonald. Now she that, because is. Also, another fact about this is that we weren't following her until recently.
1: Which is a oversight.
0: Yeah, yeah. I wonder if she can see how recently somebody followed her. I mean,
1: hopefully the notifications don't go, the Arvo Bravo started following you, and then the Arvo Bravo messaged you because
0: no,
1: that looks
0: I think you have to send it from the Life FM account because the Arvo Bravo account has like a tenth of the followers. So she's way more likely to see it from the Life FM account.
1: No,
0: I think that's fair.
1: I don't have access to the Life FM Insta account. What am I going
0: to
1: do?
0: Send it to me and I'll send it with your name attached to it.
1: Fine. Look, I lost. It is your call. Majority of votes came in for Beatty. Just a quick reminder. The text in question, the DM, is my name is Beatty now. And I'm the host of
0: Beatty Now. Now. It used to be Josh.
1: Well, it did. He truth be told it. I won't go into that drama with Jamie. I'm actually trying to have to explain it. I really think it's weird that I'm going to say my name is Beatty. Every time I have to message artists and say it's Beatty.
0: No, well, she'll just think, oh, that must be like a really common name they use down in New Zealand.
1: Anyway. Hi, Jamie. My name is Beatty, and I'm one of the hosts of the Life FM afternoon show, the Arvo Bravo. This is random.
0: So random.
1: But I want to prank my co-host and the listeners into believing we're friends. Not close friends. I hate
0: obviously.
1: That line. I hate that line. Like, it's like, you don't need to say that. She wouldn't be considering like, oh yeah, he wants to be close friends.
0: And she's like, oh, phew. I thought you were going to suggest we were besties. But now that you've said.
1: Not close friends.
0: Like, that's fine.
1: Obviously.
0: Then.
1: If you'd be keen to help make this happen, I think it could be super hilarious.
0: Not just hilarious, Beatty.
1: Yeah.
0: Super
1: which
0: hilarious.
1: Which is also, I would just say, I think this could be
0: so
1: really
0: hilarious.
1: Funny. It just could be funny. But no,
0: I don't
1: apparently,
0: think it's super hilarious.
1: Super hilarious. Who knows?
0: Because also, can I just say, are you saying the fact that you are friends with Jamie McDonald would be super hilarious? Why, though? Is she going to be offended by that?
1: I don't, look.
0: What, it's funny to be friends with me now? Is that what you're
1: no
0: saying?
1: I have no idea. And it ends with, and this is the worst line, because it just makes like the whole message look like a farce, like a setup to be like, hey, want to be my friend? Maybe this is the beginning of a beautiful friendship.
0: Hang on. Can I just check something? Is she married, Jamie McDonald? Because she's going to think that you're hitting on her.
1: No, you have to send
0: Jamie.
1: It then. It can't be me.
0: No, it's going to be you, baby.
1: I'm also married. I can't be mistakenly hitting on Life
0: Hang
1: FM
0: on,
1: artists.
0: Jamie,
1: on
0: Jamie
1: anybody.
0: McDonald.
1: Actually, I take that back. On anybody.
0: Oh, hang on. She's married to a Scottish. Wait, what? Oh, no. Hang on. No, that must be a different
1: She's
0: Jamie.
1: Married to Scotland?
0: No, hang on. I got very confused. Look, I think.
1: Look.
0: That is beside the point. The point is, though, that she is going to probably think that you're hitting on her.
1: But no, that's just... she's not. No, because it's going to come from the Life FM.
0: We're going to be friends, okay? Nothing more than friends.
1: Yeah,
0: that's
1: exactly.
0: All I want. Okay, are you going to send it?
1: I can't. I have to send it to
0: okay,
1: you so you
0: it
1: can
0: me.
1: Send it from the...
0: No,
1: I don't know
0: I'll
1: why,
0: it.
1: But I'm not given permission to
0: for
1: the Life
0: exactly
1: FM
0: this reason. So you don't send awkward messages to... people on the Life FM Instagram page.
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3: 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Zoom's the future, Stella. 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
1: Eli Weissel was a prisoner in the Auschwitz concentration camp. He tells the story of a day when all the prisoners were brought outside to witness the hanging of two Jewish men and a boy. As the prisoners were marched in front of the dying boy, Eli heard someone in the crowd behind him ask, "Where is God?" He says, "From within me, I heard a voice answer, 'Where is he?' This is where, hanging here from this gallows." When we experience pain and struggle in life, God is not just present with us, he is suffering with us. The Bible says we don't have a high priest who is unable to empathize with our weaknesses. 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What an encouragement it is to have a God who loves us enough to suffer with us. I'm Reuben Munn from Shore Community Church. 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
1: Looking forward to saying good morning to you tomorrow. Worship Wednesday. I think Tabs has won maybe 5 weeks in a row. We've got to end this rain. Have you got a good song?
3: No, that's the problem. I don't even have a song. That's the problem.
1: I keep coming last too, so I don't.
3: Frank Ritchie joins us tomorrow morning as well from 6.
1: Plus another challenge for the 40-hour challenge. Your call. We'll see you then.
0: Start it up with
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2: In this update, Wellington's mayor says those who have evacuated their homes can now return. The state of emergency applying to the city's southern and eastern wards has been lifted following high swells, with Met Service saying the swells won't cause as much damage as initially forecast. A report on Oranga Tamariki has concluded the agency's letting down Māori children. The Independent Children's Monitor's Chief Executive Aaron Jones says in nearly every metric, Māori fare worse. The Energy Minister's rejecting a proposal to use diesel rather than LNG as insurance against a dry year for power. The government's pressing on with building an LNG import facility, with plans to sign up a supplier this year. Kiwis drinking less could hurt the government tax take. StatsNZ data last week shows total beverage volumes have fallen 10.7% since 2020. That's news.
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2: In sport, Aaron Ratliff's eagerly anticipating a matchup against a tennis great. The New Zealander's opening round doubles match at the Queen's Club Championships in London tomorrow morning will be against 44-year-old Serena Williams, returning after almost 4 years out of the game. Like most modern players, Ratliff says she grew up admiring Williams.
3: She's probably the greatest of all time, one of the greatest of all time, and I've never gotten a chance to share the court with her, so I'm excited for that, because that's why you play tennis, probably why I started playing tennis from the very beginning, is for moments like this.
2: Super Rugby Pacific's leading try scorer, Fihi Finianganofo, is all set to return for the Hurricanes for their semi-final against the Blues on Saturday. That is sport. I'm Raylene Ramsey.
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5: Checking out the weather forecast across Aotearoa for Northland, remaining cloud and showers clearing to fine this afternoon. Auckland to Taranaki, including Coromandel, Bay of Plenty, Taupō and Taumaranui. It is fine apart from the odd shower in Waikato and Waitomo this afternoon. For Taihape and Whanganui to Kapiti, partly cloudy with a few showers about the ranges this afternoon. For Gisborne, Hawke's Bay, Wairarapa and Wellington, showers and strong southwesterlies, especially about the coast. Fiordland, Southland and Clutha, mainly fine, but cloudy periods and isolated showers towards the south coast. For the remaining South Island regions, fine apart from a few showers about Banks Peninsula this afternoon, morning frosts tomorrow.
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0: Romans 10 verse 9. Say the welcoming word to God, Jesus is my master. Embracing body and soul, God's work of doing in us what he did in raising Jesus from the dead. That's it. You're not doing anything. You're simply calling out to God, trusting him to do it for you. That's salvation.
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5: It is Life FM's Arvo Bravo. Know my hidey mai. Welcome to the show. Just around the corner, your Feel Good Friday fun fact. But first, an update, Beatty. Your message has been sent to Jamie McDonald, not just from the Arvo Bravo Instagram account, but also from the Life FM Instagram account.
6: I realised, and I am so mad at myself for just, and that, look, the integrity here to be like, I actually think it's even more awkward to not just send it from the Life FM Insta, but to double up on the desperation and send it both on the Life FM Insta and the Arvo Bravo. It was your call. I was chosen. Jamie was chosen. I genuinely am a fan of Jamie McDonald. I see this to you off here. I really like her music. I weirdly hope she does reply. And
5: yeah,
6: then also,
5: can I also just say, you added some things to the message that were not in there before. You added the fact that, by the way, just wanted to let you know, your song's number one on our listener voted chart at the moment.
6: Dude, come on though, let's be honest. And then, that's not making it less cringe.
5: No, I don't know. You also added, looking forward to hearing back from you.
6: See, that is more cringe. That is way more cringe.
5: Like, I expect a response, Jamie.
6: Look, that was your call. But not always do people have the call. That is the point behind your call. The World Vision 40-Hour Challenge is happening not this weekend, but the following. If you want to sign up yourself, you can. footyhour.org.nz.
5: Coming up, your Feel Good Friday fun fact, I'll ask you this question. Do you believe that gaslighting someone could sometimes be for the best?
6: I feel like I'm in a trap and I don't want to answer that question.
5: No, well, you just yes or no. Do you believe it could sometimes be for the best?
6: Mate, I'm guessing, look, the nature of the question leads me to believe that apparently there would be a circumstance where actually gaslighting a person is a good idea.
5: In this case, you know what? It is. It is a good idea. And I'm going to tell you about it next after your new friend, Jamie McDonald. This is her song, Won't Let Go.

0: It is Life FM's Arvo Bravo, Rach and Beatty with you. And it is time for your Feel Good Friday fun fact. On a Tuesday, I asked you earlier, Beatty, do you believe there's ever a situation where you should, in fact, gaslight somebody? And it could, in fact, be for the best.
1: I'm guessing apparently there is a circumstance where apparently it is good, but I'll hold off making a judgment just yet.
0: Okay, well, let me tell you about this man. His name was Jay. He was a researcher at Harvard, and he was looking at drunk driving deaths in the USA. And in 1988, drunk driving was the leading cause of death between 15 and 24-year-olds. It was bad. And so he thought, there has to be a way that I can fix this, and it looks like it isn't just going to be telling people not to drink and drive.
1: Don't do that.
0: Yeah.
1: It's not working.
0: That wasn't working. Telling people not to do it was making them do it more. So he gaslit people, and this is how he did it. Basically, he invented the term designated driver. But he didn't just go around telling people, hey, there's this cool new hip term.
1: You need a designated driver.
0: Because he was like, that's not how language works. People aren't just going to go, oh, thanks, man, researcher from Harvard. I'm going to use this hip new term. Like, that's not how that's working. So he flew himself out to Hollywood and he went and met personally the 150 different producers from Hollywood. And he said, hey, man, I've got a proposition for you. There's this new term I've invented, designated driver. Could you please put this in your movie, one or two lines, and it won't affect the movie at all, have no effect to you, but I'm really hoping it'll make people realise, hey, I should have this thing, and actually start to use the term.
1: It'll put it into the zeitgeist,
0: yeah, exactly. And that's what he did. He got it into some really big movies in the 1980s, and people began to use it. People used it because they had heard it in movies. A couple years later, 1991, it was added to the dictionary officially. And then by 1994, the drink driving deaths were down 25%. All because of this new term that told people, hey, there's this thing you can be, this designated driver, and celebrated that and gave people an alternative, a word to call it.
1: And you know what? I wouldn't even say that is gaslighting. I just say that's genius.
0: That's smart. That's genius gaslighting. It's good gaslighting.
1: It's not gaslighting.
0: Look, I just wanted to be a little bit, what's the word?
1: Hyperbolic.
0: I wanted to hook you in. It's really what I wanted. And it worked.
1: Look, did you gaslight me? I don't think you did. No.
0: No, I don't know. But that is your fun fact for a Tuesday, your Feel Good Friday fun fact on a Tuesday. Jay, a researcher at Harvard, invented designated driving, the term, and by doing so brought that death rate down 25%.
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7: Matthew chapter 8 gives us two powerful moments where people in desperate need come to Jesus. The first is a man with leprosy. Listen to how he approaches Christ.
8: A man with leprosy approached him and knelt before him. "Lord," the man said, "if you are willing, you can heal me and make me clean."
7: Jesus reaches out, touches him and says, "I am willing, be healed." And instantly, the leprosy disappears. Then Matthew tells us about another encounter, this time with someone very different.
8: When Jesus returned to Capernaum, a Roman officer came and pleaded with him, "Lord, my young servant lies in bed, paralyzed and in terrible pain."
7: That's from Matthew chapter 8 from the New Living Translation. Again, healing follows. Two very different people, a Jewish man with leprosy and a Roman officer. They both go to Jesus and they both find help. There's a simple but important lesson here. When we're struggling, we can go to Jesus too. Whatever is weighing on us, whatever is hurting us, whatever feels overwhelming or out of control, we can take it to him. The man with leprosy and the Roman officer were facing situations they couldn't fix on their own. But things changed when they went to Christ. And the same is true for us. If life feels heavy, if something is causing pain or fear or confusion, no matter how big it seems, how embarrassing it feels, or how long it's been going on, we can bring it to him. Jesus cares about us, and he has the power to help us. So when life is hard, when the problem feels too big, or when you don't know what to do, remember the pattern we see in Matthew chapter 8. Go to Jesus.
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0: 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Just around the corner, some news you might have missed.
1: Rach, constantly, often, almost every, maybe not every day, but on air even, you are asking me, how's my reading journey going? Am I keeping up with my book? Which the answer typically is...
0: By the way, I think I ask you about once a month.
1: You asked me, you've asked me today.
0: No, I haven't.
1: Oh, so you talked about your reading journey.
0: I told you that I very specifically made a decision in my mind to not ask you how your book was going. I simply told you that I have finished my 14th book this year.
1: You can ask me. You can ask me. Just be more encouraging rather than demeaning.
0: You're putting that on yourself.
1: Okay. Look,
0: I'm just saying,
1: maybe,
0: have you read your book?
1: Maybe, if reading was combined with wrestling, I would be more inclined to read. And that is the idea behind an initiative in Sacramento where they are having wrestling matches in libraries for kids. This is crazy. I'll tell you all coming up next in some news you might have missed.

0: That is Grace Vineyard Music. Alive is the name of the track, but right now it is time for some news you might have missed.
1: Rach, who would have known that wrestling and reading are a match made in heaven?
0: It is, because I know this is something to do with a library, and I know of the library, that it's a place that's meant to be quiet. There should be no running around. There certainly shouldn't be any wrestling happening in the library.
1: And we're talking about like WWE style wrestling, like performers calling out to the crowd, villains, heroes, etc., happening in public libraries across the United States. This is happening once again. It's an initiative that was started a little while ago, and it is to encourage kids to read more. And weirdly, it's working. I mean, the pictures that you can see in the prep sheet, Rach, this is literally happening in the middle of the libraries. There are spectators in the aisles of the library right next to books. And these events are to encourage children to come along, get out books, read themselves. In one event recently in California, there was a wrestler competing against another. Midway, the wrestler begins to read his favorite book, Llama Llama, Time to Share. He is the wrestler Llama Jack, so it makes a lot of sense. Until he was interrupted by his rival, who then defeated him and then finished reading the story to the kids.
0: Oh, okay. So is the idea that kids are reading while the wrestling is happening?
1: No.
0: Because that seems counterintuitive.
1: No. The idea is these heroes that these kids like, these wrestlers, they are wrestling, and then the winners, of course, all of them are saying, I love to read, and then are also reading to the kids,
0: and
1: which makes
0: who says
1: reading
0: they hate
1: cool.
0: Reading. No, this is what they should do. If someone comes out and says, I hate reading,
1: yeah, reading's
0: so
1: boring.
0: Immediately.
1: Body slam!
0: Body slam Boom. Them. They're the loser. That is some news you might have missed.
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0: It's Torren Wells Sunday morning on Life FM. 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
1: Brought to us by the Bible Society, we are in Colossians chapter 1, verse 13.
0: It says, "For he has rescued us from the kingdom of darkness and transferred us into the kingdom of his dear son."
1: Now, reading this verse, at the beginning I thought, I know where this is going. He has rescued us from the kingdom of darkness and surely transferred us into the kingdom of light. But no, it says the kingdom of his dear son. But those two, of course, are one in the same. We know this. The light is Jesus. His son is Jesus. But light, it also reminds me, is, you know, in a physical sense, the light that is illuminating the studio right now, to us is intangible. We can't touch it. We can see it. We can perceive it. But there's no way really to interact with light. But there's a beauty about the fact that in the person of Jesus, in the fact that he came as a human being, and the fact that he is a being, somebody who we can have relationship with. He isn't just this disembodied light that is beautiful and warm and maybe gives you the warm fuzzies. Sure, he may. But he's somebody you can talk to. He's somebody you can have relationship with. He's somebody you can connect with.
0: Mm. And then there's the nerdy part of me, which is dying to tell you that darkness isn't even a thing.
1: Yeah,
0: it is just the absence of light. And I love that when we talk about the symbolism of Jesus being light, right? Because it's like that darkness is only the absence of him. And so if we're with Jesus, darkness is impossible. It cannot exist where there is light.
1: Yeah, and he physically exists as a human for us to be, for a being, I should say, to be in relationship with, and how precious that is. Colossians chapter 1, verse 13, that is your Bible Society verse of the day.
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0: It's Dear Trouble. That is Seasons on Life FM, but wrapping up the show for a Tuesday.
1: Time to say goodbye, potentially. Will you get that highly sought-after goodbye? Four categories, if you fit any, no goodbye.
0: Did you change the first category?
1: No.
0: I swear it used to say if you... Oh, no, that was yesterday.
1: If you lived in Auckland? Yeah, a lot of people got out in the first category yesterday. No, today, a new broad category. If you've ever had... If you have a pet or you've ever had a pet, no goodbye.
0: Okay, well, that's both of us out.
1: Indeed.
0: Specific category, no goodbye to you today if you had an imaginary friend that you can still remember.
1: Because I'm pretty sure I did have at even... Well, like a
0: define
1: very
0: imaginary friend, because that sounds creepy.
1: Like somebody you made up that's like your friend or like you know, Inside Out, right? Have you seen Inside Out?
0: I think so.
1: You know, Bing Bong?
0: No.
1: Okay, don't
0: Maybe
1: worry
0: I
1: about
0: haven't
1: it.
0: Seen it.
1: But I can't remember who my imaginary friend was. I'm just pretty sure I did have one.
0: I don't know if I ever have. I don't think I have. I think that's something that just happens in movies. Surely people don't really have imaginary friends.
1: Not really?
0: Like, as a kid, I certainly had... Like, my toys had names and stuff.
1: Now I'm interested. Okay, get in touch if you did have an imaginary friend and if you can remember them. Because I don't think it's that rare.
0: I mean, I don't have kids. You don't have kids either. But if my child came to me and said, this is Donna, she's my imaginary friend.
1: Well, I don't know that. The kid would
0: be concerned.
1: I don't think it usually extends that far.
0: Wait, what do you mean?
1: Like, it's just, you know, when you're playing, you might have...
0: Oh, you're not going to be speaking to
1: Donna.
0: You're
1: not going to introduce your imaginary friend to your parents.
0: Oh, okay. So I don't know the rules.
1: I don't know
0: the rules about imaginary.

0: imaginary friends?
1: I haven't had an imaginary friend in a long time. Yesterday I was on my own. I thought about having an imaginary co-host, but no, it was fine.
0: That's a bit creepy. Okay. Very specific. Imaginary co-host is creepy.
1: What do you think? What do you think, Rach?
0: It's just silence.
1: No, why did you say
0: sorry,
1: something?
0: Sorry. Okay, let's go to the very specific category.
1: If you had a strawberry Lamington with cream today, no goodbye.
0: No goodbye to you. Ultra specific category, no goodbye to you. If you are currently, right now, literally right now, training for an ultra marathon.
1: You've got your AirPods in or whatever on and you're listening to the Arvo Bravo as you train for your ultra marathon. We want to encourage you. We want to say that it's awesome. You can do this, but...
0: keep going. You can do it.
1: You don't get a goodbye.
0: I believe in you. You don't get a goodbye.
1: Well, this is good because, you know, if they're training right now, they shouldn't get a goodbye because then they might stop. They should simply stick around because Eloise is a next.
0: Eloise in after seven, but this is no reply. That's why on Life FM.
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5: Kia ora koutou, Eloise hanging out with you. Happy Tuesday, 9th of June. 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I'll share my challenge on the show tonight, coming up next. Here's Blessing Arthur, O Child.

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0: That's right. Our 40-Hour Challenge has started. To be fair, though, we're not doing only 40 hours for the challenge. We're actually doing 40 challenges in the next few weeks. So we started this yesterday, and we'll be finishing this on Friday the 19th of June. 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Now, on the show tonight, well, actually, hang on, let's just quickly talk about last night's challenge on the show. I did the 10 p.m. hour with my left hand only, and that was fun. That was a lot of fun. A bit of a struggle, I will say, using like the mouse and of course with the draw along as well. And I did post videos on the Life FM Instagram stories with that. 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Have your say. 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
4: Hello, Joy here. But my first name isn't actually Joy, it's Kavya, which means beautiful poetry in my language. When I was in high school, I discovered that there were two kinds of people. Those who tried their hardest to say my name correctly, and those who would try and invent another version that was easier to pronounce. I remember dreading introducing myself to new people. I'd say my name and they'd say, "Oh, that's a different name," and they'd dismiss it. But it really felt like they were dismissing me. One day, a new teacher asked me how to pronounce my name. She said, "I really don't want to say your name incorrectly, and I don't want to avoid using it because it's easier that way." I remember feeling so valued when she said that. In the book, How to Win Friends and Influence People, it states, "A person's name to that person is the sweetest and most important sound in any language. In fact, Jesus calls us by name, so perhaps it's worth doing the same for others." This is Joy Ravella.
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1: Looking forward to saying good morning to you tomorrow. Worship Wednesday. I think Tabs has won maybe 5 weeks in a row. We've got to end this rain. Have you got a good song?
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1: Plus another challenge for the 40-hour challenge. 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

Henry with Joy Unspeakable on Life FM. I'm very excited. Made a Facebook Marketplace purchase earlier today that I think my daughter, my two-year-old, is gonna love. So we got given a Tony box. If you don't know what this is, it's like a fun, screen-free way for little kids to enjoy stories, songs, that kind of thing. A Tony box is, well, it is a box, I will say, but you just put these different, you put a different character on top of it, and it will play whatever's attached to that character, right? So it could be songs, could be stories, that sort of thing. Now, when we got given this, this was actually at the Emma Memma event, which was a few months back, and it came with an Emma Memma Tony, which is really cool, Tony character, and also with this, the playful puppy one. So it just had a few, you know, nursery rhymes on there that we all know and love, like row, row your boat and whatnot. However, I have since bought the Elmo Tony because Belle is, well, she was at that point obsessed with Sesame Street and Elmo. She has been loving Moana. Like, we watch Moana every day, I would say. It's her favorite movie for sure. And I know there's a Moana Tony, and I've been kind of keeping my eye out for that to go on sale on Facebook Marketplace, because sometimes, you know, they sell them slightly cheaper than if you were to buy it brand new. Well, I managed to get one earlier today on Facebook Marketplace, a Moana Tony, and I'm so excited to give this to Val. Hopefully we'll get it before the end of the week so that she can play with it and, of course, listen to the Moana story and songs, whatever's on there. Hopefully that can all happen by the weekend. But I'm so excited to give it to her because, yes, she's very much obsessed with Moana at the moment.

0: Brooke Fraser. That is her song, Shadow Feet, on Life FM. Now, she has recently released a new album. It's called Eat. And all the songs there, they're all scripture songs. So all the lyrics are all verses from the Bible, right? It's all God's word. Now, I found an interview that she did with Air One, sort of explaining how the idea of this came about, how it all happened. And I just wanted to share that with you now.
1: Essentially, I began to start hearing melodies as I was reading scripture. And sometimes it would be not even as I was reading. So there's a prayer app that I love called Lectio 365.
2: Okay.
1: Not sponsored, but could be, because it's great. Everyone should get it. But it's an app where you're praying with the Bible every day.
2: That's awesome.
1: And so they have an audio option, which I often use, like if I'm driving. Or whatever. So I remember being in my car driving, and the scripture of that day that we returned to a few times throughout the prayer was Jeremiah 17, 7 to 8. Blessed is the one who trusts in the Lord, whose confidence is in him. And it was, I was driving the car and the scripture was being read. And as the scripture was being read and I was hearing it, I started to hear the melodies on top of the words being read. So it was really, this was probably one of my favorite projects ever to get to create, because I really felt like I was truly just a passenger and that this was something that God wanted to give and do, and that I just got to partner with him in that.
0: That was Brooke Legitwood explaining how her new album Eat sort of came about. I think it's a really cool thing that this really came to her that way, and also how she also in this interview, by the way, went on to explain how sometimes she would try and, you know, listen to different verses, maybe her favorite verses from the Bible, and see if there were like any melodies that she could hear attached to that, and then she would just hear nothing. So she said a lot of the time it was really about just surrendering to God and, you know, waiting to hear from him. And I think that's such a beautiful thing, right? So if you want to listen to that new album, it came out a little while ago, maybe like a month or so ago, I think. It's called Eat. And you should be able to find that one anywhere online. And let me know if there's a song on there that you would love to potentially, suggest for us to add to Life FM. That would be interesting to find out what song it is that you're loving.
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0: Brandon Lake and Nick Jonas. It's the author on Life FM. Feel like that song, you can vote for it on the U chart, lifefm.co.nz. I think it's currently sitting in at number 12, so just sitting outside of the top 10, which means it won't be playing tonight in the U chart countdown, which is on the way at 8.
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0: We've been having so much fun with this, by the way. I think it's so hilarious that Sulla and Bjorn were wearing fake eyelashes earlier today. The challenge was, you know, you got to make the call on who had to wear the false lashes. And, well, when I got to work earlier today for a meeting, they both had the false lashes on. It was so good. But on the night show tonight, the 10 p.m. hour, you get to make the call on whether the music, the songs are all from 2016 or only this year. All new music, basically, 2026. Up to you. Do you want the old or the new? Go and have your say, go and vote over on the Life FM Insta story. You can do that right now. But I want to talk about what I'll be doing tomorrow, because my challenge tomorrow will be before the show. Because, well, this is why. Should I buy a coffee for someone else or buy a coffee for myself? I don't want to say, I don't know. I don't know what to say about that, because I think I kind of buy a coffee most days. And I'm wondering, look, maybe tomorrow I buy it for someone else. Or do you want to just allow me to have my normal caffeine fix? Up to you. What do you think? I would love for you to text in. Should I buy coffee for someone else or myself tomorrow? 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And I'll mention this again later on in the show tonight. So tomorrow morning I can look at the texts and see what has the most votes. Tomorrow's challenge, should I buy a coffee for someone else or myself? Make the call. 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

0: 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Coming up to 8 o'clock, that means on the way, the Life FM U Chart Countdown. 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That's already locked in. I just want to do a quick recap though of last night's top three, if you missed it.
1: Number three.

0: number two. I may cry through the night. I may cry through the night, but my joy comes in the morning. Joy. Number one. Holding you tight and not won't let go. Wherever you go, I'll find you. Shining the light.
1: These were your top three songs on the Life FM U chart last night. Have they remained in the top three spots, or have things changed around? We'll find out, of course, a little later. Kicking it off with number 10 at 8 o'clock.

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1: 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Walk with me and work with me. 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
2: 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Not so many changes since last night's top 10. Actually, this song remaining in the exact same spot where it sat last night. We are Messengers, Halfway Home.
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1: Capital Kings, Get Lifted. 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So if you don't have it, go and get it now. Coming up, we'll continue with the U chart. And here are the next four songs that you've got to look forward to.

0: 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Number 8 is on the way. What song will it be? 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
2: I came across a box of crowns tucked away in a drawer. 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Not one of them was perfect. But here's the thing, every single one of them still worked. Each one could still make marks, still bring colour, still create beauty on a page. That's us. Life leaves us cracked and chipped, worn down by disappointment, loss, or simply the grind of time. Sometimes we feel too messy or damaged to be of use. Yet God doesn't see us that way. He doesn't discard us. He chooses to create with us anyway. In fact, the broken places often reveal his beauty more vividly. A life that's been through struggles has a depth of colour that a flawless crayon could never hold. God delights in using broken people to draw something extraordinary. So don't hide your cracks. Don't believe the lie that brokenness cancels your worth. In God's hands, you still have plenty of colour to bring. This is Mickey from inbetween.org.nz. I hope this sparks your thinking. Let's see what God does with it.
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1: 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Of course, it's your call for the 40-hour challenge. That is the challenge I guess I have chosen. I put up a poll on the Instagram story earlier today. Looks like we'll be hearing music from 2016. Very excited about that. There were some great, great songs from 2016. And I was going through the library earlier. Honestly, I got so distracted because I found some great songs and I was just jamming to them in the studio. Anyway, we'll continue with the U chart now. This song in at number six tonight, no change here. It's Sanctus Real with Steady.
0: Number six.

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1: The Afters, New Day, New Life on Life FM. So good to have new music from them, by the way. That song, number five on the U chart tonight. And I will say, I found a great song from theirs from 2016. And that is a song that's probably going to play out in the 10 p.m. hour for the 40-hour challenge tonight. Of course, you got to make the call between hearing music only in that hour from 2016 or 2026. I'm very excited about it. If you want to sign up to do your own World Vision 40-hour challenge, by the way, you can register now, 40hour.org.nz. Coming up, the top four songs on the U chart tonight. This is on the way. These are the songs on the way, or in the top four, I guess. Not in this order, though, but here's what's coming up.

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1: Ivy Asher with Free. It's brand new music in at number three tonight on the Life FM U Chart. So stoked to hear some new music in the U Chart. Love that. 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So if you don't have it, get that on your phone. And if you're on the Life FM side of things, of course, you can vote for your favourite songs on the U Chart there. And at number two tonight, no change here. This was number two last night, and I feel like it's been number two for a little while now. Ray, Amma, and Absolutely with Joy.
0: Number two.

0: That was number two.
1: Ray, Emma, and absolutely Joy. It's number two on the Life FM U chart. It's been number two for a little while now. A very popular song here on Life FM. 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Okay, I might as well just say it because I don't think, it's not really a spoiler. It's been number one for a little while now. This is what's on the way in at number one. Jamie McDonald with her song, Won't Let Go. It's been so popular. You've been loving it and you continue to love it. It's still number one on the U chart tonight. On the way next.
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8: 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You've got the instructions, the pieces, and then halfway through you realise you've got extra parts, a few missing screws, and the whole thing's leaning at a weird angle. But here's the kicker. Just like that wonky bookshelf, the real strength is in the effort, the patience, and sometimes calling for backup. Backup like your 5-year-old toddler handing you a sippy cup upside down when you ask for the screwdriver. Yeah, not exactly what you needed, but hey, it's the thought that counts, right? Life's a bit like that flat pack. We don't get it perfect first time. We stumble, we lean, we get a little sideways, but every bit of trying builds something real, something sturdy, even if it feels like chaos. And sometimes you realise the wobble isn't a flaw. It's a sign you're still building, still learning, still growing. That shelf isn't just holding books, it's holding your story. So don't worry if you're not put together yet. God's okay with the wobble. He's okay with the mess. He's just excited you're still building. So for the ones who keep trying, even when the instructions don't make sense, visit achievementdiscoveries.com.
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1: 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It's been number one for a little while now. I feel like it was number one all of last week, or maybe almost all of last week. It was number one last night as well. Of course, you can vote for your favourite songs and have your say on the U Chart. 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
1: 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And then he told me, my grace is enough. It's all you need. My strength comes into its own in your weakness. Once I heard that, I was glad to let it happen. I quit focusing on the handicap and began appreciating the gift. It was a case of Christ's strength moving in on my weakness.
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0: Rua Young, it's Runnin' on Life FM. Eloise here. Good to be hanging out on this Tuesday night. Now, I just want to do a quick update on my reading challenge for the year, for 2026. I feel like I talk about this often. Reading is one of my hobbies. I love reading. I have read so many books. I kind of got back into reading last year, managed to read 30 books last year, even though my initial goal at the beginning of last year was 12. This year, my goal is 26 because, well, it's 2026. But so far, I have read 19 books. And I plan to read a whole lot more. My goal is 26, so I feel like I'll get to that very soon. But I just finished a book last night. It was The Prison Healer number 2, book 2 in the series. And oh my goodness, the cliffhanger makes me want to get to the third book on my Kobo, my ebook reader, immediately and start reading it because I have to know what happens next. There is another book that I have to read though. It's more of like a kind of homework book. I don't want to say self-help, but it's, I guess, in that category, which is not my favorite genre. Favorite genre, probably like YA, fantasy, romanticy, that kind of thing. But hey, look, I've got to read it. So I'm going to focus on that and I won't be reading a book on my TBR just yet. Maybe the weekend. I might wait for the weekend. But that is my reading goal update. I've read 19 books this year and we've kind of just a week into June. So pretty good for me. Did you have a reading goal this year? What is it? How close are you or how are you tracking? Or dare I not ask? I don't know, up to you. Look, maybe you just want to start reading again or get back into reading. Do not even try to set a reading goal maybe or reading challenge. Maybe just see how you go. Just look for those books that you think you're going to get really into, potentially like obsess over, and start reading and see how you go.
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7: 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In fact, you may not even believe in God. When you call, you'll simply be talking with someone who believes that prayer could provide an answer to your situation. If you'd like prayer now, call 0800 50 80 80.
8: Before there was Google Maps, I had to follow my brother through an unfamiliar area. It was his home turf, so he was taking me on shortcuts through roads I never knew existed. I had to stick close to ensure I didn't lose sight of him. It struck me as I was driving that it didn't matter that I had no clue where I was. What mattered was who I was following. God invited Abraham to go on a journey to a yet unknown destination, to step out of the familiar and to rely on and trust in who God was and what he had promised. There were some unexpected twists and turns along the way and lots of delays, but Abraham stuck close and kept saying yes to God. We're also invited to go on this adventure of faith, and if we will stick close to God, following as he leads, just like Abraham, consistent steps of obedience will get us to our destination. I'm Amy Walker.
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Every night on the show, I love sharing with you the guided scripture from the YouVersion Bible app. And we've been looking at, or this has been looking at, the Beatitudes, which you can find in Matthew chapter 5. Today's verse is from Matthew chapter 5, verse 10. God blesses those who are persecuted for doing right, for the kingdom of heaven is theirs. Blessed are the persecuted. It's not always easy to stand for what's right, especially when someone makes fun of you, gossips about you, lies about you, or even abuses you because of your decision. But when sharing the eighth of the Beatitudes, a series of promises Jesus made about God's kingdom, Jesus offered some hope. Blessed are those who are persecuted because of righteousness, for theirs is the kingdom of heaven. Leading up to this verse, Jesus had spoken unexpected blessings over an unlikely group. The poor in spirit, those who were mourning, the meek, those craving righteousness, the merciful, the pure in heart, and the peacemakers. Finally, he offered a blessing to the persecuted. Jesus elaborated, "Blessed are you when people insult you, persecute you, and falsely say all kinds of evil against you because of me. Rejoice and be glad, because great is your reward in heaven, for in the same way they persecuted the prophets who were before you." That is Matthew chapter 5, verse 11 through to 12. Now, we won't be blessed for facing the consequences of our own terrible decisions, but Jesus is saying that you'll be rewarded when you are shamed, cancelled, or even physically persecuted because of Him. Jesus knows what it's like to suffer for the sake of righteousness. You'll be blessed for standing up for what is right, for trusting in God's word, and for defending those who cannot defend themselves. And when it gets hard, remember, you're not alone. The prophets before us were mocked, beaten, and even killed. Jesus' disciples, the ones hearing these words, would also suffer and die because of their beliefs. They were persecuted for doing things differently, for loving their neighbors, following God's laws, and for declaring Jesus as Lord. So no matter what it costs you, you'll be blessed for standing up for what is right. Jesus says that yours is the kingdom of heaven. And the prayer that goes with today's guided scripture, again, this is all on the YouVersion Bible app. You'll find it on the homepage. God, when I feel weak, remind me that you are strong. And when I feel like giving up, give me the strength to persevere. Show me what it means to pursue righteousness, no matter the cost. I want every aspect of my life to glorify you. In Jesus' name, amen.

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0: Rapture Ruckus in crowd on Life FM. On the night show, I have been sharing with you for like the last week or so conversation topic ideas instead of asking the question, how was work? How was work? Sometimes it's a bit of a boring question, right? You kind of feel like you need to ask it. But what about these questions instead, or these conversation topic ideas? This one, I feel like you could probably just send these kind of videos to your bestie. You don't even have to be in the same room as them. Before and after videos that make you happy. Or maybe you have some of these videos saved and you can show someone. Now, my husband loves watching the before and after, like, lawn cleaning videos or lawn tidying up videos, if you know what I mean. There's also those pool cleaning videos. I don't know if you've seen those, but my husband likes watching those too. I think for me, it's like, you know, the tidying up ones, because I, when I watch a time lapse of someone tidy up, I don't think it like encourages me to tidy up, but I'm like, that's nice. That looks nice. I wish that could happen at my house. I would love to, you know, put a time lapse on and then have someone come over and just tidy up my house for me. That would be nice. I see Sharon posting time lapse videos of her like folding her washing or sorting out her washing and doing a bit of a tidying. I love that. I love that she does that. I don't know if that would encourage me or not. I also don't even have like the memory space on my phone to like record that. But anyway, what about you? Before and after videos that make you happy. What do you like watching? Maybe there's a few videos that you have saved that bring happiness to you, but that you can send on, pass on to a friend, especially if you think they'll like that too.
1: Let's be honest, we've all been there. You're reading your Bible and suddenly you hit a verse that's just bizarre.
2: What? How bizarre? How bizarre?
1: You could skip it. You could Google it and get overwhelmed. And let's not even talk about asking AI.
3: Job 12 verse 2.
1: But there's a better answer. 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Got a verse that's got you confused? 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

0: 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Lapani and the listeners, that song is called Home. Really cool song that came about because the Avo Bravo throughout the month of May for New Zealand Music Month, they actually teamed up with Lapani to write a song with you, the listeners. I think it's such a good song. Basically how it went, it was sort of like maybe ping pong or table tennis, right? Lapani came up with a line, the listeners would submit their ideas for a line. It would go back and forth like that. Lapani put the song together and that is the official song. It's not actually out, officially. So you won't be able to find that one online. You can only hear it on Life FM. We are seeing if we can add it to the U chart. We've not been able to do that just yet, but we'll look into it. We'll look into it. Hope you've been loving that song though. Lapani and the listeners, it's called Home.
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8: Blessed are those who are persecuted because of righteousness, for theirs is the kingdom of heaven. This is the eighth beatitude from the Sermon on the Mount that Jesus gave, from Matthew chapter 5. This is relevant today because not only are millions of Christians in our world being persecuted for their faith, but also because at some point in our life, if we are serious about putting God first, we will come across some form of opposition. But rejoice and be glad in the midst of suffering for righteousness and for Jesus, because that very suffering will receive a very great compensation and a very great reward in heaven. Blessed are those who are persecuted because of righteousness, for theirs is the kingdom of heaven.
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1: On Life FM. Looking forward to saying good morning to you tomorrow. Worship Wednesday. I think Tabs has won maybe 5 weeks in a row. We've got to end this rain. Have you got a good song?
2: No, that's the problem. 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
1: Plus another challenge for the 40-hour challenge. 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
0: That's right, the World Vision 40-Hour Challenge is coming up soon. June 19th is when it kicks off, but we've started ours here on Life FM. Every day, you and I make so many decisions regarding our life. What we eat, what we drink, what we wear. But for children living in Solomon Islands, they often don't get to choose. That is why, for these 2 weeks, the Life FM team are handing the choice over to you. It's your call. On these 40 challenges that we are doing, you get to make the call on them. Sometimes it's a, you know, choose between this or that. You can tune in to have your say every day. And I'm excited about our challenge on the show tonight. It will be the 8th challenge out of 40. And you had the choice between hearing songs from 2016 or this year only, 2026. And that is for the whole 10 p.m. hour. And guess what? Everyone's loving throwbacks at the moment. So that's right. We're throwing it back to 2016. I'm excited about these songs. I guess, rediscovered some songs that I completely forgot about. And some of my well-loved songs as well. So here's what you've got to look forward to from 10 p.m. tonight.

Just a little tease of the songs that are coming up after 10 p.m. Of course, music only from 2016 for the World Vision 40 Hour Challenge. I'm very excited about it. It's on the way. Right now, though, this song from this year. It's brand new music from Corey Asbury. Outside.

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6: That's right, it is your call. We have got 40 challenges that we're doing over the next couple of weeks, and you get to make the call on the challenges. Now, on the show tonight, the challenge was songs in the 10 p.m. hour from 2016 only, or songs only from this year, 2026. And I will say it was it wasn't that close to being a tie. It wasn't close at all. So many people voting to hear songs from 2016. So that is exactly what we are doing. Hey, the World Vision 40-Hour Challenge will be happening, kicking off June 19th. 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Now, last time I checked, or when I checked earlier today, we had $0 on there. 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Obviously, this money is just going straight to World Vision. None of that is coming to us. But we've got the link, by the way, to our fundraising page on the website, lifefm.co.nz. All you need to do is click on the It's Your Call banner. Click on that and it'll take you there. And yes, you can donate that way. So there you go. Let's get into our very first song from 2016 tonight. Lauren Daigle. Wow, yeah, she was popular 2016, even in like 2017, 2018. Here's her song, Come Alive, Dry Bones.

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1: I have been loving the two songs already that were played from 2016. It's a whole hour of songs from 2016. That was your call to make. You got to choose between music for the 10 p.m. hour only from 2016 or 2026. And pleased to say that the throwbacks won. So good, right? And there are some great songs from 2016 on the way. Now, I just want to say a big shout out to David Wedgwood, a listener of the show, longtime listener, actually. He's been listening for a while. And when he saw on our Instagram story that we're doing the 10 p.m. hour, either 2016 or 2026 songs, he gave me a whole list of 2016 songs. So good. That song, Adventure by Matthew Parker. I forgot about that song. It was on David's list. And actually, a few other songs that were on the list as well have made it in the 10 p.m. hour. So those songs are coming up. Hey, if you would like to sign up to do your own World Vision 40-Hour Challenge, you can sign up right now. 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And it will take you to our fundraising page. So donate there. I'm excited. Oh, yes, I'm excited about the song that is coming up for you very soon. Francesca Battistelli. Oh, goodness. It's this song, Giants Fall. So don't you be afraid of giants. Giants Fall, this song is coming up. It was another great song from 2016. It's on the way in the next couple of minutes.
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8: Hebrews 4 verse 12 says that the Word of God is living and active. 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That's why we encourage people to consume the Word, meditate on the Word, ponder on the Word, because it is a living and active Word. 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
0: 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The choice was between 2016 or 2026, so that would mean brand new music. Obviously 2016, music from 10 years ago. And I'm so glad you went with the throwbacks. I have been loving these songs, honestly. There's so many good ones too. Like, we probably could have done 2 hours or even more of great songs from 2016. But hey, make sure you are tuning in every day to find out what the different challenges are. 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And the reason is because, you know, every day we get to make decisions in our lives. 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We've got the link for you. Just click on that. It's your call banner and it'll take you there, lifefm.co.nz. Coming up real soon, tonight's draw along, of course. So good that tonight I get to use my normal hand, my right hand. Last night for the 10 p.m. hour, the challenge was my left hand only, and that was a challenge for the draw along. Hey, the draw along is on the way. Want to say a quick shout out to David Wedgwood again for encouraging me with the 2016 playlist that I have made tonight. He had some great, great song suggestions in there. Here's another good one, David Dunn. It is, well, I remember this song being a favourite of Bjorn and Josh's back in the day. They played it almost every day and got in trouble for it. It's David Dunn with his song, It Is Well, Portrait Remix on Life.

0: beautiful. Terry Kelly, it's Something Beautiful on Life FM. I'm so excited about her brand new album coming out this Friday, the 12th of June. She's releasing her new album. It's called God Must Really Love Me. I've really been loving, you know, the two singles she's already released, Control and Dive. And I just can't wait to hear the album in full. It's going to be so good. So yes, that will be out this Friday. It is time, by the way. Oh, actually, before I get into this, that song came out in 2016. And of course, the 10 p.m. hour tonight, your call to hear only music from 2016. So that is what we're doing on the show for the 40-hour challenge. It was the choice between 2016 or 2026. You chose correctly. 2016 was a great year for music. But it is time for our draw along tonight. So grateful that I get to use my right hand to draw. Honestly, using my left hand only during the 10 p.m. hour last night, during this, the draw along, it was a struggle. I mean, it didn't look too bad though, my bookshelf. But here we are. Oh, this is cute. Draw a cozy steaming mug of tea. I love a mug of tea. Now, what kind of mug do you like? If I'm drinking tea, I love the mug to be decently sized, like a big mug. And I'm usually sipping a peppermint tea out of it, I'd say. I like my tea to be kind of rounded as well. Now, my husband's family, they had these like kind of square mugs. And honestly, I don't know why you would do that, because it just wasn't that nice to hold, you know? It's nice to like wrap your hands around the mug. So I think if it's rounded, that is what I love. A nice big rounded mug. Do you have a favorite mug, by the way, or favorite cup that you like to drink out of? I feel like everyone, well, maybe not everyone, but usually people have like a favorite mug, eh? What is it, the size for you? Is it the handle? It's a good handle. Maybe it's the shape of the mug. It just feels good to hold in your hands as you're sipping your tea, coffee perhaps. I am currently just trying to draw the steam coming from my mug. Oh, I'm also going to draw the tea bag. Well, not the tea bag, because that's inside the mug and you can't see it. Unless I do my mug clear. Maybe I'll make it a clear mug. But I was going to draw, you know, the part of the tea bag. What is that? The paper end of the tea bag? The tag? The tag, that is the thing. Now, do you wrap the tag around your mug handle? I do that so it doesn't like fall in. And I like, if I'm having peppermint tea, I keep the tea bag inside the mug. I just think that's the best thing for the flavor. I also have to add like a splash of cold water, a decent splash. Otherwise, I like end up burning my tongue on the tea, and I hate that. Anyway, a cozy steaming mug of tea. That was tonight's drawing prompt for the draw along tonight. I hope you had fun with that. If you weren't able to draw, well, when you get a moment, give that a go. Hey, more music from 2016 on the way very soon.
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0: That's right, it's your call, and tonight you chose music from 2016 only for the 10pm hour. I've been loving the throwbacks, honestly. I hope you've been enjoying it as well. 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Thanks to everyone who is going to donate. Like, when I checked earlier today, there was $0 on there. So yes, that would be awesome. But it's been really fun to do. I've really loved the challenge tonight. Music from 2016 only, and a great song on the way. You're going before me, and oceans are parting. You're fighting my battle. The Afters, their song Battles. This is coming up very soon.
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15: Sharing is caring. Ah, the sound of our childhood. The 3 sing-song words said to us after we refused to let the grubby kids in the playground take our Play-Doh. As irritating as it might be to hear those words chime in our mind, it's a lesson we should have learned by now. For most of us, sharing is something that we'll be trying to perfect for the rest of our lives. But that's okay. The Bible offers help for sharing. The book of Acts follows the disciples after Jesus returned to heaven. It shows how they lived and shared among each other. And it's a mirror image of the same message we heard when we were toddlers, with nothing to fear but the prospect of someone asking why there's so little red Play-Doh left, and whether it has anything to do with the red bits between our teeth. Luke wrote, "All the believers were one in heart and mind. No one claimed that any

0: 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Such a good song, right? From 2016. Hey, it's been awesome to do this on in the Tempe Mall tonight.
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0: 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Hey, very excited about the last song for 2016, the 2016 era tonight. It's Love and the Outcome with their song, The God I Know. And don't forget, coming up at 11 p.m., of course, we've got The Hour, our worship hour, that's on the way.

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1: Genesis 1 verse 26. God spoke, "Let us make human beings in our image. Make them reflecting our nature so they can be responsible for the fish in the sea, the birds in the air, the cattle, and yes, earth itself, and every animal that moves on the face of the earth."
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We the Kingdom, God so loved on Life FM. Eloise here. Hope you have been loving the start of the hour, the river. This is our worship hour. It's every night, by the way, 11 p.m. until midnight. A full hour of worship music. Coming up, I'll share with you today's gospel reading. For now, let's get back to the worship with this one from Fellowship Creative. It's Grace on Top of Grace on Life.

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1: Looking forward to saying good morning to you tomorrow, Worship Wednesday. I think Tabs has won maybe 5 weeks in a row. We've got to end this rain. Have you got a good song?
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Red Rocks Worship, the battle is yours on Life FM. Coming up to halfway through the hour, the River Our Worship Hour. And this is just a great place to pause and reflect on God's Word. Tonight, reading from Matthew chapter 5, verse 13 through to 16. Jesus said to his disciples, "You are the salt of the earth, but if salt becomes tasteless, what can make it salty again? It is good for nothing and can only be thrown out to be trampled underfoot by men. You are the light of the world. A city built on a hilltop cannot be hidden. No one lights a lamp to put it under a tub. They put it on the lampstand where it shines for everyone in the house. In the same way, your light must shine in the sight of men so that, seeing your good works, they may give the praise to your Father in heaven." That is today's gospel reading. If you want to reflect on it some more, you can find it in Matthew chapter 5 from verse 13 through to 16. Let's get back into Te Awa, the river, with this one from Anthem Worship, "It's Here to Stay" on Life.

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1: 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And no matter what's happening in our lives, God is always there. And you always remind us that. So please continue doing that. And may God bless you always.
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Only Jesus by Erica on Life. Earlier in the show, I shared with you the guided scripture from the YouVersion Bible app. This is something you'll find on the homepage of that app. It's such a cool thing. It obviously has, you know, the verse of the day on there. That is the scripture. And then there's a devotional that goes with it. Also some thoughts for reflection and a prayer as well. The prayer specifically written for that verse of the day for that devotional. I just want to share the prayer again with you now. God, when I feel weak, remind me that you are strong. And when I feel like giving up, give me the strength to persevere. Show me what it means to pursue righteousness, no matter the cost. I want every aspect of my life to glorify you. In Jesus' name, amen. That is the prayer from the guided scripture on today's YouVersion Bible app. So go and check that out if you want to dive deeper into that. Let's get back into Te Awa, the river. This worship song by Te Rautini, it's Tainui on Life.

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Elevation Worship. It's Saying God on Life FM. Eloise here. Thanks for hanging out on this Tuesday night. This is where I'll say goodbye. Not the end of the hour. Our worship hour goes until midnight. So maybe three more songs, one more worship songs to play before then. But for now, I hope you have a blessed evening. Pō marie, mā te atua koe e manaaki. Good night, and may God care for you.

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1: 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God authorized and commanded me to commission you. 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
9: The Apostle James opens his letter in the New Testament with some really encouraging words about perseverance, about what happens when our faith is tested.
10: Dear brothers and sisters, when troubles of any kind come your way, consider it an opportunity for great joy. For you know that when your faith is tested, your endurance has a chance to grow. So let it grow. For when your endurance is fully developed, you will be perfect and complete, needing nothing.
9: James chapter 1 verses 2 to 4 from the NLT. James has what you might call a glass half full perspective. He says that even difficulties can be good. He writes, when troubles of any kind come your way, consider it an opportunity for great joy. Why? Because when our faith is tested, our endurance grows. I love that perspective, but it's not always the one that comes naturally. Recently, I had a day where I felt overwhelmed by some ministry challenges. Things felt hard. I really wasn't feeling encouraged. Then I came across a short video from Christine Kane called Why Perseverance Matters. She was talking about those seasons where you feel discouraged by struggles and setbacks, when it feels like the very things you're facing are pulling you away from what God has called you to do. And she encouraged her listeners to stay true to their calling and stay focused on the assignments God has given them, not letting distractions or delays derail them. She actually pointed straight to the verses we've just heard from James. She reminded us that when our faith is tested, endurance grows, and that we need to let endurance finish its work so we can become mature and complete, not lacking anything. And then Christine said something that really stuck with me. She said the challenges we face don't have to break us. In fact, they can be the very things God uses to strengthen us, to grow us, to mature us, and to equip us for the calling He's placed on our lives. Wow. The challenges we face can be the very things God uses to strengthen us, to grow us, to equip us. I think that's exactly what James is saying too. He writes, when troubles of any kind come your way, consider it an opportunity for great joy. For you know that when your faith is tested, your endurance has a chance to grow. Perseverance matters. God uses it to shape us into people who are strong, steady, and ready for whatever He calls us to do.
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3: Kia ora tātou. Welcome to A Minute in History with The Hope Project. Throughout history, men have dominated women. And the key movement that has pushed back on this has been Christianity, for despite its failings, the teachings of Jesus have been clear. The irony is that this is hard for some of us to see today. The famous 19th century preacher Charles Spurgeon told of a Hindu woman who said to a missionary friend, "Surely your Bible was written by a woman, because the teachings and actions of Jesus so consistently esteemed women." All cultures have their blind spots, and what this Hindu woman saw in the Bible is ironically still one of ours. Public media lead us to believe that the Christian faith is somehow opposed to the women's rights movement, when the reality is that we were the ones who started it. Let's not forget, the equalities we enjoy today are rare within the span of history and didn't come about by mistake. Our cultural heritage has much in it that we should value. See hopeproject.co.nz for more.
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7: I'm Katie Markar. I've introduced myself to you because names are important. You've probably heard the famous lines in Shakespeare's Romeo and Juliet. What's in a name? That which we call a rose by any other name would smell as sweet. Juliet observes that roses would still be delightful even if we called them something else. That may be true for roses, but names are really important for people. Names connect us to our family, our history, and our identity. There's a wonderful thing about John 1 that you've probably never noticed before. Where is family language used for the first time? Is God called the Father? Is Jesus called the Son? Well, actually, the first family word occurs in John 1:12. Jesus gives believers the power to become children of God. Jesus came to bring us into his family, into the relationship of love that exists within the triune God. The love that created the world became a person and seeks to know us. Wow. I'm Katie Markar from the theology program at the University of Otago.
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5: Hello, Joy here. Lately, I've been challenged with the idea of spending time with God daily. I would often try to pray whenever I remembered. However, I found that I could never do this consistently, and my relationship with God just wasn't growing. So I decided to do something intentional. I set my alarm half an hour earlier and decided that I would have a daily appointment with God. No matter what, whether I had lots to pray about or not, I would sit in my lounge and be available. The formality and intentionality of my commitment made a massive difference in my relationship with God. And after a while, it didn't feel like routine. I don't think God would love me any less if I forgot to spend time with Him or wasn't as intentional. But it wasn't so much about God as it was about me. I wanted more. Now, I still don't have a 100% success rate, but I try to be intentional. After all, anything worth having will always require an intentional effort. This is Joy Ravella.
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7: Hi, I'm Julia Grace. 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

0: Let's be honest, we've all been there. 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
1: 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How bizarre?
2: 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You could Google it and get overwhelmed. 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
7: Burnout. It is not something to be taken lightly. If we've experienced it, we'll know that it can be dangerous. The last thing we knew, we were just helping other people, our local community projects, our parents, our church, and on top of that, our own responsibilities. School, university, job. Then, boom, wipeout. Let's ask ourselves, how much rest are we actually getting? Outside of helping others and tending to our work, how much time do we spend listening and talking with God? If we're starting to get the feeling it might not be enough, then it's time to assess if the good we're doing for others is taking its toll. Honesty time. Dropping some of the commitments we have in order to look after our own wellness isn't going to put us in bad stead with the God who loves us. If we're thinking, this is unnecessary, then this might help. In Matthew chapter 14, verse 23, we read, after sending the people away, Jesus went up a mountain to pray by himself. When evening came, he was there alone. If Jesus needed time out, then we probably do too. By taking time out to rest and look after ourselves, and by spending time with God, we can restore our energy levels and make sure we're in a place where God can keep us healthy. So what now? If you feel yourself getting worn out, write down all your commitments. Pray about which of them you can drop. Ask God to help you manage your commitments healthily.
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4: 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So you'll never have more time for the things you love. 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I'm Ben Cherry, pastor of City Point Church, Auckland.
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5: Do you ever have doubts about your faith? Doubts about God? Doubts about the Bible? Doubts about whether aspects of Christianity are really true? I think there's probably a secret society of Christian doubters out there that are too afraid to admit their doubts publicly for fear of being seen as spiritually weak. We tend to think of faith and doubt as being mutually exclusive. But the irony is that if we think that way, then when we do have doubts as Christians, it can actually cause a crisis of faith, because we think that if we have doubts, then we must not have faith. But we need to stop seeing faith and doubts as opposites, and instead see them as dance partners in our Christian lives. Faith and doubt belong together in the Christian experience. 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Faith is not having perfect certainty about everything. If we had that, what need would there be for faith? Faith means believing and knowing Jesus personally, while leaving plenty of space for questioning and mystery and uncertainty. Let's make friends with our doubt and let it lead us towards Christ. I'm Reuben Munn from Shore Community Church. 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
1: 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I've been searching for your radio station for the last 8 years since I've been in New Zealand and finally got hold of you guys. 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
5: Over the years, many people have said to me, there is nothing happening in my life. God is doing nothing. I once heard a story about the clever scientists who said, God, anything you can do, we can do better. We can do anything better than you. So God said, okay, then what about a jewel? So the scientists said, no problem. God said, you have to make man. And God said, there's two conditions to this jewel. The first thing is you have to use what I used in the beginning when I used dust. The clever scientists bend down to pick up some dust, at which point God says, hey, condition number two, get your own dust. You see, when God created the world, he created the world out of nothing. Even the cleverest people today need something and a catalyst to make something, but God needs a whole load of nothing. The Bible says, nothing is impossible for God. So if there is nothing, just give God your nothing and you watch, he'll do something. My name is Glenn Barrett.
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7: Have you ever sat with a hot mug of coffee and just noticed the steam rising? It curls upwards and shifts unpredictably. Then it disappears before you can even catch it. You can't hold it in your hands, yet you know it's there. You see it, feel its warmth against your face, can even breathe it in, fleeting, invisible, and yet deeply real. That's a bit like God's Spirit. We can't box him in or fully explain how he moves, yet his presence fills the spaces around us. He brings warmth when life feels cold, clarity when things seem foggy, comfort when we can't quite name what we need. We often search for big, tangible signs of God, the undeniable miracle, the booming voice, but sometimes his Spirit shows up like steam, gentle, unseen, yet surrounding us in ways that we can't deny. Once we notice it. So next time you lift your cup and see steam rising, let it remind you that the unseen can be the most powerful. God's presence is nearer than your breath. I'm Mickey from inbetween.org.nz. I hope this sparks your thinking, and let's see what God does with it.
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him upset, a course for amazing grace. This is the gospel, this is the good news. Tell everybody how he saved you. This is the gospel, come hear the good news. Tell everybody there's a God that loves you. Oh, how he loves you. There's a God that loves you.

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3: Blessed are the meek, for they will inherit the earth. This is the third beatitude from the Sermon on the Mount that Jesus gave, from Matthew chapter 5. Meekness begins when we put our trust in God. Then, because we trust Him, we commit our way to Him. We confide in Him, our anxieties, frustrations, plans, relationships, jobs, and our health. And then we wait patiently for the Lord. We trust His timing, His power, and His grace to work things out in the best way for His glory and for our good. Our inheritance is spiritual. We are heirs to the kingdom of Christ. Blessed are the meek, for they will inherit the earth.
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2: Good morning. In this update, Wellington's mayor is still asking locals to avoid the water around the coast with ongoing wastewater contamination. Andrew Little says heavy swells mean screened but untreated wastewater could be pushed close to shore.
3: I know some people are worried about contaminated sea spray. The public health advice is that it's not expected to be a significant health risk from either inhaled or settled sea spray.
2: NASA has named the astronauts who will blast off in the next Artemis mission with a view to eventually returning humans to the moon. All are men. One is a member of the Italian Space Agency. It's one of the biggest days on the agricultural calendar, with field days opening its gates. Good weather's forecast for the four-day event at Hamilton's Mystery Creek. And a recall's in place at Pack and Save Rangiora after fears a chicken burger and salad may have been undercooked. Anyone who purchased the Death by Chicken burger or the Chicken Katsu Garden salad, both packed on Monday and with the use by date of tomorrow, are being urged to throw them away. That's news.
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2: In sport, the White Ferns have claimed a tense 5-wicket win over South Africa in a warm-up game for their T20 World Cup title defence. Chasing 184 to win, New Zealand reached the target with two balls to spare. Lords has been handed an unsatisfactory pitch rating for the first cricket test between England and the Black Caps after the hosts sealed a 115-run win inside 4 days of a rain-hit, bowler-dominated match. The Football Ferns of Morocco are locked nil-all late in their friendly in Spain, and Lulu Son has claimed just her second main draw singles win of 2026. The Kiwi tennis world number 110 has beaten Brit Ella McDonald in the opening round of the WTA Challenger event in the city.

0: of Bradford. That's sport.
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3: Northland, Auckland, Waikato, Waitomo, Tomaranui, Taranaki, Coromandel, Bay of Plenty and Taupō. Fine today, some morning frosts in sheltered places. Whanganui and Taihape to Wellington, partly cloudy with chance for shower this morning, otherwise fine. Gisborne to Wairarapa, cloudy periods with isolated showers becoming confined to Gisborne and the Wairoa district. And Hawke's Bay's coast south of Cape Kidnappers this afternoon. Clearing to fine elsewhere. Fiordland, Southland, Clutha and Dunedin mostly fine. Cloudy periods and isolated showers near the coast. And the remainder of the South Island should be fine today. Some frosts in sheltered places this morning.
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4: 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But what happens when we live God's way? He brings gifts into our lives much the same way that fruit appears in an orchard. Things like affection for others, exuberance about life, serenity. We develop a willingness to stick with things, a sense of compassion in the heart, and a conviction that a basic holiness permeates things and people. We find ourselves involved in loyal commitments.
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3: Good morning. Welcome to your Wednesday, 10th of June today. Hello. You got Sal of Bjorn, producer Tabs on deck. Kia ora, team.
5: Good What's morning. Up? Kia ora. Welcome to your Humpty Wednesday.
3: Man, cold this morning. Flip. 4
5: stay
3: degrees.
5: There again.
3: No, we are. No, we are, though. It was. It really was.
5: Why is it that, you know, you talked about the little number on in the car which says the degrees that's outside?
3: Yeah.
5: I felt like it said 10 degrees inside for outside, the outside temperature, but I felt like it was way colder.
3: Yours said 10?
5: Yeah, what did yours say?
3: 4.
5: Yes, that's what it felt like.
3: Well, I think that's what it was.
5: Yeah.
3: It was freezing.
5: Okay, good. I thought, man, that can't be 10.
3: Not literally freezing. I understand that 4 degrees is well above freezing. It's about 4 degrees above freezing.
5: Balmy. Balmy even. I like it.
3: It's all relative, isn't it? Depends on what clothes you're wearing, really. One thing I've been noticing lately, and I don't know what this is, but a lot of new cars, or maybe you order these specifically, have you noticed a lot of number plates now?
5: They're kind of invisible.
3: Like when you're driving behind them, your lights reflect on them. They almost disappear. Like you can't, I don't know if they're in, I think it's intentional so that, you know, like police cameras, speed cameras wouldn't.
5: That's got to be illegal.
3: Yeah, I think it is, but it's sort of a workaround in some sort of way. I was following a car today that I was like, there is no number plate on the back of this car. It just looks like a white box.
5: Was it like
3: a
5: Tesla?
3: But then as you get up to the side of it, but it was a newish car. It was pretty new.
5: No, I haven't noticed that. I do notice that the flasher cars only have like 4 digits.
3: 4? 3?
5: 3 or 4?
3: They must be personalised.
5: No, they're not anything personalised. See,
3: now they have to be
5: out of my league.
3: They can't be 4 digits. You'd run out too quickly.
5: Yeah,
3: you'd
5: I don't
3: go
5: know.
3: Through, wouldn't be that many combinations, would there?
5: Hey, listen.
3: You have to do the maths.
5: Those are cars that you and I are not a part of.
3: Don't have to worry about that. Not the kind of problems I'm facing in life right now. Hey, welcome into the show on a Wednesday. We've got Worship Wednesday coming up after 7:30 this morning. The Queen of Worship Wednesday reigns. How will she go today?
6: Yeah, that is the big question.
3: Is it 5 weeks in a row? I think it's 5.
6: Yeah.
5: Oh, holy guacacole.
3: Well, look, you get to choose who wins, so that's completely up to you. And the people are never wrong. They can't be.
6: That's right. Especially if they vote for me again today.
3: Whoever they vote for, they're right, because that's how it works. Frank Ritchie in after 7 o'clock as well. Plus another challenge for the 40-hour challenge happening with World Vision. Your call. You'll be deciding on the terms. Up next, though, we'll kick off the show with a bogler. Get some air fresheners out to you. Here's We Are Messengers on Life.

0: We are messengers. It's halfway home on Life. It's 10 past six. Good morning.
1: Oh, gosh. I seem to have spilt the tea.
0: Spilt it indeed. What's been going on in your worlds, team?
2: Well, I walked in today and I said to Sella, I hate sub football.
0: Your tune has changed a lot.
3: She hates,
2: I don't hate football.
3: Football's
2: I
3: okay.
2: I hate sub-football. The new variation of the rules that my social football team is playing, it's really frustrating us.
3: This is the game that Bjorn and I just found out about last week, which is a variation of football, which is supposed to help teams even out the teams.
2: Supposed to.
3: But what happened then?
2: Well...
0: By the way, Tabs did sign up voluntarily to play this game.
2: No, I don't regret it. I'm just saying, I think the rules are silly. There is an extra box around the goalie that has caused many problems for us last night. If you, as somebody who's not the goalie, steps into it, the other team gets a free kick.
3: Yes.
2: So you could be defending the goal and half of your ankle could accidentally go in this box. All of a sudden, the other team gets a free kick.
0: Oh, just by stepping into it.
2: Yep. Your goalie could pick up the ball to save a goal just slightly outside of the box, and the other team gets a free kick, and it doesn't count because they're not allowed to pick it up outside of the box. You could hit a goal where your foot slightly goes into the box, and that whole goal doesn't count because you were in the box.
3: This is why... They make up rules.
0: Yeah. I don't know what's so extreme about this. I feel like the perimeter line of the field would have the same sort of thing. You slightly just step out of it and then, now the other team gets the ball.
2: The problem is, all of us don't know these rules very well, so we're all like learning.
3: There you go.
2: We're all going off normal football rules.
0: Sounds like those rules are pretty dumb. Yeah. Well, these rules I don't understand and never bothered to read or learn.
2: It was so bad. Even the other team was like, I'm sorry.
3: They don't know the rules either?
2: No, they said it took us many seasons to get used to these rules as well.
3: Right.
2: They were very supportive.
3: Well, we didn't know about the game at all last week. We didn't even know a game like this existed, but I understand why it's there.
2: I'm starting to understand why people get so frustrated watching sports games. I'm starting to gain some sympathy.
3: I know. This morning I was having a quick chat to Tab. I was going, look at you. You're talking about sport and even mentioning referees. Mate, you've come up a level. Now we can have a conversation, the three of us.
0: You're peaking at the right time too, because the Football World Cup kicks off in 2 days. 2 days, like literally 49 hours from now is kickoff of the first game. Mm-hmm. So you're right, hitting your stride.
2: Thanks, guys.
0: That's good.
3: Keep at it, girlfriend.
2: We scored goals, though. We played way better last night.
0: Good on you.
3: Did they score more goals than you guys?
2: Only by a little bit.
3: That's good. You only just lost. Okay, fair enough.
2: It's still grading, so we want to lose.
0: Yeah.
2: This is good. Well, it's all intentional.
3: Speaking about kicking.
0: Yeah.
3: Nothing to do with football. Man, this happened to you a couple of weeks back. And it just happens in the middle. Why in the middle of the night? Cramp. Right down my calf, just right through the middle there.
0: Get some salts in you, man.
3: My poor wife and my dog. My dog got the front kick from my left leg, which had nothing to do with the cramp. And that just, you know, you curl up the toes because that's what happens. And that gets jammed down and the dog gets flying off the bed. And the leg that's got cramp, that one you try to extend and my wife gets a roundhouse kick.
0: Yeah, cramp is ruthless, man.
3: It is, eh?
0: Especially when you've got muscle the size of you, mate. Bigger the muscle, the harder the cramp. That's the rules.
3: Oh, man. It was not good, dude. It was not good. And the timing. What? Make it.
0: Yeah, being woken up by cramp too is a real shock to the body.
3: Yeah, because it's just out of the game.
0: The only way to really deal with the cramp is to stretch it. And to do that, you've got to get into an odd position and get your leg and your foot up against the wall or like. But
3: the only good thing was I got the bed to myself. And
0: just like, I'm out of here.
2: Oh, no.
0: You guys know I love a bargain, right?
3: Yeah.
0: Got my little dairy nearby work that still sells cans of drink for a dollar.
2: Yeah.
0: Amazing. You don't see this very often, but I love it when someone just sticks to a price. I heard last night from a friend of mine, he went and got his hair cut recently. including a shampoo. Like, so they, you know.
3: Shampoo?
0: You know, like where he leaned back in the bowl, like a proper, you know, everything.
3: He's going to a hairdresser.
0: Yeah, they went to a hairdresser. They did his hair, washed his hair, then gave him a trim up, everything.
3: How much?
0: $17.
3: What? Get out.
0: I know. I was like, we were all, and there's a bunch of guys all together last night. We were like, wow, a haircut for $17. Where are you seeing that? Whoa. Unbelievable. Anyway, I didn't even think that was possible anymore, but still good people out there.
2: Wow.
0: You know?
3: That's ridiculous pricing, mate. Did he go back to the future?
0: Well, I don't know, but he may have found a portal somewhere to 15 to 30 years ago for those kind of prices.
2: That is brilliant.
0: It still exists if you're holding out for hope. 6:15.
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3: I think I've got cramp again. 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
8: Hi, I'm Amanda Salmon. 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Making room isn't easy. It's messy and complicated and time-consuming, but it's where the magic happens. It's where we take off our shoes because we're walking on holy ground. These are the sacred places, and they brim over with richness and beauty.
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0: 6:19. Good morning, and thanks for tuning in. Your clues on the boggler. You got to listen in close. Let him permeate your mind. No reaction from either of you. Permeation this early in the morning, but I thought it was impressive.
3: I'm liking it.
0: If it was exactly the right word to use, but it felt good.
3: It is, because it's supposed to marinate And then in order for it to marinate, it has to permeate.
0: Yeah.
3: Yes, I got you,
0: man. And don't deviate.
3: Otherwise...
0: You'll be well off course.
3: You will be. But let's elevate by reading it out again.
0: Thank you. A brown and white treat with a surprise. Surrounded by metal with a gift inside. Split down the middle, it comes apart even. But can you connect it to just before Eden? What am I this morning?
3: Okay. With the boggler.
0: What do you like? What do you think about?
3: I'm liking it. I'm liking it. I feel like there's a couple of moving parts here. And I feel like I've got the first part. I'm not too sure about the second part. But see, this is the thing with the boggler. If you get one thing, then you can just sort of piece it around even if you don't understand the clue.
0: Well, you can eliminate a lot of other options. You can really start to focus.
3: Because if you zone in on a couple of those earlier clues, you go, it can only be something. It can only be one thing.
0: But you have to have experience with that one thing to really lock in that that's what it is. There will be a certain portion of society that probably is not aware.
3: We're talking in circles.
0: I know. Again. Are you on the inside of this club? Okay, let me read.
3: Yeah, read it out again.
0: Listen in closely. It's all there, guys. It is definitely all there. A brown and white treat with a surprise, surrounded by metal with a gift inside. Split down the middle, it comes apart even.
3: Mm-hmm.
0: But can you connect it to just before Eden?
3: What the heck is going on there?
0: Oh, come on, guys. There's not many things you can do with that clue, so it has to be pretty obvious.
3: I think you've been permeating for too long. I think I know what it is. There are a lot of clues there, a lot of clues. So if you want to score yourself a couple of Morning Wake Up Air Fresheners, you need to get on the phone right now. 0508-54-336. You can text 8168, the keyword is life.
0: Good luck to you. Hopefully somebody cracks this boggler coming up soon. Just let it, marinate, permeate.
9: God, thank you for my family and for all my blessings. I don't deserve them, but you keep on pouring out from heaven. You're patient with me when I stumble and I'm learning lessons. That's the thing that keeps me humble on the right direction.

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1: The Morning Wake Up Boggler.
0: Oh, we are getting there with this boggler. I can feel it. The people are drawing in close. A brown and white treat with a surprise, surrounded by metal with a gift inside. Split down the middle, it comes apart even. But can you connect it to just before Eden? What am I this morning?
2: Well, again, you know, the first couple of lines just land on something that's quite obvious for me. And then the other two lines, I'm going, I don't know what you're on this morning, but you're driving me a little bit crazy. But let's go to Melissa. See if she can solve it this morning. Good morning, Melissa.
3: Good morning, guys. How are you?
2: You were great.
0: Well, you sound bubbly and ready to go, Melissa. So what have you got on the boggler?
3: Well, I'm thinking it's the Kinder Surprise Egg.
2: Yeah. That's what I landed on straight away.
0: I'm going to give you claps here, and I'm going to give you encouragement. But I'm not playing the winning music because that is not the answer. You're not wrong in a sense. Well, you are. You are wrong. It's not the Kinder Surprise Egg. But hold on. Let's go through the clues. Man, bear with us, Melissa.
3: Yeah.
0: A brown and white treat with a surprise.
3: Mm-hmm.
2: Yep. All right.
0: It works. Surrounded by metal with a gift inside.
2: Okay, is that the foil?
0: It's got the...
2: Taking
0: all the boxes.
2: Yep.
0: Split down the middle.
2: Yep, that's what
0: happens.
2: It
0: comes apart even.
2: Yes.
3: Yeah, it does.
0: So that's three out of the four all right there. But then...
2: Yeah, what have you done here?
0: Yeah,
2: I'm with you.
0: Can you, and this is the real challenge of the boggler today, can you connect it to just before Eden? And I'm going to tell you, Melissa, that at this stage, no, you can't.
2: I can't either.
3: I can't.
2: So are you saying that, is Melissa,
0: keep that answer in your head, she's wrong. Don't go away from it. Don't stray from it.
2: Is she halfway there?
0: About half, yeah.
2: Oh, okay.
0: It's just a missing piece. Just a missing piece there.
2: Okay, Melissa, does that help you out any which way?
3: No. Not really, Sarah. Not really.
2: Okay, go back to bed.
0: Hey, tell you what, you've done 75% of the boggler today, Melissa. 3 out of 4 ain't bad, but unfortunately it's not the Kinder Surprise Egg.
2: Appreciate your company last, though, Melissa.
0: All we need now is the last line.
2: Yeah,
0: Can you connect it to just before Eden? Come on, guys. Just before Eden.
2: Hey, it doesn't make it any easier.
0: It's only about two things it could possibly be. Before Eden. What do we got? Here's Ivy Asher. Have a think. You got the Kinder Surprise and Just Before Eden.

0: 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Close to
1: the morning wake-up boggler.
0: Oh, so many people coming through with the same answer, but no one's been able to just take the final step and piece the puzzle together. And unfortunately, I think we're going to run out of time on the boggler today.
2: Yeah, I think so.
0: It'll just have to be one of those ones that was never cracked.
2: I feel like I have got the answer, but I'm not sure how that last line connects the dots.
0: Well, okay, I'll give you the answer.
2: Yeah, give me the answer.
0: Okay, the answer is kindergarten.
2: Okay.
0: Just kindergarten. Kindy.
2: Kindergarten.
0: Kindergarten.
2: Okay.
0: Kindergarten.
2: We sort of worked out the first three lines of that boggler. Okay, so we got kinder out of the way.
0: Yeah, they're all kinder, with the surprise. Kinder surprise.
2: Connected just before Eden.
0: Connected to just before Eden. What goes just before Eden?
2: The garden.
0: There's only one thing you can really garden. Think of. There's Garden of Eden. Yeah, garden.
2: Yeah, kindergarten.
0: Kindergarten. Kindergarten.
2: How's that spelled?
0: I don't care about the spelling, so it's how it sounds. T and D, almost unanimously the same phonetic sound. It's a kindergarten.
2: Yeah, and that's why everyone picked it up.
0: A lot of people probably don't even know that it's called kindergarten. They probably think it's called kindergarten, and they've never written it down.
2: I'm aware that it's kindergarten. Why is it? Why are we talking about a kindergarten this morning?
0: Kindergarten, New Zealand's first kindergarten, was opened on this day in 1889 in Dunedin.
2: Wow.
0: First one in the country, so 140 odd years ago.
2: Oh, okay. Lots of kindergartens.
0: Kindergarten, garden. Yeah, it's close. And when you say it quickly, no one would notice or call you out on it. Anyway, boggler not hit today. Probably a bit too much for 6:30 in the morning. Hey, we're on a good roll. We were on a good run till then. Headlines are next.
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6: Good morning. In this update, Wellington's mayor is still asking locals to avoid the water around the coast with ongoing wastewater contamination. Andrew Little says heavy swells mean screened but untreated wastewater could be pushed close to shore.
7: I know some people are worried about contaminated sea spray. The public health advice is that it's not expected to be a significant health risk from either inhaled or settled sea spray.
6: NASA has named the astronauts who will blast off in the next Artemis mission with a view to eventually returning humans to the moon. All are men. One is a member of the Italian Space Agency. It's one of the biggest days on the agricultural calendar, with field days opening its gates. Good weather's forecast for the four-day event at Hamilton's Mystery Creek. And a recall's in place at Pack and Save Rangiora after fears a chicken burger and salad may have been undercooked. Anyone who purchased the Death by Chicken burger or the Chicken Katsu Garden salad, both packed on Monday and with the use-by date of tomorrow, are being urged to throw them away. That's news.
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0: 26 minutes away from 7 o'clock. Thanks for tuning into the show, man. Poor Wellington. You know, a whole bunch of people having to evacuate their home because they've got 10-metre swells. I don't know if you saw any of the photos of some of that weather and ocean that was just going wild around the top of the South Island. And
2: it's crazy, eh? Yeah, you have to feel for Wellingtonian. So you are in our prayers because it is crazy. You say 10 metres. I think they've been even higher than that, the swells.
0: Well, yeah. Now they've got to worry about the fecal contamination in those waves. Yeah. So you've got poonamis coming in. When will it end for this poor city? Take your family for a midwinter stroll down the beach and you just got all of that.
2: Who's taking the family down for a midwinter stretch down the beach?
0: Just walk down a windy Wellington coast on a sunny stormy day.
9: Yeah. Good for the soul.
2: Pick up those two nappies over there, will you?
0: Oh, gosh, it would be that and worse. Yuck. No thanks. We're pulling back the curtain, going around the world. Coming up next, Switzerland have arrived in the US ahead of the FIFA World Cup. They've got to their training facility and they've found out that it's infested by a certain type of animal.
2: Oh, that's nice.
0: We'll bring you news on that next. Here's Sanctus Real. Steady on life.

0: You got the morning wake up on Life FM. Sala and Bjorn with you this morning. Right now, it's time to pull back the curtain. See what's been going on around the other side of the world while you've been sleeping it up overnight. First story, starting in New Zealand, actually, Sala. Pack and Save Rangiora in Canterbury has had to do a recall. And this happens from time to time. A food product gets processed wrong or...
1: Not just food, but it does happen from time to time.
0: Yeah, you know, there's an issue there. And they, you know, you can get like sort of lunch type stuff, pre-packaged foods at supermarkets now. Pretty good. They've had to recall some chicken that they reckon may be undercooked.
1: Heard about this, like that pre-packed fried chicken thing that you see in
0: there. Chicken burger. Yeah, full of salmonella and aptly called Death by Chicken is literally the name of the product.
1: I ain't going anywhere near that stuff, man. But so, don't you zap that, like really, really zap that anyway when you buy it?
0: Yeah, but I don't think... No, you buy it hot. Like this is a pre-cooked one that they make.
1: Oh, okay.
0: And you buy it for like lunch kind of thing. Almost like you would from a bakery's style.
1: Not good.
0: Type thing, ready to go.
1: Yeah, okay.
0: Anyway, full of salmonella maybe. Potentially. Anyway, don't be eating it. Take it back. They'll give you another one. I reckon they have to give you way more than just one, though.
1: Would you want another one?
0: Well, maybe just a voucher for something else. And here's your replacement undercooked chicken burger.
1: Give me some M&M's,
0: mate. Two of them. Yeah. We legally can't even sell them. No, but they need to come to the party a bit more. So anyway, be watchful about that. But you probably should have known, being it called Death by a Chicken. You know, it's sort of in the title. World Cup's kicking off for football and just to, like, less than 2 days now. So exciting.
1: Well, it is it? I didn't even think Americans are excited about this. I need to get amped up and I can't wait for tomorrow. I can't wait for Friday so I can actually be in the moment.
0: Yeah, I think about 7 a.m. Friday morning will be the...
1: 7 a.m.?
0: Some of the games are pretty well timed for
1: How
0: New
1: convenient.
0: Zealand. So it's it works well over this side of the world. Switzerland have arrived and they're ready to, you know, get into their pool matches and take their country forward. They've been warned at their training facility in San Diego, where they are going to be based, not to leave their training facility grounds or any of the practice fields anywhere outside of like the, you know, don't go for a walk, don't go anywhere, don't go out.
1: Because of just public scrutiny over the teams?
0: No, they are surrounded by rattlesnakes is what they've been warned of.
1: Scary.
0: I don't even really know where San Diego is. Is that part of Texas or something?
1: Don't ask me.
0: Or is it in California?
1: Don't ask me.
0: It'll be near the bottom of the country.
1: So where a lot of snakes are.
0: Yeah.
1: Dry. It's very dry there.
0: That's when you get the desert heading into Mexico.
1: I got you.
0: I mean, San Diego is a Mexican word, right? So anyway, it's going down that part of the country. And a lot of snakes around. At least rattlesnakes, you know, it's a little bit fair. You know, they can bite you, they can give you the war, but they have a sound
1: you can
0: that
1: hear them
0: warns
1: coming.
0: You, like, hey, mate,
1: I'm here.
0: I'm an angry poisonous snake. Don't come near me, I'm shaking my maracas.
1: What was that sound that you just made? You just went,
0: whatever they do, I don't know.
2: Switzerland.
0: Don't come over, you know?
1: Yeah,
0: so it's
1: kind
0: of fair. I do wonder, though, if the Swiss sort of management and stuff are really just hamming it up. You know, because you get the bunch of excited young players heading to another country that sort of want to potentially get themselves into a bit of trouble, see the sights, meet the people, you know, a bit famous. And there's been like, don't be leaving the training facility, guys. Let's just...
1: I like the storyline outside the football. Anything to get someone to watch the football. Anything.
0: Yeah, well, we're going to need it at this point. And that's your window to the world.
3: Let's be honest. We've all been there. You're reading your Bible and suddenly you hit a verse that's just bizarre.
4: What? How bizarre? How bizarre?
3: You could skip it. You could Google it and get overwhelmed.
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5: Job 12 verse 2.
3: 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Got a verse that's got you confused? 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
2: Burnout. It is not something to be taken lightly. If we've experienced it, we'll know that it can be dangerous. The last thing we knew, we were just helping other people, our local community projects, our parents, our church, and on top of that, our own responsibilities. School, university, job. Then, boom, wipeout. Let's ask ourselves, how much rest are we actually getting? Outside of helping others and tending to our work, how much time do we spend listening and talking with God? If we're starting to get the feeling it might not be enough, then it's time to assess if the good we're doing for others is taking its toll. Honesty time. Dropping some of the commitments we have in order to look after our own wellness isn't going to put us in bad stead with the God who loves us. If we're thinking, this is unnecessary, then this might help. In Matthew chapter 14, verse 23, we read, "After sending the people away, Jesus went up a mountain to pray by himself. When evening came, he was there alone." If Jesus needed time out, then we probably do too. By taking time out to rest and look after ourselves, and by spending time with God, we can restore our energy levels and make sure we're in a place where God can keep us healthy. So what now? If you feel yourself getting worn out, write down all your commitments. Pray about which of them you can drop. Ask God to help you manage your commitments healthily.
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0: You got the morning wake up on Life FM. 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
1: The verse of the day, brought to you by Bible Society and Manor Christian Stores. We believe the Bible is for everyone.
0: Yes, and amen to that. Diving into the book of Hebrews this morning, chapter 2, verses 14 to 15. Because God's children are human beings, made of flesh and blood, the Son also became flesh and blood. For only as a human being could he die, and only by dying could he break the power of the devil, who had the power of death. I mean, this is kind of the crux of the Christian faith. This is the gospel, right? Jesus going to the cross, coming to earth as a person, as a fully human man. And this whole passage is titled that, Jesus Made Fully Human. And I think there's, I don't know, I find comfort in the fact that, you know, when I pray, when I connect with God, knowing that it's not a separation of like, I'm a human and God is, well, he is obviously, there's a big difference there.
2: I know what you're saying.
0: But you know what I'm saying, right? Yeah. Jesus lived as a person, fully human, yet fully God. All the things that I struggle with, all the things that I have to walk through, Jesus walked through those too. You know, we don't get a lot of details in the Bible about his early life. It kind of just gives you a bit at the start, and then it kind of kicks off sort of 30 years later or so when his ministry kind of starts. But in between there, he lived his whole life, you know, like everyone does, with people, relationships, loving families, people would have passed away, trials, tribulations, temptations, everything. He's walked all of that. So there's a relatability there and an understanding of the things that you're going through, that Jesus lived as a person also.
2: And there's also hope at the end of that, because we know, as you pointed out earlier, who God is, you know? And that's what I get out of this as well. You know, God understands our struggles because he lived as a human being. He didn't stay distant from all that human pain, everything that you and I experience here on planet Earth. He went through all that, even worse, towards the back end of his life. So he understands our pain, he understands our struggles. That's what I get from this verse. But also, we know how the story ends, and it hasn't ended yet. So that gives me a lot of hope, a lot of hope.
0: Hopefully it does for you too. If you want to read around our verse for today, we're looking at Hebrews 2, verses 14 and 15.
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7: In this update, pharmacies may soon allow people to pick up medicine from secure lockers, including after hours. Associate Health Minister Casey Costello's medical products bill is expected to enable pharmacies to use e-lockers for prescriptions. Wellington's mayor is backing the decision to declare a local state of emergency after feared massive swells caused little damage. Some waves around the coast were recorded at 11 metres, but Wellington's coastal residents have already been cleared to go home. Andrew Little says the south coast was forecast to be hit harder than in 2020 when waves damaged properties and prompted evacuations. Confirmation Christchurch's super round smashed economic expectations. Visitors spent more than $13 million at the Anzac weekend rugby event, more than doubling forecasts. And it's all go at Hamilton's Mystery Creek with field days kicking off today. Around 100,000 people are expected to flock through the gates over the next 4 days. I'm Kay Gregory, and that's news.
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7: In sport, the future of Ben Stokes as England cricket captain is unclear this morning as the investigation into a nightclub incident continues. Radio station Talk Sport claims Stokes will likely step down as skipper and retire from cricket following a late-night fracas involving himself, Gus Atkinson and a Saracens rugby player. In tennis, Serena Williams and Victoria Mboko have seen off Kiwi Erin Ratliff and doubles partner Nicole Malachar Martinez at the Queen's Club in London. It was Williams' return to tennis following 4 years in retirement and a packed stadium watched on in the 7-6-6-2 win. And the football Ferns have been held to a nil-all draw by Morocco in their friendly in Spain to round out their European tour. The Moroccans had 3 shots on target to the Ferns, none. That's sport.
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9: Northland, Auckland's Waikato, Waitomo, Tomaranui, Taranaki, Coromandel Peninsula, Bay of Plenty and Taupo are fine today with morning frosts in sheltered places. Whanganui and Taihape to Wellington, partly cloudy with a chance of a shower this morning, otherwise fine. Gisborne to Wairarapa, cloudy periods with isolated showers becoming confined to Gisborne. The Wairoa District and the Hawke's Bay coast south of Cape Kidnappers this afternoon, clearing to

0: fine elsewhere. For Fiordland, Southland, Clutha and Dunedin, mostly fine. Some cloudy periods and isolated showers near the coast. And the remainder of the South Island fine today. Frosts in sheltered places this morning.
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0: Good morning, welcome into the show. It's 7:03 on a Wednesday. You got Salah Bjorn, producer Tabs, with you.
5: Tabby, Bjorn got really excited because now he's found a new thing, computer thing on OneNote.
6: That
5: I'm not game to try.
0: You know, we need to start a new segment on the show called The Team Learns Computers.
5: Yeah, that's actually very good.
0: I mean, Salah brought an amazing feature that none of us had ever seen before on a computer. None of us are tech.
6: Oh, you're talking about the paintbrush.
0: The paintbrush formatting tool. Sure. Never heard of that. Yeah. None of us are tech whizzes here. Tabs is probably number one out of the three of us. And then Salah and
5: agree.
0: I would agree. About on the same level.
5: Yeah.
0: But yeah, I discovered a new...
6: Look at his eyes.
0: I accidentally turned on the dictation feature in our sort of run sheet for the show, and it just started picking up the conversation in the room and writing down everything that was being said.
7: Oh, everyone
0: taking
7: already knows
0: minutes.
7: That.
5: Stop it. Just stop it.
0: Have you used
5: stop.
0: It, though?
5: Yeah, have
7: well,
5: you?
7: Why would I use it? I don't need it.
5: But it's very accurate.
0: Instead of having to type stuff out and blah, blah, just hit it and be like, I think we should do this, and maybe we could, and you can just sort of download straight from your mind.
5: Is it just a mic emoji?
0: And then copy that into ChatGPT and be like, clean that up and improve that into a cohesive 3-bullet-point idea structure.
5: Yeah, that sounds really easy.
0: All of this.
7: You just got to be careful that it actually understands your voice and your accent and says the right words.
0: It was looking pretty good. Anyway, new fair. I didn't know it was there.
5: I liked that.
0: I accidentally turned it on and it was pretty cool.
7: I used to use this when writing essays when I was younger. If I would get too stressed, I would start just recording it and then let it type out and then be like, oh, does any of that make any sense?
0: So sounds like Tam's been using this feature for 12 plus years.
5: The problem is you found it by accident. So in order for you to use it again, you're going to have to find it again by accident.
0: Yeah. I don't quite know how I did it, but I wanted to do it again. Coming up on the show, Worship Wednesday after 7:30, but up next, Frank Critchie joining us in studio. Got a couple of topics to get through this morning, starting off with, why haven't my problems gone away since I've become a Christian? We can dive into it next. Torrin Wells, Sunday morning on Life, 7:05.

0: Tora Wells on Life FM. Sunday morning's the name of the track. It's 7:08. Hello and welcome into the show. Nice to have you with us. Salah and Bjorn, on a Wednesday morning, we have the privilege of catching up with Frank Ritchie. And over the last few weeks, we've been travelling back in time through the 80s, trying to find him a new intro music. We've gone with a classic today.
1: Only the hands are up. Even in the pose, his hands are up. I gather by your response and your reaction, you're liking this one.
2: Oh, yeah, that's one of my favourite songs of my childhood.
0: Right, oh, man, Tabs, you've hit the spot.
1: Is this an instrumental? If this is the one, the music, you're opening up then. Yeah. Come on.
2: I'm not trying to sing it.
0: Oh, we should have brought in a big hanging piece of beef that you could have given a few, bit of work to the body.
2: So good. That's rock. I was going to suggest another rich vein that you could go down for music as well. Yacht rock. I only heard about yacht rock a year ago, and it was because of
1: yacht,
2: producer
1: like the boat yacht.
2: Have you not heard of yacht rock?
0: What? Sorry, Salah.
2: Okay,
0: where have you been?
2: So just over a year ago, I hear it's been around for a decade. It's been described as yacht rock, but just over a year ago, I think it was, my producer on my radio show said, "You're into yacht rock." And I went, "What?" And it was because there was a certain type of music that I was always picking to go in our show. And I went, "There's no way I'm into yacht rock. That sounds way too yuppie." And he goes, and so he said, "Just go and look it up." And I went and looked it up, like almost every single song. And another way to describe it, so you get it, is like 80s dad rock.
0: Oh, yeah.
2: It's like Chicago, Peter Cetera, Toto. All that stuff.
0: Okay, 80s dad rock.
2: There's a rich vein, yacht rock.
0: Okay. Those are the people that can afford yachts at this stage of their life, is that where it comes from?
2: Probably.
0: Hey, well, nice to have you in, Frank. If you are liking what you hear when Frank comes in each week, you can follow along with his writings at alongtheway.nz. New article out every Wednesday and Saturday. Plus, you can support him through Substack through the same link.
2: And sometimes they're good. We'll discuss that shortly.
1: We'll get onto that one in just a second. We get a lot of prayer requests that come through, which is good, but it sort of sets the tone of what's happening out there in the real world, it's encouraging that people have the courage to speak out and send through these prayer requests. There's been a theme of, help me through this, help me through that. But there's been a couple of prayers that have come through which lend itself to the topic we want to talk about today. I've been struggling with my faith recently in most things, and sometimes I feel it's not going to get better. Mm. My friend recently passed away of cancer, and I was praying for them and made me feel doubt in my prayer. So the topic this morning, or something we want you to lean into, is I thought my problems would go away when I became a Christian, but they haven't.
2: Yeah.
1: So what now?
2: Yeah, sucks, eh?
1: Yeah.
2: It stinks that, especially if we've been pitched this idea that becoming Christian, taking Jesus on, entering a life with God will make life better. If we've been pitched that idea, we're probably sailing towards disappointment. Or we're sailing towards disappointment if our understanding of that is connected with happiness, is connected with a life that doesn't have suffering, is connected to material well-being, is connected to the American dream, which we've cottoned onto in New Zealand life a lot as well. If that's how we're picturing our faith, where we are sailing towards the cliffs, and eventually at some point probably going to go off the cliff when we encounter real pain and real suffering. So to anyone listening and who's feeling in that space, I hear you and I get it. I've been in times as well where tough stuff has been going on in life. I particularly think about my daughter's health tanking, and my faith has kind of hit the rocks. And it hit the rocks for me as someone who's theologically trained, who does this, does the Christian
0: faith. You're supposed
2: faith
0: to
2: for
0: know
2: living.
0: All of this.
2: Yeah, I should. Yeah. I should. When my life gets hard, I should be someone who's like, yeah, now I get to really lean into Jesus. But that's not how it worked out for me. But I watched my daughter's faith ascend in that time, which is amazing to watch as well. I think it's worth remembering what Christianity is when we come to these points. I remember, I've mentioned this a couple of times, years ago when I used to do talkback on this radio station on a Sunday evening, I remember getting a call from a young lady, still vividly right there in my head. And she said to me, "I'm thinking about walking away from the faith." And I asked her, "Why?" And she said, "Because God's done nothing for me. My life is still this, this, this." and this, I still struggle with this, this, this, and this. And it just, it hit me like a ton of bricks. And I felt this emotional response because I didn't come into the faith initially because of anything that I thought it could do for me. I came into the faith because of what I saw Jesus had already done for me, what God had already done. I was struck by the story of Jesus. I was struck by the incarnation. Philippians 2, that wonderful poem, Jesus becoming like a slave, giving up everything, becoming like one of us and being obedient to death on a cross. And that death and everything that he went through, that's what's been done. That wasn't done to give us a materially good life. That was done to ultimately to renew creation in a way that sees that one day God will make all things right and we will be in there with him. But in the meantime, the struggle is real.
0: It's really disappointing for a lot of people who thought it was all going to be kind of fixed. Because you do hear at the same time, like a lot of people would say, you know, I've kind of grown up around Christian stuff my entire life, right? So maybe my experience is a little bit different. But if, say someone who had no understanding of who God was and life was not very good for them, then they found Christ and they gave their heart to the Lord, they might say, man, my life is so much better now that I know who God is. I have hope. I find strength in him. You know, all these different things, they're like way better. So in some sense, when you say God's not here to just make your life better.
2: Yeah.
0: But then at the same time, that is sort of the experience of a lot of people. They would say, my life is better following God than it was when I wasn't.
2: But often,
0: it's not a fix-all of all problems.
2: But often what's better isn't necessarily life circumstances, though life circumstances can change. What's changed is the way they see the world and the way that we see the world. So we're given a lens to see suffering differently. It is not hopeless. We're not nihilists. So we do have something to inject into the struggle and into the suffering. That thing is hope. Doesn't take away the struggle and the suffering. It gives us a different way to see it. We have the ability to find meaning in it. Not necessarily that things happen for a particular reason, but there is meaning in everything because everything is ultimately pointing us towards God. So where our faith is deeply good is it says that this isn't the end point. The suffering isn't the end point. Now, that doesn't mean that the suffering will necessarily end in this life, but the resurrection tells us that death doesn't have the last word. So what it gives us is a different way of seeing the world. It's like those, I remember those old ads for blue blockers where infomercial, where it was kind of amber lenses.
0: And what's a blue blocker? I've heard
1: sunglasses,
0: the term.
1: Sunglasses.
2: Sunglasses that block out the blue light.
1: They're kind of in now, I think.
0: Oh, yeah, blue light glasses. I've seen
2: them. Yeah, so the amber lenses, which were a new thing, I remember, way back in the day. And I saw these infomercials. And people would put them on, they'd be like, wow, the colors, everything looks so amazing. It's not that Christian faith is that response, but it is a different way of seeing the world and a different way of understanding the world. So where before everything was just spinning atoms and meaningless, all of a sudden, everything is connected, everything comes from God, everything is pointing towards God. And so our prayer life, our scripture reading, our gathered worship together is a constant reminder and re-immersion into that so that that lens then changes how we see everything. Now, some things will get better. You know, you hear stories about people who have addictions and their addictions get dealt with. Some people, the way they turn their life around from what they were to what they are then enables them to get a job. Like for some people, it does lead to material change. But that's not a given. It's not the heart of the Christian life to climb the material ladder and to live the happy life as our culture would measure happiness.
0: Tough one to swallow sometimes, though, eh? But
2: it is very,
0: worth confronting in your own understanding of your relationship with God, right?
1: Yeah, I think Frank's given us a really good reality check here about the different perspective and leaning into a different lens. I guess that's your key takeaway for people who are plugging in this morning. It's not the be all and end all.
2: Yeah. And again, that's not that you have to feel great in the middle of suffering either. But Jesus is the one who was wounded, and the risen Jesus still carried his wounds. The ascended Jesus still has those wounds. So in some way, shape or form, God carries human wounds. So he's right there in the middle of it with us.
0: Coming up next, we're talking about knowing when to slow down, part two, and also a retraction, a reframing. A little bit of a return to something that was said from Frank that he wants to touch on next. We'll get to it after this.
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7: I love Jesus in Matthew 6 verse 25. He says, don't be anxious about your life. Don't be stressed. Don't be worried about situations that are going to take your energy, your mental capacity, your strength, your emotions. In moments of difficulty, trust God. And I know I've said this, that it's easier said to be done, but you must trust God. You must lay your heart before Him on a daily basis and tell Him that you don't have the capacity, that you don't have the strength to deal with things that you are faced with. God will always take you on a journey of getting more intimate, and this journey will require more of your surrender. Whatever we surrender to is what takes the driver's seat in our life. So I want to encourage you in this season. Don't be anxious about your life. Don't be stressed. Don't be worried, because God has your life in His hand. It's Joshua Singh, and you can find out more information about me on joshuasingh.com.
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0: halfway. It's 24 past 7. You got the morning wake up, joined by Frank Ritchie in studio. And he's still loving his new theme music.
1: Yeah.
2: You want this one to stay?
1: Nah, I want to explore yacht rock.
0: Okay, we'll keep going.
1: This is good as a one-off bit of fun,
0: sure, but
1: it's a bit overkill.
0: I think it's quite an iconic song, and shout-outs to producer Tabs who got this one in there yesterday.
3: It just came to me.
0: There's a few iconic ones still to go. I feel like when we hit the right one, we'll just know.
1: Yeah, we'll all just know. We'll vibe it.
0: Yeah.
2: Baywatch is still my favourite so far, thus far. But yeah, okay, we'll figure it out.
1: We'll vibe it.
0: Now, Frank, you have a Substack where people can support you, and you write on there, new articles out, like we always say, every Wednesday and Saturday at alongtheway.nz.
1: Let Sella take this.
2: made me smile over the weekend when I read a revamp of an email, because usually there's only two that come out, but there was another one that came out, and the subject header was, "It's in need of a tidy up." That was the subject header of his email. And I won't read the whole email out to you, but you thought you needed to tidy up an article that you wrote previously because you were, when you wrote the original article, you wrote it maybe in a rush. You had a lot of things going on.
0: Yeah.
2: And you didn't dedicate the time that it needed. And so you thought you needed a tidy up. Which brings us to this one.
1: Can I just say thanks for telling the nation?
2: Well, you told the nation first.
1: No, I told my subscribers. Yeah. But no, this is good. So just to give some context, I sit down on Fridays usually and I write an article that gets published at 7 a.m. on Saturday morning. And it's usually a relatively lengthy, meaty article that people can sit down with a coffee and read sometime in the weekend. And then on Wednesday, I'll post something lighter. And I do my best to stick to that rhythm, partly because it's healthy. So Monday, I'll usually prep Wednesday. Friday, I'll prep Saturday. And I devote a good chunk of Friday to writing that article. And I've probably been thinking about it all week. And I do that because it's healthy for me to do that. But I also want to honor those who are paying the $5.50 a month to read the articles that I put out every week. But the last couple of weeks have been really busy. A couple of weeks ago, I had the New Zealand Media Awards. Last Thursday night, so the night before I was writing, I had the New Zealand Radio and Podcast Awards that I attended in Auckland, then drove home to Hamilton. The night before that, I'd recorded a two-hour conversation for the Catholic Inquiry Centre. So I was stuffed. I was really tired. And then the next day, on the day that it published, the day after writing, I had to drive back to Auckland to present a seminar on a completely different, really deep topic to another Christian organization. It was about the second coming of Jesus. So I sat down on Friday, and I'd been promising for quite some time that I was going to write about liturgy and worship, and which is big. That's a deep, deep topic. And I gave it a few hours. I was really tired. And I read it back on Saturday and I'm like, this is a mess.
0: Could have done with a proofread.
1: The content is good, but there were typos. It was poor sentence structure. Yep. It didn't flow well. And I said it to my wife. And my wife is usually really encouraging about my articles. And she just went, yep. Or something close to that. And I thought, okay. So I sent out the message to say I'll tidy it up. I've now tidied it up. It reads better. But it was unwise of me to sit down feeling like that and tackle something so deep.
2: Why was it unwise?
1: Because it was a big important topic, and I knew I was really tired, and I knew I probably shouldn't do it, but I had a commitment to see an article through. I should have written about something lighter. I was not wise enough to see where I was at and to step back and go, no, I'm going to adjust here because the state that I'm in means I'm not going to be able to do this topic its proper due diligence and its proper worth. Now, it's not the end of the world. It was just a slightly messy article. But wisdom would have said, step back here. Don't just barrel on.
2: Yeah. Yeah. Well, that lends us to why we want to talk about knowing when to slow down, because that's a great example of a whole lot of stuff on your plate. And you had every intention to do your job, you know, to the best of your ability, because you had an accountability and you wanted to present something that was your work, but you had other things going on in your life that was impacting that. So knowing when to slow down.
1: Yeah, I think most of us know when we're over the limit. Like, I knew I was tired. I knew I should have stepped back. I think most of us know when that's going on, when we're overstressed and we're just barreling through it and things are suffering because of it. I think most of us know it. The difficulty is in how do you step back? It's not whether we should or not. Again, I think most of us are fully aware of it. It's just, how do you do that? Mm. And I think that involves honest conversations with others. And for me, it was the next morning with my wife going, that work wasn't great, was it? And she didn't, it's not like she said, yeah, it was terrible or anything like that. I just knew in her response that it wasn't up to standard. So those honest conversations, having people who can see what's going on for us and are able to help pull us back from that. But maybe sometimes have hard conversations as well with those who are in charge of us, whether it be employment, whether it be family or whatever, whoever's got responsibility for the stuff that we're barreling forward on, honest conversations with them to say, hey, here's where I'm at.
0: I think you're definitely right, and probably most people probably need to slow down just a little bit. We go 100 miles an hour a lot of the time, just in our sort of culture and society. And then a lot of us maybe have, and myself included, not really the skills to know how to slow down on a lot of things.
1: That's the how.
0: Know you're doing too much. Know you're involved in probably too many things. You got too much on your plate, not juggling it well. But how do you actually do it? And do you think that maybe slowing down is also a privilege thing that some people have, and the ability to do it. Some people have space in their life to choose to, and others maybe do not.
1: Yeah.
0: Like, due to just the demands of life, some people have more on their plate that they would love to not be responsible for.
1: Yeah.
0: But aren't able to offload or change.
1: Yeah, it is a thing of privilege and life stages as well.
0: Yeah.
1: I'm in a very privileged position where I can, if I, and it, I need to do what I do well, whether it be writing articles for Substack, offering something of worth when I jump on the radio station with you guys, or my chaplaincy work, I need to not be in a stress state. Like, my work will suffer and I will not be able to do what I do if I'm just barreling forward all the time. So I have to, but I'm in a very privileged position where I can. But yeah, there are life stages. I think particularly about parents with really young children, multiple young children, and they've got full-time work, both parents. They might be looking after their elderly parents as well. You can't stop. You've just got to keep going when you're in that phase. And sometimes it is just head down, get it done, and then the life stage moves on to another life stage. And then for those who really just can't and it just continues, yeah, I really feel for people in that space. And then I think it's about looking for the margins. Where are places where maybe I can create some space? Even if it's just pausing for a couple of breaths in a day every now and then, taking time out to drink a cup of tea, putting the phone down during your lunch break.
0: Trade a few reels for a little bit of silence,
2: yeah.
0: Maybe.
2: I think that's really, really important, because the end result, if you don't, is going to be detrimental to everything and have an impact to where you're at mentally. So I think that's really encouraging advice.
1: And it's not just impacting where we're at mentally. We are relational. We are connected, whether we think we are or not. So when we get into that space, it's affecting those around us as well.
0: Frank, it's a privilege to have you in, as it is always. We've got to run because News Headlines is next. If you want to follow and support Frank, you can at alongtheway.nz, and you wait till the article that comes out on Saturday, because I know it'll be a good one.
1: It's going to be about Mary.
0: Oh, okay. Mm. Okay. And there'll be no spelling mistakes.
2: It better not be, Frank.
1: There are always typos.
0: Nice to have you in, Frank. We'll see you again next week.
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7: In this update, pharmacies may soon allow people to pick up medicine from secure lockers, including after hours. Associate Health Minister Casey Costello's medical products bill is expected to enable pharmacies to use e-lockers for prescriptions. Wellington's mayor is backing the decision to declare a local state of emergency after feared massive swells caused little damage. Some waves around the coast were recorded at 11 metres, but Wellington's coastal residents have already been cleared to go home. Andrew Little says the south coast was forecast to be hit harder than in 2020 when waves damaged properties and prompted evacuations. Confirmation Christchurch's super round smashed economic expectations. Visitors spent more than $13 million at the Anzac weekend rugby event, more than doubling forecasts. And it's all go at Hamilton's Mystery Creek with field days kicking off today. Around 100,000 people are expected to flock through the gates over the next 4 days. I'm Kay Gregory, and that's news.
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0: Shout-outs to anyone heading down to field days for today at Mystery Creek in Hamilton. Gonna be a rip-roaring time. Get your gumboots out.
2: Oh, man, I hope the traffic's all good when I head down State Highway 1, man. Watch out, dude.
0: Well, if you'd ever been to field days, you'd know the traffic is never all good. It's literally
2: dang
0: chaos.
2: Yes! I might have to save it for next year.
0: It might be some of the worst traffic ever in the country trying to leave that place.
2: Oh, man.
0: In the afternoon.
2: Oh, the amount of... Oh, cool stuff there too. Cool stuff.
0: Yeah. Hey, coming up next, we've got to get into Worship Wednesday because that's the time that we're into and we're a little bit late on it. So to give you time to vote, we're going to play this song and come back with your selection next. High stakes for one of us who's on a hot streak with Worship Wednesday.
9: It would be great to continue it, but we'll see.
0: Hey, if you've got the right song, you've got the right song. We'll find out next. Here's Oscar Iron.

0: Sky Inside on Life. There's hope for 11. We're 20 minutes away from 8 o'clock and you got some Worship Wednesday coming to your ears. We do this on a Wednesday just after 7:30. Three songs chosen by us. We give you a sample of each one. Not the full thing, just a bit. Just a little window into the song. Tell you why we've chosen it and then you take the wheel from there. You decide, you vote, you control the playlist.
1: We just give you a little bit of something, a little snippet. It's over to you.
0: A little snippet.
2: Like that.
3: Well,
2: like
3: now
2: that.
3: I want to hear what Sella's little summon is.
1: Do you want to?
3: Yep.
1: Okay, I'll go first then, guys. When Worship Wednesday rolls around, you know, we all hunt for our songs. And for the most part, we try and see what's new in there and get a feel for it. I really struggled trying to find a Worship Wednesday song yesterday. And actually, I think it's a reflection of where I'm at with a whole lot of stuff at the moment. I'm just struggling with trying to get stuff sorted and where I'm at. And I say this not for you to feel sorry for me, but I think it's like a lot of people. Sometimes you're just in a space where things are a little bit rough and you just got to, you know, maybe sometimes power through or just lean on some people who can help you up, right? So the song that I've chosen this morning is one that I often listen to. Because sometimes you can't even say a prayer to God. You know, sometimes you're just there going, I've got nothing for you, Lord, but I know you're there, and I'm so thankful that you're there. All I have is just to say thank you, thank you, thank you. And my song is called Gratitude. Brandon Lake originally sang the original to the song, but I actually like Bodie's version of this song. It's called Gratitude. It's just praising, surrendering when you just feel like you've got nothing. So have a listen.

0: Sellers' Song for Worship Wednesday. If you are liking the sound of that or it's speaking to you, singing your heart this morning, you can vote for it. 8168 with the keyword life. I don't think I've ever heard Bodie sounding like that. That's good, a real lane change for him.
1: Yeah.
0: That was sound.
1: That was just a snippet. A
0: little snippet.
1: Yep.
0: I like it. Thanks, man.
2: Thanks, man.
0: I'll go next. My song is from John Reddick. We've got a couple of songs from him in our playlist, but you may not be too familiar with him. He's got a good energy. I like his sound, and I just heard this song yesterday. It's quite new, I think. Only last few days it's come out. It's called Holding On, Praise God. And it kind of just talks about reaching the place where you've given up on trying to rely on your own strength, which I feel like a lot of us will try first. I know myself, definitely, that can be first port of call. Try and just power through, do everything on your own. But some of the lyrics just says, I'm holding on to God because I know that God is holding on to me. I'm finally letting go. I'm giving it all to the one who's in control. Have a listen. This is my song for Worship Wednesday.

0: So that's my song. If you like it and you want to vote, you can. 8168 with the keyword life. Put Bjorn on your message and that'll go through for me.
1: Very nice. Songs.
0: And here comes the 5 times champion of Worship Wednesday.
2: Come on down, Miss Venezuela.
0: Man, it's been a real hot streak for Tabs.
1: Oh, now you're building it up.
0: No. Don't. Hey, you vote based on the song, and Tabs has just been winning with her choice.
1: Well, today I have chosen a new song from Kane. Anytime I see a new song from Kane, I click, I have a listen. Something about the music just feels very happy to me. I always enjoy listening to it. This new song is called Living Water. It's just about being unsatisfied by the world, trying to be satisfied by the world, but realizing it won't satisfy you and you need God. Here it is. It's Living Water.

0: 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That's Tab's choice for Worship Wednesday. You can vote 8168, keyword life, put Tabs on your message. 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
5: Kia ora tātou. Welcome to A Minute in History with the Hope Project. In early colonial New Zealand, it was accepted by most men and women that women were naturally suited for domestic roles like keeping a house and raising children. However, times were changing, and as a result, long-standing injustices against women were coming up on the radar. Women could not vote, let alone be in politics, and lacked basic legal rights too, like the ownership of property or custody of children in the case of a divorce. A very exciting journey was about to begin. Jesus' teachings and actions had suggested men and women were equal. Within Christian circles, these ideas had been applied occasionally, but never in an entire country. Yet Christian movements had now successfully stopped the slave trade and other violent practices against women in large areas, like Sati in India. The scene was set for a remarkable piece of our nation's history to unfold. They attempted to get women the vote. Let's not forget our history, for there is a story here to know and tell. See hopeproject.co.nz for more.
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0: Worship Wednesday is upon us. Are you ready? Are you ready?
7: I'm ready.
0: I definitely was not. I was buying time by that intro because I was trying to find my headphones. It's 12 away from 8. Three songs for you to choose from. Thanks for voting, by the way. People starting to get in touch. You can roll with Sala's track. It's Bodhi with Gratitude.

0: it's more your flavour, you can choose it. 8168. Keyword life, same way. Just put Tabs or Tabitha on your message and a vote will go through to her. So those are your three. Now, the winning track we're going to play coming up next, and then the second place track plays out at 9 o'clock this morning. Be a third one, don't worry about it. No one liked it. Wasn't cool enough. Not cool enough for the school.
1: Well, you got A side of a record, you got the B side, which isn't that good, as good as the A side, and then you got the C side, which no one hears. And that's what happens.
0: The seaside, we throw it in the ocean, it's that bad.
2: Who's been the seaside a lot recently?
1: Oh, Dion and I have shared.
0: Mostly me, though. My gosh, have Come I on. Been out of the loop?
1: No, we've both had snippets.
0: Rough cuts.
1: Well, we don't have a look at the votes. And thank you again for taking time out of your morning to vote. It means a lot to us that you hang out with us on the show. Tabby's the one who sort of looks at what's going on.
2: There's a very clear winner today. I'd be very surprised if someone overtook this person.
0: Okay, well, we'll leave it open for just this last song. You can get your votes in now. Sala, Bjorn or Tabs. 8168 with the keyword life. Or you can vote on the phone, 0508 Life FM.

0: suffer well. Good weather forecast, suffer well on life. We're 7 minutes away from 8 o'clock. Voting is now officially
1: finito,
0: wrapped up and done.
1: Okay,
0: no so more
1: you
0: votes.
1: You can't sneak in anymore?
0: No, I haven't even looked at the text machine whatsoever. So I don't know. Well, I don't know what's coming through.
2: We have been discussing the fact that I've won 5 weeks in a row, and there was, you know, a wondering whether that would happen again. I can tell you now, my streak has come to an end.
0: Oh, okay. But have you come second?
2: No, I came last.
0: You came last!
2: Only by a few votes, though.
1: Well, the thing is, it's just the vibe. You know, you got a great, that's a great song.
2: I think it might even make the playlist. Your songs were also good. So, you know, this is, you don't know what you're coming up against.
1: It's the vibe.
0: Well, we'll know when you announce the winner, we'll know who we're playing at 9 o'clock by default. Yeah. So who has taken it out, Tabs? And any texts of note that we should include?
2: Yeah, a lot of people really resonated with what Salah said. Voting for Salah, that song also helped me through a difficult time. Love Salah's song and message is where I'm at today. I'm voting for Salah. It's pretty much exactly where I am too. Lots of messages like that. So Salah, congratulations. You were the overwhelming majority today.
0: Great
2: you
0: song, have won. Man.
1: I just think it's the song that will sit with a lot of people, everyone. I think it will sit with everyone. Thanks for picking it. Only because if you are going through something like that at the moment, I really hope that this sits in your heart a little bit, and sometimes when you don't have anything at all, your gas tank is empty, this is all you need to do.
0: Well, the song is Gratitude from Bodhi, the one you've chosen for Worship Wednesday, so turn it up and enjoy. It's 5 away from 8 on Life. All my words fall short.

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5: In this update, Donald Trump is vowing to respond after a US Army helicopter was shot down near the Strait of Hormuz. The two crew members were rescued. Meanwhile, Israel's carried out strikes against southern Lebanon despite Iranian warnings against further aggression. Back here, pharmacies may soon allow people to pick up medicine from secure lockers, including after hours. Associate Health Minister Casey Costello's medical products bill is expected to enable pharmacies to use e-lockers for prescriptions. Otago University is apologising for law students being given the wrong exam papers. Students sitting an intellectual property exam on Monday were told partway through that the paper was an earlier version and didn't match instructions provided during their course. And it's one of the biggest days on the agricultural calendar, with Field Days opening its gates. Good weather's forecast for the four-day event at Hamilton's Mystery Creek. I'm Kay Gregory, and that's news.
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5: In sport, former England batsman Mark Ramprakash is baffled by captain Ben Stokes' behaviour as his tenure hangs by a thread. Stokes is reportedly considering his future not just as skipper, but as an international cricketer, following a nightclub incident also involving paceman Gus Atkinson and a Saracens Academy rugby player. Ramprakash has told Sky News UK, after the drinking issues in the side over the last 12 months, he's stunned it's happened again. And the Queen of Tennis has returned, vanquishing a Kiwi along the way. Serena Williams has made her competitive return after 4 years, partnering with Canada's Victoria Imboko for a 7-6-6-2 win over New Zealander Erin Ratliff and doubles partner Nicole Malachar Martinez at the Queen's Club in London. That's sport.
6: News brought to you by the World Vision 40-Hour Challenge, happening June 19th to June 21st.

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1: Northland, Auckland's Waikato, Waitomo, Tomaranui, Taranaki, Coromandel Peninsula, Bay of Plenty and Taupo are fine today with morning frosts in sheltered places. Whanganui and Taihape to Wellington, partly cloudy with a chance of a shower this morning, otherwise fine. Gisborne to Wairarapa, cloudy periods with isolated showers becoming confined to Gisborne. The Wairoa District and the Hawke's Bay coast south of Cape Kidnappers this afternoon, clearing to fine elsewhere. For Fiordland, Southland, Clutha and Dunedin, mostly fine, some cloudy periods and isolated showers near the coast, and the remainder of the South Island fine today. Frosts in sheltered places this morning.
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1: On Life FM. Kia ora, good morning. Welcome into the show. It's 8:04. You got Salop, your own producer, Tabs. Guys, I had a cool moment yesterday. I got to do a little bit of a Good Samaritan.
3: Oh, nice.
1: Moment yesterday. And, you know, I'll tell you a quick little story, not to blow my own trumpet, but just to encourage you. Look out around you. And yesterday, you know, I was at work for quite a long time. I didn't get to leave till quite late. It was almost 11 a.m. by the time I headed out of here. And
4: that's late, man. What are you doing? Go have a rest. Go to sleep.
1: I wasn't getting home till almost like way in the afternoon. So yeah. It was long, been through traffic, blah, blah, blah. And then I live kind of a bit rural, so I was taking the back roads to try and avoid parts of the motorway. Handing down around these windy bits. I was just near home. I'd probably been driving for like almost 50 minutes at this stage, ready to be there. And then a few corners back from my house, I see this dad walking with his two kids. They're quite young. So one of them is holding the hand, the other one he's sort of got on his hip. And I was like, that's a bit odd because we don't have footpaths like where we are and stuff. So it's kind of on the grassy, berm angled part near the big gutters on the road. And then I see a couple of hundred metres up ahead, there's a car with its hazard lights on, sort of pulled into a driveway. And I drove past and then I was like, oh, that's probably him. He must have broken down. So I went and checked the car. It was empty. So I was like, yeah, okay. Turned around, went back, pulled over next to him. And I was like, oh, hey, mate, do you need a lift somewhere? Is that your car? And he was like, oh, yeah, I really probably do. Like, it's just stopped working. I don't know. Aww. And I was like, oh, here, I'll get off the road. I'll just pull up in this driveway. Come in and I'll give you a lift where you need to go. So I go pull over. And I got my bags in the back and stuff. So I jump out of the car and I'm putting those in there. They're walking over. I didn't know who he was. And then as he got a bit closer, I like finally got everything sorted. And I had a car seat in there for my own kids that I was like, oh, sweet, this will work out well. Turn around, I was like, yeah, man, jump in, kids, you can get in here. And he like went to shake my hand. And then suddenly he sort of like did a second take and then just sort of stopped and sort of took a little hesitated step back kind of thing. And I was like, oh, like what's...
4: Yeah.
1: Then I realised I was still wearing those stupid eyelashes. A 40-hour challenge yesterday. And I was like, oh, the eyelash extensions. I was like, don't worry, I'm not a weirdo. I was like, it was a dumb work thing. We were doing them. Anyway, I was like, I'm a normal guy. Anyway, poor dude. I dropped him off at his house and he must have got it sorted a little bit later on. But hilarious. I totally forgot I even had them on my face.
5: You really like, did keep them on.
4: You forgot. That well, I you had to those get, things on.
1: I wanted to get home for two reasons. I wanted to see how my boys reacted when I got home. And then last night, I also had my men's group that I get together
5: with. Did you
1: with
5: keep it on?
1: Around a fire.
5: Yeah.
1: And I was like, it's quite dark when we get together. And I was like, I wonder how they'll kind of react. And I was planning to get my phone recording so I could get their reaction when they realised that I had eyelash extensions on.
5: Yeah.
1: I missed just the start of it where someone first noticed. I quickly got it going, but this is the audio of them kind of realising what I was wearing.
6: Well, I know. No.
7: Yes, what do you mean?
1: What do you mean?
8: What are you up to, bro?
1: What?
8: Look, he's wearing mascara.
1: This is my natural. This is just normal stuff, guys. I'm blessed. All I can. I don't know why.
8: It actually Who makes your that? Eyes pop quite
9: Who
8: a bit.
9: Did Who did that for you, Jay or Leo?
1: What? I don't know what you mean.
8: Look how pretty they look. Eh? It's so weird.
1: Look how pretty they look. I thought this was a safe place. Anyway, plenty of teasing going on last night. It was a lot of fun.
4: Well, I had to wear mine. My daughter just got up and said, Dad, get out. What are you? Don't. I said, let's go to the mall. Me and you, let's go to the mall. No, shut up, Dad. Shut up. And then I had to go to rugby training, but I wore sunnies.
1: Oh,
3: is that what you did?
4: So I was sunnies to rugby training.
1: By the way, anyone who's got no idea what we're talking about, we had to wear fake eyelashes yesterday, Stella and I, for the 40-hour challenge, which, by the way, we've got another challenge to get into for today. That'll be coming up in about 20 minutes' time. Up next, though, Adam versus Eve, your chance to score some points. We're going to dive into it after this. Brandon Lake, Nick Jonas, the author on life.

0: Brandon Lake and Nick Jonas on Life.
1: I'm ink in the pen and the hands of the author.
2: And it's time for...
0: Daily quiz on the show, Guys vs. Girls. We run it all year from the top to the bottom. Or from the bottom to the top. Depends
3: where you live.
0: On how you look at the calendar, too.
3: Yeah.
0: Anyway, that's all perspective, which is what you need when you're playing this game. Perspective.
4: You also need a little bit of courage. Come on. To be able to go, okay, you know what? That's the boys are talking to me. It's my turn today. I've been listening to this game for a long, long time and I haven't put my hand up. I've been yelling out answers at my earpods, yelling out answers at my car stereo, but I haven't picked up the phone yet to call.
0: Statisticians, that is how you say the word, they believe that, sorry, they have calculated that 88% of our audience have never played Adam vs. Eve on the phone
4: before. I think 60% of what you just said is right.
0: That's definitely, it could even be higher.
4: Mm.
0: We don't know. Sorry, we do know, and that's why I gave you the stat. So think about that, and then think, am I part of the 88% or the 12% that has played? And let's change those numbers in the right direction. All of that to the side and into the rubbish bin, as it should be. It's time to call and play if you've never done it before.
4: The scoreline, let's just give you a quick update. The girls are on 61, and you've been parked there, ladies. For a long, long, long, long, long time. Just so long, you know? Fellas, you're inching closer. You're on 58. Still some ground to be made. We're going to give you a category. The phone number to call is 0508-54336. And when we give you this category, it'll be the only time we give it to you. Are you ready, bro?
0: That's right. Hey, if you're ready to give the category seller, you're ready to put that out there. You're only going to say it one time. People should listen in close. Have you got it?
4: Not the sharpest tool. That's it. You just gave us an example.
0: Sound effect came out of the wrong channel.
4: I like it.
0: Apologies. I thought it was there.
4: That was the last time we say it. Okay. 0508-54336 is the number to call. Here's your first question.
0: If you think that was intentional...
4: I know I didn't. I didn't at all.
0: You'd be wrong.
4: You might want to get it ready. The song!
0: I am ready, thank you. The reason I'm distracted is because I'm doing two things at once.
4: Here's your question. Listen in. The song All Star with the lyrics, somebody once told me, the world is gonna roll me. I ain't the sharpest tool in the shed. Is by which American rock band?
0: See, everyone knows the song and could probably sing along to it, but well, can you attach it to where it came from?
4: That's an interesting one, eh? Because the lyrics, the song lyrics that we just read out, people might be really recalling them back, but can they put it to a tune?
0: That's true, actually.
4: And that's the key. That is definitely the key.
0: It depends if you're a fan of the movie that made it extremely popular.
4: Movies?
0: Well, yes.
4: Yeah. Well, there you go. We're giving you heaps there. 0508-54336. The question again is the song All Star with the lyrics, somebody once told me the world is gonna roll me. I ain't the sharpest tool in the shed. Is by which American rock band? Straight away?
0: Oh, yeah, come on.
4: Yeah.
0: Come on.
4: Me too. I would have got this straight away. I wrote it down straight away as well.
0: Good
4: so
0: for you.
4: This might be your opportunity if you're one of those people who can bank on knowing this for sure and you've never contacted us. Good luck at trying to get through, but it could be your time. Let's go to the phone lines, Bjorn. Zelia. Good morning.
5: Good morning.
4: Good morning. Good morning. Happy Wednesday. Here's your question. The song All Star. It's got the lyrics, somebody once told me the world is going to roll me. I ain't the sharpest tool in the shed. Is by which American rock band, Zelia?
5: Smash Mouth. Hey now, you're an all-star. Get
0: your game on. Go play. Hey now, you are correct, my friend. Yes, indeed, it is Smash Mouth.
4: Boom, bang, and a bingo, Zilla. Yeah, of course it's Smash Mouth. And the movie that Bjorn is referring to is called what? Yeah, that's the one.
0: Shrek.
4: You don't need to. That's not part of the
0: question. Don't worry, it's not even a question.
4: Yeah, it's not part of the
0: question. Not an official question.
4: I just realised that yesterday that this song has been used in a variety of movies.
0: Has it?
4: Yeah.
0: What other movies?
4: I can't tell you.
0: That was a very short realisation you had there.
4: Zelia.
0: I guess that's the difference between realising something and fully realising something.
4: Yeah, I was only half interested in finding out what the rest of the movies were. Yeah.
0: Well, you didn't find out it's in other movies.
4: It's in other movies.
0: You just didn't dig deep enough to find out what those were.
4: Just couldn't be bothered.
0: Yeah.
4: Just
0: saw the list. Fair enough. No. You're a busy guy.
4: Yeah. Zelia, you got a point for the ladies. And a point that has been hard to get of late, man. Hard to get.
5: Yes. It has been, and I've been trying to get through most mornings, and it's just a jam. We're all trying to fight for it now.
4: That's it. It's a jam. So you've got 1 point. Yeah. You're here now. What do you want to do? Do you want to go?
5: Yeah, I'll go again. Let's just go again. Let's just do go, girls.
0: Let's do it, girls. Double or nothing. You're in for it, Zelia. This could be you this morning.
5: I'm scared, but I'm going to do it.
4: Good on you, Zelia. Here's your question.
0: By the way, Smash Mouth featured in the movie Inspector Gadget, 1999.
4: Oh, yeah.
0: And also a random Ben Stiller movie called Mystery Men.
4: See, that's why I couldn't be bothered.
5: It definitely was a millennial song, you know? It was our generation. Yeah,
0: it was in the Digimon movie, which was like the Timu Pokemon.
4: Okay.
5: Yeah, there you go.
4: Yeah.
0: It was in Digimon Rat Race, featuring Cuba Gooding Jr. and Rowan Atkinson.
4: Yeah.
0: And John Cleese.
4: Just like the search, when I searched it yesterday, I'm not interested.
0: Just for anyone else out there that was and wanted extra info, there you go.
4: Great. All right, Zelia, you said yes to going again. So here's your second question. Good luck. Which Avenger famously uses a hammer as his weapon of choice?
5: Too easy. Thor.
0: Come on, it is too easy.
4: Okay, hey, sometimes.
5: My husband's a Marvel fan. I thought, please, I'm going to be Marvel.
4: Oh, wow, Zelia. Look at you. Look at you. You just don't know what you get. And for some people, they might have got stumped on that one, maybe.
0: Hey, if you're not a Marvel person, maybe you wouldn't know. And sometimes questions are easier than other times, and you never know when that's going to be.
4: Yep. Well played, Zelia, and well done for getting through.
5: Thanks, guys.
4: God bless.
5: You too. Thank you, guys.
4: See ya, bye.
0: Laters.
4: Sorry. Get out of here, Zelia.
0: I'm pressing too many. I'm all on the... I need to take Frank's advice and slow down a bit. I'm all over the show trying to do too much stuff.
4: Maybe if you had a little bit more Smash Mouth, that would ease your back.
0: Queuing up songs way too late, Googling half facts that were mentioned and not fully expanded upon.
4: Great contest this morning. Great contest. Well done, ladies.
0: Man, all that hard work of the guys evaporated.
3: Score updates. The ladies have gained another 2 points. They're now on 63. Guys on 58.
6: Let's be honest. 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
7: 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How bizarre? 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
6: 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You could Google it and get overwhelmed. 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
0: 25 past 8, thanks for tuning in, Salah and Bjorn. Coming up after 8.30, we're getting into our challenge for our 40-hour challenge, Your Call, that we're doing all this week and next. Today's one's a bit of a doozy, so do stick around for that. Got a song to play out here, and then we've got a few minutes before the news. I've got two things we could chat about next, team, so feel free to text in on which one you'd prefer.
3: Okay.
0: We can either talk about Game 3 of the NBA, which happened yesterday between San Antonio and the Knicks, a lot of news there, or we can talk about the SpaceX IPO that's happening later on this week. Stock market chat.
14: Can I add one more?
0: And investing in advice / non-advice. Oh, we are not financial advisors.
3: Yeah. I'm personally two good options. For the latter.
0: Yeah. So up to you.
14: The NASDAQ as well, chuck that in there.
0: That'll be part of it.
14: Great.
0: It's up to you. What do you want to hear about? I'll leave it open. 8168 with the keyword life, basketball or stock market. You tell us. Lily Lynn Scott. We'll be talking about one of them next. You can be happy too. New music online.

0: Lily Lynn Scott, you can be happy too on Life FM. Salah and Bjorn with you, 28 past 8. I haven't actually looked at the text machine. I said there was two options. People, we can either talk about SpaceX IPO happening this week, or we can talk about the basketball from yesterday.
1: Well, majority wins basketball it is.
0: Oh, okay. Oh,
2: dang it. No.
1: Oh, you're so believable.
0: And here am I with my list of the top 10 IPOs in the history of the world.
1: I was actually looking forward to that
2: discussion. Well, here I am with my NASDAQ index all ready to talk about as well. Okay, all right, well, you've spoken.
0: Well, we should say we are not financial advisors, nor are we basketball experts, but we're definitely fans. We're definitely fans, and right now the NBA is lighting up. My goodness, is it good right now? The storylines to get to where we are just amazing. That's all in the past. The Knicks, the New York Knicks, are playing the San Antonio Spurs. Game 3 yesterday. Spurs coming in with 2 losses and both of them at home. Disaster start.
1: Yeah, you guys thought it's a done deal, like Spurs aren't going to win. What happened?
2: They won. Basically,
1: they won.
0: Yeah, they won yesterday.
1: So there's hope.
0: Well, it's crazy because to take a home game in the finals is a really hard thing to do. Home court advantage is huge. The Knicks took both of the Spurs' home games, but then the Spurs have returned to Madison Square Garden.
1: Nice.
0: Maybe the most hectic basketball arena in the world. And what? Have taken a game from
2: The thing is here is at the moment, no team has won on their home court yet, which is a surprise. So it's now leveled at, so it's, the score is now 2-1 to the Knicks. So the Spurs still have to play in New York again.
0: Tomorrow.
2: Yep.
0: They'll play them again tomorrow. And if they can take another home game from the Knicks, that just returns it back to basically zero. That's just started again.
2: And then you go back to San Antonio.
0: Oh, man.
2: It's all there.
0: It's wild.
2: And good news. Well, depending on how you look at it, because there was a lot of security detail because the president was at the game yesterday.
0: I won't play the audio, but the crowd reacted.
2: Oh, man, there was
0: pretty openly
2: reaction
0: when they put him on the camera, which I think they only did once.
2: Yeah. He's not attending game 4, so there'll be less of a fuss for those attending.
0: The people that they have courtside at the Knicks game, like sitting 1 meter away from the players, outrageous. The lineup, it's Jay-Z, it's Ben Stiller, it's Timothy Chalamet.
2: Spike Lee, who's an avid New York Knicks fan.
0: Maybe their greatest fan.
2: Yeah, there's a whole lot of superstars.
0: Larry David is there.
2: So many.
0: He created Seinfeld, by the way.
1: Oh, thank you.
0: Wondering. Anyway, high stakes, more to come.
2: I will say this, though. Knicks fans, you should be worried because your center, Karl Anthony Towns, otherwise known as Cat, has not scored any points in any of the fourth quarters.
0: Has he not?
2: In all 3 games. None.
0: What a
2: zero.
0: Bust.
2: What a zipperoony.
0: What an absolute bust.
2: Yep, not even a snippet. He scored none. So, I'd be worried.
0: Far out. When your teammate who plays second fiddle to you and has got a broken finger at the moment is scoring more points than you in the fourth.
2: Something to think about,
0: Robinson.
2: Something to think about.
0: Hey, we're all thinking it. We're just saying it. It's 8:30 News Headlines next.
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11: In this update, Donald Trump is vowing to respond after a US Army helicopter was shot down near the Strait of Hormuz. The two crew members were rescued. Meanwhile, Israel's carried out strikes against southern Lebanon despite Iranian warnings against further aggression. Back here, pharmacies may soon allow people to pick up medicine from secure lockers, including after hours. Associate Health Minister Casey Costello's medical products bill is expected to enable pharmacies to use e-lockers for prescriptions. Otago University is apologising for law students being given the wrong exam papers. Students sitting an intellectual property exam on Monday were told partway through that the paper was an earlier version and didn't match instructions provided during their course. And it's one of the biggest days on the agricultural calendar, with Field Days opening its gates. Good weather's forecast for the four-day event at Hamilton's Mystery Creek. I'm Kay Gregory, and that's news.
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0: 25 minutes away from 8 o'clock, we've teamed up with World Vision for the World Vision 40-Hour Challenge. Your call. This is all on you. You get to decide a lot of this. 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It's happening next weekend, the 40-Hour Challenge, asking you to go offline. We're doing it a little bit different in the lead up, right? So a lot of these kids, they don't have a lot of choice in their life, and we here in New Zealand often have a lot of privilege in our choices. We choose what we eat, where we go, how we live, and a lot of the time it's just sort of taken for granted. So we're removing our choice from a lot of these situations and handing it over to you. Now, coming up next, you've really got a choice here.
1: You really have power.
0: Oh, man. How are we, without revealing what it is, because we get to a next.
1: None of us want this.
0: How are you feeling on the stakes of this, guys?
2: Yeah, this there's a bit of work to be done if for the person who has to choose, who gets chosen. There's a bit of work.
0: There's a lengthy period of punishment, too. Like, it's not
2: long time.
1: It'll have effects for the rest of the week, probably.
2: Oh, probably the rest of the person's life. Especially if it's the person who is never, ever.
0: Well, hold on. we will all get a chance to state our case coming up next, and we'll get into it, reveal it, and then you get to choose. It's Joshua McGregor on Life.

0: Joshua McGregor on life. Ruin my life. This challenge will.
1: Sorry, that's exactly what I was thinking.
0: It is the song we needed to play leading into this.
2: It's your call. The World Vision 40-Hour Challenge with Life FM.
0: Okay, we're teamed up with World Vision this week and next, and right throughout the Life FM shows as well, so you can tune in right throughout the day. We'll see a lot of fun happening. And we want to encourage you, do sign up for the 40-Hour Challenge if you've never done it before, or maybe you have. A great cause always this year, focusing on kids in the Solomon Islands and providing much-needed essentials for them. So you can raise money to help out in that situation by going offline and getting people to sponsor you. We're doing it a little bit different.
1: Yeah, we're having a little bit of fun, but the bigger picture is about the people in the Solomon Islands, especially the kids. Bjorn mentioned it earlier. They don't often get to choose, right? They have food that they access via gardens, via fields, and with the rising sea levels, that gets taken out, so the choice is taken away from them, so they've got to work extra harder. So every little bit that you do for the 40-hour challenge is going to go a long, long, long, long way, trust us.
0: And maybe in all reality, you know you're not going to sign up and do it, but you would like to support someone that is.
1: Yeah.
0: And if you don't know anyone, obviously if you're your kid or your cousin or whoever, sponsor them, great. If you don't have anyone to do it through, go to lifefm.co.nz, click on the banner that's on there for World Vision, and take you straight through to the Life FM fundraising page, and you're happy to put it there. It all goes to the same pot in the end anyway. So, today's challenge team, we've done a couple already. The eyelashes yesterday, everyone voted for Sella. The singing on Monday.
1: Stop it. Stop. Don't.
0: I'm just giving history.
1: We don't need... History doesn't repeat here.
0: Okay, well...
3: Well, hands for the first
1: I know
3: two
1: what you're, I know what you're trying to do.
0: I am not doing anything. I'm just telling the story of where we how we got to where we are. Would you like to take over? You carry set up
1: on.
0: Today's challenge.
1: Carry on.
0: I don't want to do it wrong.
1: No, you carry on.
0: Anyway, that's in the past.
1: Yeah.
0: So today's a new day. You get to choose for today's one. You're choosing who is doing it.
1: Yes.
0: So the challenge is already decided, but who has to do it is up to you.
1: 8168, the keyword is life. The three names that you have to choose from. Bjorn, Tabby, and Tabitha.
3: Three names. Sella. And Sella.
0: Now, you can call to, and love to hear some calls on this as to why you think each one of us should be the one to do the challenge. Are we ready to give out the challenge?
1: Actually, maybe that's a great idea. You can state your case as to who you think should do this challenge and why.
0: Yeah, we'd love to hear the reasons. Yeah. The challenge is one of us we'll be doing a live mid-dawn show on Life FM.
1: Which is a midnight to 6 a.m. That's what a mid-dawn show is.
0: Midnight till 6. You'll need to follow that up by doing the morning wake-up the next day also. The mid-dawn shift on a radio station, that's the hard one. That's the overnights. That's the wee hours of the morning. And it's often where people sort of cut their teeth in radio.
1: That's the training ground for a lot of... broadcasters, they get thrown into there.
0: It's the empty slot that if you want to give it a go, you're welcome to come in and be live right throughout midnight through till 6 a.m.
1: Yeah.
0: It has the lowest listenership of any time of the day, as you can imagine, with everyone being mostly asleep. But there's always people driving, staying awake.
1: No,
0: you know,
1: no
0: there's always people that listen.
1: No, no one listens, bro.
0: It's not a huge amount.
1: That's why you throw in the rookies and they can make mistakes and do all that sort of stuff.
0: So one of us is going to be doing that. A live mid-dawn. Midnight till 6.
1: Whose silly idea was this?
0: I think it may have been mine.
3: We've already had our first vote in for Sella.
1: Stop it. Just wait. Are you being for real here? Are you...
0: Now... Coming up next, we're going to... Don't give up. Come back.
3: Second vote for Sella.
0: Oh, no.
1: Just hang... I beg you.
0: Wait, please. Coming up next, now that we've just set the scene, if you're already logged in and you know who you want to vote for, you can. 8168, the keyword life. But coming up next, I'm going to play a song. Yeah. Come back. We will each get to state our reasons why we think it either should not be us or it should be someone else. We can talk that out. We can give some context here. Because I think there's a few things people need to know.
1: Tell your flat not to text through.
3: I'm not. My flat doesn't listen.
1: That's all I got to say.
3: People are just such big fans of you, Sella.
1: Stop it.
3: They like voting for you. Just like they voted for you for Worship Wednesday.
0: Coming up next, we're going to state our case. Okay?
3: Yeah.
0: And then we'll start looking at votes okay. after.
1: All right. We sure will.
4: Get thank you, John. Just to lay in a bed so we can scroll the phone till we're sick in the.
0: Where's the swear jar in the studio?

0: Jesus is Forrest Frank, back. Josiah Queen, that's Jesus is coming back soon. 12 away from 9.
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0: Not looking at the voting right now because we're still in the stages of setting the scene. So for the 40-Hour Challenge, your call with World Vision. Our today challenge is that one of us is going to be doing a live mid-dawn show. And you know what? For whoever it does end up on, Tab, Salah, or myself, you can choose which day works for your schedule the best.
2: Oh, that's nice.
0: Which one's convenient? Which day is convenient for you to start work at midnight and work through?
3: Start work.
0: Well, for the second time that day, because you would have already worked that after, you know, that day.
2: Do your second shift.
0: So it's a live mid till dawn show. And it, just to give you some context, it's the lowest listenership time of any radio station. Obviously, most people are asleep. And it's the wee hours. And usually it's where trainee announcers go to sort of get a feel for live radio. How does it work? And back in the day, that was where every radio person got there in. It was the first live radio show I did on another radio station. I was in there. In fact, I would work the night show with the night show crew. And then they would go home. And at midnight, Bjorn was live.
3: Yep. Yeah, you're right. It's where
0: it was before I came to seat. Yeah, before I came to Life FM. So I've done plenty of them.
3: Oh, dude. For at least 7 years, I've done 12 till 6.
0: If you hadn't have said 7, I would have believed you.
3: 6?
2: A liar.
0: Even someone doing it for 1 year would be impressive.
3: Someone can track down More FM. I did a solid 4 years, 12 till 6 a.m., and I still haven't got any better. But,
2: but I don't think the Life FM audience has listened to a salad mid-dawns yet.
3: Hey, listen, wherever it goes, you know, I'm here for the people.
0: Is this where we're talking it out? How would you feel, Tabs, if it was you, if it ends up on you?
2: Look, the audience is welcome to make up their own mind, but how funny would it be?
3: How funny.
2: If Salah won a third day in a row.
3: Honestly, I'm going to punch you. I'm going to seriously punch you.
2: It would be funny.
3: Yeah. I'm going to shut up. No, you know what? I'm not going to shut up.
0: I'm going to say, he's really flipping between how he approaches this and he's not quite sure which way it's going
2: to
0: work.
2: Salah really doesn't want to.
3: I can't make up my mind yet. I don't know which way to go.
0: Do I go on the offensive? Listen. Do I play it cool? Okay. What do I do?
3: Here's what I'm going to say. Bjorn's done this thing. We've been in radio a long time.
0: Yep.
3: You know?
0: Yeah, yeah. I've done it.
3: Yeah. I really appreciated it.
0: You did it for years, I heard.
3: I was grateful. So grateful. You know, found the Lord.
0: It's where you develop your skills, isn't it? It's where you develop the professional you hope to become.
3: Yeah, you hope so. And, you know.
0: And we all know who could do with some work on this show.
2: Salah, like you said.
3: Well, out of the three of us, the person who hasn't experienced
2: I've done it. No, it was one of my first shows here.
3: A live mid-dawn show. No, it wasn't, Tim. No, was it? Don't lie.
0: In the building from midnight till 6.
2: Yeah.
3: In the building.
0: That's funny. I'll send it
2: That's when it went to air.
0: Let me check the CCTV.
3: Yeah. You are in the house of the Lord right now. I'll watch what you say. It's heavy.
0: So we're leaving it open to you. So you can vote 8168 with the keyword life. Who would you like out of the three of us to do a live mid-dawn show on Life FM?
3: If you want to call, you can state your case as well as to who you think out of the three of us should do it.
0: Yeah.
3: That we'd welcome.
0: Yeah,
3: that,
0: yeah.
3: 0508-543336. We're going to leave it open, for another one song?
0: Yeah, we'll go to a break we'll come back, and we're getting close to 9 o'clock, so we have to know before then.
3: Are there any text messages that have come in?
2: Yep.
3: Don't tell us.
2: I vote for Salah just to hear his reaction. It's priceless. Ha-ha.
0: Ha-ha. Is that how they finished it?
3: Ha-ha. Okay.
0: Okay.
2: I just want to recap to the audience. Salah won on Monday, and he also won on Tuesday, and you know.
3: That's right. That's
2: he
3: right. I had to do it.
0: He's been carrying the load of the challenges.
3: Thank
0: so
3: you.
0: Far. Yes.
3: Thank you.
0: He's really put the team on his back.
3: Thank you.
0: Anyway, it's
2: no
0: up to you.
2: It's your decision. It's your call.
0: It is your call.
3: I can't do this alone, guys.
0: We find out next who it's going to be. This is your chance to have your say. 0508 Life FM if you do want to vote.
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8: Hello, Joy here. When I was finishing up my degree, I would often worry about my future, the great big unknown. These worries often escalated as I walked to the ferry station after my lectures finished. As I trudged past groups of laughing students and flashy businessmen, I felt that I was so lost in comparison. I'd walk past the fancy restaurants and corporate towers, and I would again feel so insignificant. Tired and anxious, I'd hop onto the ferry and look out the window. About halfway through the journey, the city lights would shrink to little dots and the mountains near my home would come into view. I exhaled and relaxed. Home. The words of an old hymn say, "Turn your eyes upon Jesus, look full in his wonderful face, and all the things of earth will grow strangely dim in the light of his glory and grace." Nothing had changed in my circumstances, but my focus did. Today, shift your focus to home, to Jesus. This is Joy Ravella.
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0: 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We're 5 minutes away from 9 o'clock, and this is crunch time.
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0: Teaming up with World Vision for the 40-Hour Challenge happening next weekend. 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We're doing challenges all this week and right across the Life FM spectrum. 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Today's challenge. 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
3: Has the voting stopped?
0: I don't know. I haven't really been looking at it. Tabs has been keeping an eye on it as usual. I'll put my hand up.
3: Oh, thanks.
0: I've never done...
3: Great. Okay, then we can...
0: Sorry, to say something. I've never done a live mid-dawn show on Life FM.
2: Oh, my goodness. And you've kept quiet.
0: I've done them on another radio station when I first got in. I did quite a few of them. Except for when we did do 40 hours on air straight.
3: That doesn't count.
0: For one of the World Vision
3: challenges. No, that doesn't
0: count.
3: That's not specifically a mid-dawn show that's
0: in isolation. Well, we did two mid-dawns and everything in between over 40... Anyway,
3: that doesn't count.
2: Speaking of what counts, can I read out a text from Jess?
0: Yeah.
2: I think Sella should do it because he wore sunglasses to cover his eyelashes yesterday.
0: No, that's a good point.
2: That is a good point.
3: There was no rule stipulated, Jess.
2: It wasn't, but you knew. You were kind of cheating.
0: Spirit of the challenge.
2: Yeah.
3: Hey, Jess, appreciate your text. Love you lots.
0: Has anyone called?
2: Yeah, we have someone on the phone.
0: Okay. Can we talk to them?
3: Well, it depends, really.
0: I think a lot of people are afraid to call.
2: We've got Trace on the line.
0: I think a lot of people are afraid to call based on what the reaction might be.
3: From who?
0: I don't know.
3: Okay, we have got Trace on the phone. Hi, good morning, Trace.
9: Hi, Stella.
3: Help.
9: And Bjorn.
3: Oh,
9: and
3: hi.
0: Ted.
3: Hey,
0: Trace. Hey, welcome to the show. Thanks for being willing to chat. Now, did it take you long to decide who you want to do it?
9: Instantaneous.
3: Ooh, that's quick. Yep. That's real quick.
0: No hesitation there.
9: Every single challenge, every single time.
0: Who are you voting for and why?
9: Well, because we love you so, so much, it's you, Stella.

0: me as they bring it on.
1: I just want to say thank you, Tracy, for your call. We appreciate you.
0: No,
1: love
0: we do.
1: Heaps.
0: Okay, but the Tracy is only one vote, obviously. So that's, but that is for Seller.
2: So when do the votes close? End of the show? 10 a.m.?
0: I think we close them now, guys. We've got to go to the news, which is coming up.
2: I think we should leave it a little bit longer.
1: No, we close it now.
0: I think we close it now.
1: I think we close
0: we
1: it
0: close
1: now.
0: We close it right now.
1: Okay, guys.
0: Happy
1: voting,
0: to do that.
1: The voting is closing. Seller has seen a weakness, and he's going with this.
0: No, I did say we need to do it by 9, so I'd already said that.
1: It's nearly 9, so we're actually
2: going to... It's not 9 yet. 8168 with the keyword life, if you would like to vote for Seller.
0: I am playing the sting, and then Tabs, you let us know where
1: top
0: the
1: votes
0: are at. No, right now. Here we go.
1: Okay.
3: It's your call, and you've chosen.
2: You've unfortunately chosen me.
1: Take that, Trace.
2: Seller was a close second, but everyone's like, no, Tammy's the youngest. She's got to do it.
1: Oh, thank
2: She's
1: you,
2: She's got
1: Jesus.
2: All this energy, apparently.
1: There is power in prayer. Honestly, it works.
0: Well, praise
1: it's
0: the
1: so
0: Lord.
1: Good. Thank you, Jesus.
2: Powers beyond avoided all of this so far.
0: I don't know. I've just stayed quiet about it.
1: Oh,
0: I didn't
1: so
0: get a lot
1: good.
0: Of votes. I'm so thankful.
1: Oh, thank you, Lord.
0: Wow, you've really been let off the hook there, Seller.
1: It was never going to be me.
0: You should have seen the first 10 votes straight.
2: All you.
0: Came through. All right. Well, hey, well done, Tabs.
1: Yeah, Tab.
2: Thanks. Thank you for the opportunity.
0: Congratulations.
2: I'm grateful.
1: We've got some news to play, but I think after the news, Bjorn and I will figure out how this is going to look.
0: Yeah, we'll talk. We'll talk the logistics.
2: Yeah, okay.
0: We'll coach you through it.
1: Thanks for your texts.
0: I mean, not when you're doing it. We'll be asleep, obviously. But you know,
2: I'll call you up. Ask for advice.
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6: In this update, the Iranian foreign minister is urging foreign forces to withdraw from the Strait of Hormuz after a US military helicopter crashed near Oman. The two crew members have been rescued amid reports the US is escorting vessels through the key shipping route. Donald Trump says it's an attack and is vowing to respond. A bus and cars are ablaze in Northern Ireland's Belfast following yesterday's vicious knife attack. The victim, who suffered serious injuries, says he was attacked by a Sudanese man in his 30s. Firefighters have successfully stopped a West Auckland house fire spreading to neighbours. Emergency services were called to the Henderson property just after 2 a.m. with crews from seven stations sent to tackle the well-involved blaze. And Cardrona Alpine Resort is pushing back its opening weekend after a mild start to winter. The ski field's now expected to open on the 20th of June and neighbouring Treble Cone a week later. I'm Kay Gregory and that's news.
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6: In sport, fingers are being pointed at coach Brendan McCullum's culture setting in the England cricket side, with Ben Stokes' captaincy tenure teetering. Stokes is reportedly mulling whether to stay on as skipper following the nightclub incident involving himself and paceman Gus Atkinson, currently under investigation. But former England batsman Mark Ramprakash is

0: questioning why the coach hasn't got a grip on the culture. Lords has been handed an unsatisfactory pitch rating for the first cricket test between England and the Black Caps after the hosts sealed a 115-run win inside 4 days of a rain-hit, bowler-dominated match. And former All Blacks halfback TJ Perenara will combine with ex-coach Scott Robertson after being named in the Barbarian squad for next weekend's match against the Springboks in Kibera. That's sport.
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2: Life FM weather. Northland, Auckland, Waikato, Waitomo, Tomaranui, Taranaki, Coromandel Peninsula, Bay of Plenty and Taupo are fine today with morning frosts in sheltered places. Whanganui and Taihape to Wellington, partly cloudy with a chance of a shower this morning, otherwise fine. Gisborne to Wairarapa, cloudy periods with isolated showers becoming confined to Gisborne. The Wairoa District and the Hawke's Bay coast south of Cape Kidnappers this afternoon, clearing to fine elsewhere. For Fiordland, Southland, Clutha and Dunedin, mostly fine, some cloudy periods and isolated showers near the coast, and the remainder of the South Island fine today. Frosts in sheltered places this morning.
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2: Ooh, big sighs of relief being breathed through the studio.
7: Oh, that's nice for you.
2: Most of them. Well, I was actually never worried because I had a quick look at the start and I was like, somehow I'm invisible
7: somehow
2: to the audience.
7: You've avoided
2: right now.
7: It. I'm actually, you're going to get targeted soon.
2: Yeah, if that's what the people want to do, you know, it is their choice. It's your call, so you do decide.
7: He's got a good strategy,
2: and the people are always right.
7: We need to find the one that he doesn't want to do the most and target him next time, Salah.
8: This is your problem, Tabby. You're throwing arrows at people, and we shouldn't do that. You know, I was encouraging people to vote for me. I was thinking, oh man, you know, it's been a long time since I've come into the studio at 12 midnight. It'll be great just to you know, refresh. But
2: suddenly,
8: hey, it's not me.
2: Salah has strategy advice.
7: Salah lost two days in a row.
2: And only by a whisker. Today. So, Vision 40-Hour Challenge. Your call, you do decide. And today the people have chosen Tabitha, producer Tabs, to do a live midnight till dawn show on Life FM. Have you thought a little bit about what day you might go with?
7: It's either tomorrow morning or the next one.
2: Oh, really?
8: Are you going to go there quickly?
2: Because you could do weekends. Yeah. I mean, that's an option.
7: Can I do it next week?
8: Well,
2: you're the one doing it, so I don't want to put too much limitations on you. Quick is probably better. We don't want to drag it on.
7: Okay. I'll have a think.
8: Well, don't think for too long because you don't have much time.
7: Well, I might run out of time and then we can just forget about it, really.
2: What do you reckon the hardest part of a mid-dawn show is, Zella? What time? Because you've done them, I've done them in the past.
8: Around 4.
2: Yeah, probably. Yeah, just four. Before 4.
8: Yeah, you start to pick up at around 5:30, you know, but then, you know.
2: Then you're going to have to back it up with the whole morning wake up straight after.
8: Yeah.
2: That,
8: so. Good on you.
7: Thanks, guys.
2: You know what? We'll put together a little care package of like some snacks. And...
8: No, we won't.
7: Can I request Whittaker's creamy milk chocolate?
8: You can request whatever you like.
7: Thank you. And some flowers, please.
8: Oh, we might have to just make sure. It might be easy just for security that you don't leave today. Because I don't want you driving in at midnight.
7: Yeah, I could pack a bag and sleep in the room upstairs.
2: You could take a nap on like the one of the meeting room floors.
7: Yeah,
2: then you'll be fresh and ready for a...
7: Thanks, guys. I really appreciate all the thought that you've been putting
8: you out,
7: into
8: dude.
7: This.
8: Just trying
7: Thank
8: to help you.
7: You
8: out.
2: Bring a jumper too because they turn the aircon off at night so it won't be warm in
7: Thanks,
2: here either.
7: Guys.
8: Good call.
7: Thank
2: It'll
7: you.
2: It'll be basically like being outside the whole time.
8: So. Mm-hmm. I've got a tarp in the car, so I'll bring that in for you.
7: Am I allowed to drink coffee?
2: One of those little silver emergency blankets.
8: The aluminium foil things.
7: I'm going to get you guys back.
9: Hey, the people have voted, and we're glad they voted
7: and
9: that
7: it
9: way.
7: It is your call. It's your call.
9: If you haven't signed up to the 40-hour challenge, you can. 40hour.org.nz. We're doing these challenges all week, so it's going to be a lot of fun. Look forward to it. Hey, earlier on, we had Worship Wednesday, and the people did decide that my song came second. So this is the new one from John Reddick. It's called Holding On. It's about exactly what it sounds like it is. I heard it yesterday and I thought, this song's a jam. And there's some people that may need to hear it. So hopefully it's for you this morning. Enjoy on Life.

0: John Riddick is holding on. Your second place runner-up. Well, it's not the second place runner-up. It is the first place runner-up. It is the runner-up. Anyway.
1: What position are you?
0: I'm glad
1: if you're in a race.
0: Everyone's clear.
1: And you pass the person in second place.
0: Wait, what? Sorry. Say this again. Say it again.
1: You're just talking about a riddle runner-up. And
0: yeah,
1: second place.
0: Well, I said second runner-up, but that's not the second runner-up. It is the runner-up.
1: You can't have a second runner-up.
2: But you're the first runner-up.
0: It's the runner-up.
1: Yeah.
0: It's the second place.
1: You're silver medalist.
0: Sorry, so what were you saying?
1: I'm not going to say anymore because we've done that now.
0: Mm, okay.
1: Confusing. Who's doing mid-dawn again? Live?
0: That's a great bit of content you could use.
2: Yeah.
0: Ask people little questions like that. Hey, think about this one.
2: Thanks, guys.
0: If you're in a race and you overtake the person who's coming second,
1: that's what I wanted to do.
0: What position are you now in?
2: First place.
0: Think about it. Think about it, Tabs.
1: Think about it there.
0: Up there for thinking, down there for dancing.
1: That's what you're doing, mid-dawn.
3: Unbelievable.
0: Until you can figure out a brain buster like that one.
1: Yeah.
0: You'll be on mid-dawns for a while.
2: Oh, no.
1: What we got, man? You got to fact me up for a Wednesday?
0: I am. My fact today also has musical accompaniment.
1: Oh, great, great, great.
0: Are you familiar with John Denver? If you had to name one song by John Denver.
1: I can only tell you one song by John Denver.
0: Only anyone, even his greatest fans, can only name one song.
1: Has he only got one song?
0: No, he's probably got a lot. He's probably got albums and albums and albums.
1: Okay, take me home.
0: Come on.
1: Take me home.

0: Virginia, Mountain Mama. Take me home.
1: Country road.
0: Just a man wanting to go back to where he belongs, where he's from. John Denver had never been to West Virginia.
1: What's he talking about?
0: In his life when he wrote that song. Not once.
1: Who was that about?
0: Well, I don't know. Oh, it's a bizarre song. So he's not from West Virginia either. His family's not from there. So a bit of a fraud in a way.
1: There's got to be a storyline there somewhere.
0: He's actually born in New Mexico. He'd never been to West Virginia when he wrote that song. And hilariously, a lot of the landmarks that are featured in the song,
1: yeah,
0: he talks about it, sort of key places and paints the picture. And most of them actually not in West Virginia. They're in the western parts of just Virginia.
2: That's unbelievable.
0: But not in West Virginia, which is a state in itself. They're just in Western Virginia.
1: Yeah, it was a crazy time in those good old days when songwriting, a crazy time.
0: Specifically, the song that he's actually drawing the memory from and kind of painting the picture of is actually about a specific county, Montgomery County, and a specific road, which is actually in the western part of Maryland in the United States.
1: What's going on with John Denver?
0: But West Maryland has too many syllables.
1: Yeah, sure. You can't go, West Virginia, West Maryland.
0: It's got four, yeah, and he needed three.
1: Too many.
0: So Virginia, it was.
1: That's how you write a song.
0: Anyway, it's a total fraud. I'll just add a little side fact to it, because he's not the only person to do this.
1: Oh, great.
0: Have you heard the song from George Ezra? It was famous a few years back.
1: Oh, yeah. Couldn't tell you what it's called.
0: Yep. It just blew up around the world. My heart's in Budapest.
1: Never been.
0: Never been to Budapest. Never been there. Not once in his whole life. And that's your good. That's your fact for this morning.
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5: The Apostle James opens his letter in the New Testament with some really encouraging words about perseverance, about what happens when our faith is tested.
6: Dear brothers and sisters, when troubles of any kind come your way, consider it an opportunity for great joy. For you know that when your faith is tested, your endurance has a chance to grow. So let it grow. For when your endurance is fully developed, you will be perfect and complete, needing nothing.
5: James chapter 1 verses 2 to 4 from the NLT. James has what you might call a glass half full perspective. He says that even difficulties can be good. He writes, when troubles of any kind come your way, consider it an opportunity for great joy. Why? Because when our faith is tested, our endurance grows. I love that perspective, but it's not always the one that comes naturally. Recently, I had a day where I felt overwhelmed by some ministry challenges. Things felt hard. I really wasn't feeling encouraged. Then I came across a short video from Christine Kane called Why Perseverance Matters. She was talking about those seasons where you feel discouraged by struggles and setbacks, when it feels like the very things you're facing are pulling you away from what God has called you to do. And she encouraged her listeners to stay true to their calling and stay focused on the assignments God has given them, not letting distractions or delays derail them. She actually pointed straight to the verses we've just heard from James. She reminded us that when our faith is tested, endurance grows, and that we need to let endurance finish its work so we can become mature and complete, not lacking anything. And then Christine said something that really stuck with me. She said the challenges we face don't have to break us. In fact, they can be the very things God uses to strengthen us, to grow us, to mature us, and to equip us for the calling He's placed on our lives. Wow. The challenges we face can be the very things God uses to strengthen us, to grow us, to equip us. I think that's exactly what James is saying too. He writes, when troubles of any kind come your way, consider it an opportunity for great joy. For you know that when your faith is tested, your endurance has a chance to grow. Perseverance matters. God uses it to shape us into people who are strong, steady, and ready for whatever He calls us to do.
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0: You got the morning wake up on Life FM. Saleh and Bjorn with you this morning. Right now, it's time to pull back the curtain. See what's been going on around the other side of the world where you've been sleeping it up overnight. First story starting in New Zealand, actually, Saleh. Pack and Save Rangiora in Canterbury has had to do a recall. And this happens from time to time. A food product gets processed wrong or...
1: Not just food, but it does happen from time to time.
0: Yeah, you know, there's an issue there. And you can get like sort of lunch type stuff, pre-packaged foods at supermarkets now. Pretty good. They've had to recall some chicken that they reckon may be undercooked.
1: Heard about this, like that pre-packed fried chicken thing that you see in
0: there. Chicken burger. Yeah, full of salmonella and aptly called Death by Chicken. It is literally the name of the product.
1: I ain't going anywhere near that stuff, man. But so, don't you zap that, like really, really zap that anyway when you buy it?
0: Yeah, but I don't think... No, you buy it hot. Like, this is a pre-cooked one that they make.
1: Oh, okay.
0: And you buy it for, like, lunch kind of thing. Almost like you would from a bakery's style.
1: Not good.
0: Type thing, ready to go.
1: Yeah, okay.
0: Anyway, full of salmonella, maybe. Potentially. Anyway, don't be eating it. Take it back. They'll give you another one. I reckon they have to give you way more than just one, though.
1: Would you want another one?
0: Well, maybe just a voucher for something else. And here's your replacement undercooked chicken burger.
1: Give me some M&M's,
0: have
1: mate.
0: Have two of them. We legally can't even sell them. No, but they need to come to the party a bit more. So anyway, be watchful about that. But you probably should have known, being it called Death by a Chicken. You know, it's sort of in the title. World Cup's kicking off for football and just less than 2 days now. So exciting.
1: Well, it is it? I didn't even think Americans are excited about this. I need to get amped up and I can't wait for tomorrow. I can't wait for Friday so I can actually be in the moment.
0: Yeah, I think about 7 a.m. Friday morning will be the...
1: 7 a.m.?
0: Some of the games are pretty well timed for
1: How
0: New
1: convenient.
0: Zealand. So it's it works well over this side of the world. Switzerland have arrived and they're ready to, you know, get into their pool matches and take their country forward. They've been warned at their training facility in San Diego, where they are going to be based, not to leave their training facility grounds or any of the practice fields anywhere outside of don't go for a walk, don't go anywhere, don't go out.
1: Because of just public scrutiny over the teams?
0: No, they are surrounded by rattlesnakes is what they've been warned of.
1: Scary.
0: I don't even really know where San Diego is. Is that part of Texas or something?
1: Don't ask me.
0: Or is it in California?
1: Don't ask me.
0: It'll be near the bottom of the country.
1: So where a lot of snakes are.
0: Yeah.
1: Dry. It's very dry there.
0: That's when you get the desert heading into Mexico.
1: I got you.
0: I mean, San Diego is a Mexican word, right? So anyway, it's going down that part of the country. And a lot of snakes around. At least rattlesnakes, you know, it's a little bit fair. You know, they can bite you, they can give you the war, but they have a sound
1: you can
0: that
1: hear them
0: warns
1: coming.
0: You, like, hey, mate,
1: I'm here.
0: I'm an angry poisonous snake. Don't come near me, I'm shaking my maracas.
1: What was that sound that you just made? You just went,
0: whatever they do, I don't know.
1: Switzerland.
0: Don't come over, you know?
1: Yeah,
0: so it's
1: kind
0: of fair. I do wonder, though, if the Swiss sort of management and stuff are really just hamming it up. You know, because you get the bunch of excited young players heading to another country that sort of want to potentially get themselves into a bit of trouble, see the sights, meet the people, you know, a bit famous. And there's been like, don't be leaving the training facility, guys. Let's just...
1: I like the storyline outside the football. Anything to get someone to watch the football. Anything.
0: Yeah, well, we're going to need it at this point. And that's your window to the world.
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0: You got the morning wake up on Life FM. 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
1: The verse of the day, brought to you by Bible Society and Manor Christian Stores. We believe the Bible is for everyone.
0: Yes, and amen to that. Diving into the book of Hebrews this morning, chapter 2, verses 14 to 15. Because God's children are human beings made of flesh and blood, the Son also became flesh and blood. For only as a human being could he die, and only by dying could he break the power of the devil, who had the power of death. I mean, this is kind of the crux of the Christian faith. This is the gospel, right? Jesus going to the cross, coming to earth as a person, as a fully human man. And this whole passage is titled that, Jesus Made Fully Human. And I think there's, I don't know, I find comfort in the fact that, you know, when I pray, when I connect with God, knowing that it's not a separation of like, I'm a human and God is, well, he is obviously, there's a big difference there.
2: I know what you're saying.
0: But you know what I'm saying, right? Yeah. Jesus lived as a person, fully human, yet fully God. All the things that I struggle with, all the things that I have to walk through, Jesus walked through those too. You know, we don't get a lot of details in the Bible about his early life. It kind of just gives you a bit at the start, and then it kind of kicks off sort of 30 years later or so when his ministry kind of starts. But in between there, he lived his whole life, you know, like everyone does, with people, relationships, loving families, people would have passed away, trials, tribulations, temptations, everything. He's walked all of that. So there's a relatability there and an understanding of the things that you're going through, that Jesus lived as a person also.
2: And there's also hope at the end of that, because we know, as you pointed out earlier, who God is, you know? And that's what I get out of this as well. You know, God understands our struggles because he lived as a human being. He didn't stay distant from all that human pain, everything that you and I experience here on planet Earth. He went through all that, even worse, towards the back end of his life. So he understands our pain. He understands our struggles. That's what I get from this verse. But also, we know how the story ends, and it hasn't ended yet. So that gives me a lot of hope. A lot of hope.
0: Hopefully it does for you too. If you want to read around our verse for today, we're looking at Hebrews 2, verses 14 and 15.
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10: 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Enlighten up. 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

0: You got the morning wake up on Life Jet Trouble, LJ the Messenger. That is Seasons. Man, it feels like it's been a real busy show today. There's been plenty on highs, lots of highs, few lows, especially for certain individuals.
1: No, it's been all high, dude. Great highs on the show.
0: It's good. I mean, tough for Tabs. You know, she fell from grace from Worship Wednesday 5 weeks in a row, straight to last place. Yeah. And then the people also voted she can do a live mid-dawn show.
2: I've been given an amazing career opportunity and I'm grateful for it.
0: Love the attitude.
1: As Trace said, who we had on the phone, you reap what you sow.
0: She did say that to you, but yep, you know what?
2: You know what? That's fair enough, really. Fair. I have targeted the seller.
0: Okay, we're going to run. Before we go, though, let's end the show on a proper...
1: This is a really, really wonderful high. And it's to do with our organisation and the people that make this place tick. Obviously, we come in here, we do our job, but we get paid to do this as well. Not that we don't want to be here. It's a privilege to be here and do what we do. But there are other people who come in here and do work for us that are volunteers.
0: We do have volunteers, yes.
1: Yeah, and for the other, there's a couple of other brands that's part of Rema Media, Sanctuary and Rema, and they're doing their appeal at the moment. They're mid-appeal. And if you've listened to Life FM, you know that occasionally we have an appeal as well. But we can't run an appeal without the heart of volunteers who come in and take calls. Maybe your call. And maybe you're listening now and you've been a volunteer, not only of Life FM, but of Rema Media. And I just want to do a massive, massive shout out to all the volunteers who are sitting in the call centre right now, because they're good peeps, man. Really, really good peeps.
0: Some of them this week, because they're in for the call centre.
1: Yeah.
0: Are at work before I am. I'll just put that out there.
1: Yep. I can attest to that. I'm always here.
0: I don't miss the weather. I'm here.
1: And some of them never miss an appeal. And we've been doing these appeals for longer than I've been here. And there are some that just keep turning up. Yeah. So we just want to say thank you to all the volunteers who turn up to our call centre and take calls. We appreciate you. We love you. Thank you so much for your service.
0: Amen. And enjoy the little Kit Kats in the bowl down there. Have as many as you like. Very nice. Hey, well, great. Have a fantastic rest of your Wednesday. Tabs, enjoy whichever nap you try and get in this afternoon.
2: Thank
0: before
2: you.
0: Your mid-dawn.
2: That.
0: Is that tonight or what are you?
2: I'm debating whether it's tomorrow morning or next week.
0: Okay.
2: I'll keep you updated.
0: Well, we will keep you updated.
1: Just stay awake. Just do that.
0: See how many days you could go. Could be a record in there.
2: Thank you. Thank you for the opportunity. Thank
1: you. You know what, by the way?
2: I'm grateful.
1: Maybe just fill in for Sharon and the Arvo Bravo just to get you in stride and all that sort of
0: Tab
1: stuff.
0: Tab FM.
1: Yeah. Yeah, that'd be good.
2: Yeah.
1: Good luck, eh?
2: Thank you.
0: Tabitha, can't get enough of her.
1: Yeah.
0: It that's writes, a tagline. It writes that's good. Itself.
1: Yeah, it's good.
0: I'm happy to get that recorded for you.
2: Thank you.
0: Anyway.
2: You know what? I'm going to take you up on that.
0: Have a great rest of your Wednesday. We'll catch you back tomorrow.

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2: In this update, the US is launching a new wave of strikes against Iran after an army helicopter was shot down near the Strait of Hormuz. The two crew members of the Army Apache chopper were rescued after going down near Oman. President Donald Trump is vowing to respond, claiming they were shot down by Iranian forces. The government's pushing on with plans to build an LNG import facility in Taranaki, but it's not entirely clear how the cost will be recovered. Consumer New Zealand believes it will likely fall on gentailers, which could lead to higher prices for consumers. Labor continues to brush off concerns about its handling of a new candidate selection process and whether he shared any sensitive information with the party while at police. The Auckland mayor is confident his council will end up going with higher housing density plans as two options go to iwi and local boards for consultation. The South Island continues to outperform the North in a patchy property market. Queenstown's average house price is now nearing $2 million. That's news.
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2: In sport, former England batsman Mark Ramprakash is baffled by captain Ben Stokes' behaviour in the alleged nightclub incident as his tenure hangs by a thread. Ramprakash has told Sky News UK after the drinking issues in the side over the last 12 months, he's stunned it's happened again. Serena Williams has made her return to professional tennis in style, pairing up with Canadian teenager Victoria Mboko. The 44-year-old served powerfully and delivered some stunning returns as the duo beat Kiwi Erin Routliff and American Nicole Malacar-Martinez 7-6-6-2. Williams says she relished being back after 4 years in retirement.
3: I had nothing better to do. I got tired of sitting at home. My kids are out of school for the summer, so why not?
2: That's Sport, and I'm Malcolm Jordan.
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1: Life FM weather. Atamaria, good morning. For Northland Auckland, Waikato, Waitomo, Taumarunui, Taranaki, Coromandel Peninsula, Bay of Plenty and Taupo, fine weather. Whanganui and Taihape through to Wellington, partly cloudy with the chance of a light shower this morning, otherwise fine. For Gisborne through to Wairarapa, it is cloudy for you, cloudy periods and isolated showers becoming confined to Gisborne and the Wairua district in the Hawke's Bay coast, south of Cape Kidnappers this afternoon, while clearing to fine elsewhere. For Fiordland, Southland, Clutha and Dunedin, mostly fine. However, there are cloudy periods and isolated showers near the coast. And for the remainder of the South Island, it is fine apart from areas of morning cloud about Banks Peninsula and the Kaikoura Coast.
0: From the Word. Matthew 6, verse 33. Steep your life in God reality, God initiative, God provisions. Don't worry about missing out. You'll find all your everyday human concerns will be met.
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0: Zone, Stand On You. Good way to kick off the show this morning. Atamarie, e te whanau. You got Shez hanging out with you on your Wednesday. I'm so sorry. I know you were excited to have Tabby host the Life FM Day Show today. She's won the chance to do a mid-dawn shift. Now, this happened on the morning wake-up this morning. Life FM is taking on the World Vision 40-hour challenge. We are doing 40 different challenges, but we're putting the decision-making in your hands. We're saying it's your call, you decide. So this morning, the morning wake-up, put a mid-dawn shift on the table, which means a mid-dawn is from midnight through till 6 a.m. when the morning wake-up starts. And they said, who is doing the mid-dawn? It is your choice. It's your call. And Tabby won the privilege of working from midnight till dawn. And I was listening at the very end of the morning wake-up this morning. They said, hey, just do Sharon's show. Just fill in for the Arvo Bravo. Just, you know, get the streak going. Take it all in your stride. Just do all the shows and stay up till midnight. I had to kick Tabby out of the studio. I said, sorry, babes. I am pretty keen to do the show today. She was keen. Nah, I can't say that. She wasn't. I didn't have to kick her out. She ran. She ran. But hey, the World Vision 40-hour challenge is well underway. We will have another challenge on the Life FM Day Show today. We'll get into that shortly. As always, Sips and Scripture coming up around 10:30. No coffee for me this morning. Y'all decided on Monday that I was only allowed to have cups of tea. So we will get into Sips and Scripture very soon.
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6: We all have fears. We're just masters at hiding them. Maybe fear of failing, fear of not having enough, doing enough, or simply being enough. But courage isn't fearlessness. It's just not letting fear stop you. I wonder what fears are stopping you right now, friend, from living an abundant life. Maybe you have a great business idea, but are afraid you'll fail. Maybe there's a lady you want to ask out but are afraid to get rejected. Maybe you want to share your faith but are afraid of being ridiculed. But fear is the great dream thief. It robs us of our future and of our today. Imagine a young bird coming out of the nest for the first time and it turns to its mother and says, "What if I fall?" And the mother replies, "Yes, but what if you fly? What if you succeed? What if you make it?" So ask it out, start that business, talk about your faith, and don't let fear stop you, for God is always with you. I'm Ben Cherry, pastor of City Point Church, Auckland.
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It is Life FM Lipani and the listeners. That is the song that you put together with the Avo Bravo and Lipani to celebrate New Zealand Music Month. And I can't believe it was so good that it got playlisted. I mean, after all, it was Lipani putting it together. Of course it was going to be good. But I just love that that song is officially new music on Life FM. Hey, coming up next, we will be getting into today's Sips and Scripture. Go brew yourself a cup of tea or a cup of coffee. Meet back here in 5 and we will get into the word together. Right now, this is Dan Bremner's It Is Fly Away. Oh.

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1: Micah Tyler with Perfectly on Life FM. You got Shears hanging out on your Wednesday right now, about 10:30, well, almost 10:30. We're getting into Sips and Scripture. It is a chance to hit pause on what was likely a pretty busy weekday morning for you. It certainly was in my household. We can pause together, get into a nice cup of tea or a cup of coffee and the Word. So let's do that, shall we?
2: Sip and Scripture. Pause for a sip, stay for a scripture.
1: That's right. This morning's verse comes from the book of Matthew, chapter 7, verse 13 and 14. And it reads, Jesus said, "Wide is the gate and broad is the road that leads to destruction, and many enter through it. But small is the gate and narrow the road that leads to life, and only few find it." Now, good picture that paints, doesn't it? Most people in the world want to be saved, but don't want to, you know, be ruled. Do you know what I mean? Like, I think a lot of people like the idea of being saved and going to heaven, but they don't want to abide by the rules that kind of come with it, abide by the way of living. And unfortunately, I think that is why the gate is so wide and the road is so broad that leads to destruction. A lot of people want to be in control of their own lives. It is hard to walk the straight and narrow, as the picture is literally painted here. Small is the gate and narrow is the road that leads to life. Now, I think if the Old Testament showed us anything, it's that the truth was not written for, you know, God's entertainment. Or like, he wasn't just like, you know, I'm just going to say a few words here and, you know, just for the sake of it. Like, it was really for our own sake, right? The preservation of his people, yeah? Many people today believe that they are saved because they think their good deeds outweigh their bad ones. However, the Lord is super clear, you know, that he says it in Matthew 7, verse 13, through to about verse 27, that most are lost and will not find their salvation, which is a really scary thought. The only way to heaven, the only way to God, is through Jesus. And that is a very clear verse in John chapter 14, verse 6. No one can be saved except through Jesus. You know, God longs to have that relationship with us. He wants us to choose to live with him. However, you know, he's given us that free choice, the free will. He wants us to choose him. And that means that we do have to walk the straight and narrow. We have to bear the fruits, you know, of love, joy, peace, patience, kindness, goodness, faithfulness, gentleness, and self-control. Those are the fruits of the Spirit, right? We have to live this faithful life and live a life, the kind of life that enters the gates of heaven through the straight and narrow. Pretty clear verse, to be honest, this morning, Matthew 7, verse 13 to 14. Jesus said, "The wide is the gate and broad is the road that leads to destruction, and many enter through it. But small is the gate and narrow is the road that leads to life, and only a few find it." I think our job as Christians is to point people to Jesus, you know, signpost the way, point our friends in the right direction into a relationship along that straight and narrow path that leads to Jesus. Amen?
3: Amen.
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Now, that song is still number two on the U Chart countdown. And honestly, the top kind of three, four songs have just been kind of chopping and changing around. This is currently the number one song on the playlist. It's Jamie McDonald. Ivy Asher is in number three with Free. And in at number four, Suffer Well from

0: Now, you can vote for your favourite new songs online now at lifefm.co.nz/YouChat. It is your countdown. It's the YouChat, after all. 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Well, they say 3:30-ish. And then the top 10 on the night show with Eloise from 8 p.m. So make sure you have your say. Vote for your favourite songs. Show them a bit of love, like I said, at lifefm.co.nz. Hey, coming up in the next couple minutes, we will be getting into the word for you today. For Wednesday, the 10th of June, it is titled God and Your Commitments.
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6: Burnout. It is not something to be taken lightly. If we've experienced it, we'll know that it can be dangerous. The last thing we knew, we were just helping other people, our local community projects, our parents, our church, and on top of that, our own responsibilities. School, university, job. Then, boom, wipeout. Let's ask ourselves, how much rest are we actually getting? Outside of helping others and tending to our work, how much time do we spend listening and talking with God? If we're starting to get the feeling it might not be enough, then it's time to assess if the good we're doing for others is taking its toll. Honesty time. Dropping some of the commitments we have in order to look after our own wellness isn't going to put us in bad stead with the God who loves us. If we're thinking, this is unnecessary, then this might help. In Matthew chapter 14, verse 23, we read, "After sending the people away, Jesus went up a mountain to pray by himself. When evening came, he was there alone." If Jesus needed time out, then we probably do too. By taking time out to rest and look after ourselves, and by spending time with God, we can restore our energy levels and make sure we're in a place where God can keep us healthy. So what now? If you feel yourself getting worn out, write down all your commitments. Pray about which of them you can drop. Ask God to help you manage your commitments healthily.
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Now, coming up before 11, I got Caleb Gordon. But right now, one of my favorite artists. I think I'd love to interview this guy. Blessing Offer. 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
2: In this update, explosions have been heard in the Iranian city of Sirik as the US carries out strikes in response to an army chopper being shot down. The US command center claims the strikes are an act of self-defense after the downing of an army Apache helicopter. There's reports Iran has launched missiles and drones towards US targets following the new strikes. CNN senior White House correspondent Kristen Holmes says Donald Trump hasn't wanted to escalate the situation until now, and it's unclear how extensive these strikes are. Labor's released its first policy in months, pledging to slash public transport costs. It's campaigning on capping weekly bus and train fares at $20 in Auckland, Wellington and Christchurch, and $10 everywhere else. Revelations stalled signalling upgrades in Wellington might have prevented or reduced the impact of Saturday's train derailment. A $710 million plan is still unfunded, and KiwiRail has stopped looking for a contractor. Cadrona Alpine Resort is pushing back its opening weekend after a mild start to winter. The ski field's now expected to open on June 20 and neighbouring Treble Cone a week later. That's news.
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2: In sport, 2027 Blues coach Jason Holland is sounding a warning to his current Hurricanes charges ahead of the Super Rugby semi-final this weekend. Holland is demanding no complacency from the Hurricanes.
3: There's some outstanding players, and when they get go forward, and when they, you know, they've got power athletes, just when things click for them, they're dominant. It's going to be a challenge for us to stop their go forward.
2: Aussie firebrand Nick Kyrgios has returned to the professional tennis court with a victory. Kyrgios's comeback win came at the ATP tournament in Stuttgart with a 6-3, 6-4 win over world number 36, Corentin Moutet. Kyrgios has barely played since 2022, owing to a litany of injuries, including knee and wrist issues. That's sport. I'm Malcolm Jordan.
4: News brought to you by the World Vision 40-Hour Challenge, happening June 19th to June 21st.
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5: Northland, Auckland, Waikato, Waitomo, Taumata Nui, Taranaki, Coromandel Peninsula, Bay of Plenty and Taupō. Fine weather for Whanganui and Taihape through to Wellington. Partly cloudy with the chance of a light shower this morning, otherwise fine. Gisborne through to Wairarapa, cloudy periods and isolated showers. Becoming confined to Gisborne, the Wairua District and the Hawke's Bay coast south of Cape Kidnappers this afternoon, while clearing to fine elsewhere. For Fiordland, Southland, Clutha and Dunedin, it is mostly fine. However, there are cloudy periods and isolated showers near the coast. And for the remainder of the South Island, it is fine apart from areas of morning cloud about Banks Peninsula and the Kaikoura coast.
0: From the Word. Isaiah 40 verse 31. But those who wait upon God get fresh strength. They spread their wings and soar like eagles. They run and don't get tired. They walk and don't lag behind.
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0: because we are messengers with Halfway Home. Oh, I had to laugh at that. It made me think of the Arvo Bravo. Right now, Life FM is in the middle of our World Vision 40-hour challenge.
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0: Now, the reason I'm laughing is because yesterday on the Arvo Bravo, it was your call. You had to decide whether Rach was going to cycle to work or Beatty was going to walk to work. Rach definitely had the better deal there. Cycling was going to take her a little over 2 hours. But if Beatty was to walk to work, 4 hours. And it seems, as things currently stand, I think Beatty might be walking to work as we speak. Oh, I don't know when they're going to do that, but maybe I should call and check in and just see if he is en route. Their show doesn't start till 3 p.m, so he's probably got a little time up his sleeve. Now, I would love to talk about what we are doing on the Life FM Day Show today for the World Vision 40-hour challenge. But first, I must explain what is going on. So I think it's like a rite of passage in New Zealand as a young person growing up in this country, the 40-hour challenge, right? Formerly known as the 40-hour famine, they've now changed it up. They want you to come up with your own challenges and raise some money for the kids this year in the Solomon Islands. Now, you know, you and I, every day, we get to make decisions about what we're going to eat, what we'll drink, what we'll wear, what we'll do, what we'll, you know, spend our money on, what we're going to live in, like a house, an apartment, you know, all of these things. But for children living in Solomon Islands, man, they don't often get a choice, you know? So that's why for 2 weeks, the Life FM team, we're doing the same. It's your call, all right? We're putting the decision-making into your hands on some of these challenges. You get to choose between this or that. And that is why yesterday on the Arvo Bravo, you got to decide whether Rach was cycling to work or Beatty was walking. But today on the Life FM Day Show, I have got a bit of a fun one up my sleeve. 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So it's about 9 days away. 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
9: One benefit of teaching the Bible in New Zealand is that I usually have someone in my class who grew up on a farm. There's nothing like first-hand animal knowledge. For city dwellers like me, it's sometimes easy to skip over the animal stuff. In John 1:29, John the Baptist declares, "Behold the Lamb of God who takes away the sin of the world." Hang on a minute, what? The lamb might refer to Passover, but the Passover lamb didn't take away sin. It protected the Israelites from the destroyer. The sacrifice that best takes away sin is Yom Kippur, the Day of Atonement. But it's not a lamb, it's a goat. On Yom Kippur, the scapegoat carries the sin of the people out into the wilderness. John the Baptist combines them when he speaks. Jesus is foreshadowed in both the Passover lamb and the goat of Yom Kippur, the lamb who takes away the sin of the world. I'm Katie Markar from the theology program at the University of Otago.
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0: That's honestly a pretty epic collaboration. Grace Vineyard Music with Josh Mack and Marley Soller. I know, isn't that great? It's called Alive, and it's new music here on Life FM.
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0: So sorry, I don't know what happened to my voice. I'm so genuinely pumped about this World Vision 40-Hour Challenge. We are having so much fun. Just gonna mock myself. Squeaky voice cheers. Hey, I am really excited though to be doing this. We're having a whole bunch of fun on Life FM over the next couple weeks doing our World Vision 40-Hour Challenge. 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Start raising some money to help these beautiful children in Solomon Islands to get the nourishing, nutritious food they need to grow up healthy and strong. In fact, I have got a very special guest joining me in studio just after 1 o'clock this afternoon. Her name is Lillian Dodzo, and she is the World Vision Director for East Africa. Guys, I don't know how, if you realize how big a deal this is. That's massive. She is the Director for World Vision in East Africa. Major. That's a major. So she'll be joining me in studio to kind of just talk about, I think, some of the needs that are happening around the country at the moment and the challenges and what World Vision is actually doing working in these different regions. Now, on the show today, I have a challenge. And I need your help. That's the whole point. This is your call. You make the decision. You decide. Okay, so my challenge on the day show today, I am going to do a TikTok dance. But your choice is either with the Morning Wake Up or the Arvo Bravo. 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The Arvo Bravo or the Morning Wake Up? Now, the way we're going to do voting today is through the text machine. 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It's your call. 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

0: Kelly. She got new music coming out on Friday. That is her song with Ten Rock and John Keith. It is Morning to Dancing.
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0: All right, we are talking today's challenge. It is your call. I'm doing a TikTok dance this afternoon. I have my little heart set on it, but who is the TikTok dance going to be with? Now that is your call. You can vote on the text machine 8168. Start your message out with the keyword life. Should the dance be with the morning wake up or with the Arvo Bravo? So far, we are swayed toward the Arvo Bravo, which is very interesting. I really, really thought that I would be having to convince the morning wake up, but it looks like y'all want me to do this with the Arvo Bravo. Caleb, though, texts in morning wake up 100%. Text ending at 439 says the Arvo Bravo all day, every day. Lee has also texted through saying the Arvo Bravo. I don't know, baby, he is walking to work right now. It's going to take him 4 hours. I don't know if he's going to be up for a TikTok dance this afternoon, but we'll keep keep voting open not until the end of the show. Keep texting through, and you might as well tack on a song request when you get in touch, because requests hour is half an hour away.
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0: That's right. We are talking about today's challenge on the Life FM Day Show. So I've decided for the first time in a long time, I'm going to make a TikTok dance. To be fair, it's probably going to be more on Instagram than it is on TikTok. But that's where we'll share it. And I need you to know that the option, the choice, is yours. It's your call for the World Vision 40-Hour Challenge this year. We are taking the decision-making off the Life FM team and handing it over to you. Because, you know, you and I, each and every day, we make so many decisions about what we're going to eat, what we'll drink, what we'll wear. But for children living in Solomon Islands, they often don't get to choose. So that's why, for the 2 weeks leading up to the World Vision 40-Hour Challenge, we're doing the same, okay? You get to decide. So for this TikTok dance, am I dancing with the Avo Bravo or the Morning Wake Up? Now, that is what I want you to decide. 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That's how we're doing voting this morning, to 8168. Start your message with the keyword life. 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
9: 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Christian community should be distinct. Jesus said, "Where two or three gather in my name, there I am with them." 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That's what a church service is meant to be, so go and be a part of one this Sunday. I'm Reuben Munn from Shaw Community Church. 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
2: 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I wish it was...

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Hey, we're only a couple minutes away from 12, which means Requests Hour is right around the corner. Text your request through now to 8168. 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It's your call. I'm doing a TikTok dance this afternoon. Am I doing it with the morning wake up, or am I doing it with the Arvo Bravo? It's your call. You've been